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1: exception
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0: And yeah, more guaya!
1: And yeah, more guaya!
0: Tamumile!
1: Tamumile!
0: Sir, I want it, Jacule, like
1: that! I want it, Jacule, like
0: that! Emaka, Tadalua! And you are that, are you?
1: Oh, yes, sir!
0: Shop it, and yeah, more guaya!
1: And yeah, more guaya!
0: Tiamumile!
1: Tiamumile!
0: Sir, I want it, Jacule, like that!
1: Ejalara me
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0: Oh, niggas!
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0: Yes, sir.
1: I tap on you a call up with
0: me. 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
1: Boda! 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Boda Rio! 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
4: 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So baya inu message baba ba ma se. Kan so fun pe won ni ke nikan kan ma ta ororo kakakiri o. No, Jamara, I could do you well any enter. Ruru 77, Ruru 77, 1500.
0: Nice, book Ben Yomolon of any anointing oil. I eat out or by any cutting ta, Emudada. I eat anointing oil. A Yomolon, you won't be lonely there, yeah, Wakule. Only one beer, only toja or joto last, and you then mark where the anniversary in or your mumble. A sotele to wonu aye won ni pe je won le so eri nipa aye won. Let something begin to move in a positive direction for you and for your family in the name of Jesus. Eyin oni birthday, happy birthday, long life and prosperity, happy wedding anniversary. Eje gbadura fun president ati governor wa. Bayi lo Oluwa wi ki Olorun ko mo lona iyanu o tun Nigeria se ni igba ti in the name of Jesus. Your excellency sir. Any kind of mercy at testimony me. A one number, a joy loud, who need to see clear. 080-88-71-65-66. 080-88-71-65-66. And send the message, Ire Atanu Kobayin. Oh, Olufe, a gentleman, YouTube.

0: Today is the very last day. Today, we
1: have
0: to appreciate God.
1: We call on
0: that God answers prayers.
1: Only Bogu, I want to wash your dorm.
0: Is there all those that come to Him? He will in no wise cast them away. In no wise at all. We thank God that we have it. That is able to be run on. That's what I thank you for today. Lord, we thank you that you are there for us.
1: Those
0: that run to you, you deliver them. Look at daily testimonies. See where this people ever left us before. And where it is now. Haven't we ourselves? No man can do this except God. That's why I want to get all of us together. Now, if you do something this
1: year,
0: that don't really do before. No matter how old you may be, or how young you may be, please roll on the ground, come on. Just roll on the ground. God is the one that sustains
1: us.
0: If not for the Lord that was with us, what may Israel now say?
1: The
0: sons of God have taken us away. Roll and declare for him. After doing that, you
1: will
0: now bow your head. I say, King of Kings, King of Kings,
1: we don't
0: get the end of the things better than
1: this. That's why
0: we are appreciating it. That we are giving great glory to him.
1: When
0: we thank God
1: that
0: with the heartiest of hearts, oh, they are not giving us
1: anything.
0: People don't know how we are making it.
1: That's what that said.

0: You are going to give him praises today.
1: In fact, in order to
0: everything I give it to you, we are going to have the giving of thanks. That we started, and we saw the end. Today is the 31st day. Today is the very last day. In the month of
1: July.
0: And it's not the month of
1: February.
0: The month of August. The month of the prophet's
1: voice.
0: That you hear his voice. Yesterday, in the month of August, it was
1: Hallelujah.
0: I pray.
1: Hallelujah.
0: Who is this person?
1: Where
0: did everyone delay you? Today is the very last day.
1: Yes,
0: thank you, Lord. I want to come and pray for us. The tears of your eyes. I pray for today. You are with me.
1: That
0: problem you are in country.
1: That problem.
0: That's because of your life. In your life.

0: ambassador.
1: When darkness woke up,
0: glory and your
1: destiny.
0: King will darken. Israel beating
1: what they have done against you. I pray.
0: And your
1: destiny.
0: Oh, God, and
1: your destiny.
0: Oh, God, and
1: who is this person? That of faithful.
0: Tonic is
1: take another
0: one in
1: whatever your host.
0: One name Pasha,
1: Iran
0: Law, Ojo Juma, Lobras, Moses said Takutaku.
1: We are working seriously.
0: The Gaba Sharon,
1: as I've said,
0: the belly sock,
1: whoever says,
0: I am a swan when you deal with
1: the if one can make you and you know,
0: my Yonda Yakada, Matthew chapter 19, in verse 12,
1: in verse 12,
0: one mark Pakadara,
1: they can change one's destiny.
0: I am a mark Pakadara,
1: if one can change one's destiny. They can make
0: what
1: I talk to be brought down. They can give
0: giver
1: to a beggar. They like to shut the door of your
0: wound.
1: They like to take your child from you.
0: Hey,
1: look at that man's case. She said overnight.
0: Oh, Mary,
1: she will see a hand like that of a
0: horse. They
1: will carry a whole child.
0: Come that
1: I want to take that child away. From that day, that child will begin to be
0: sick.
1: And we die.
0: Only want to be married.
1: They can take it for like that. Even once
0: some man Bakada,
1: the light of change was destined.
0: Some man Bakada,
1: the light of change was destined.
0: One, it is a lot of
1: we are entering the new man.
0: And cross over.
1: We are crossing over.
0: But what God do
1: has fallen on us. For us
0: and me, Miss Sure.
1: My spirit feel like blessing.
0: Enough is enough.
1: Oh, don't guess it.
0: If you are back, they
1: let them set this
0: up. Along God or down.
1: God is going to stop them.
0: If you look
1: at Bible says,
0: and sin Benny or
1: he that is in
0: the house, we will
1: not by them.
0: By Yagada.
1: Oh,
0: Tori alone was son.
1: Because it's a God of vengeance.
0: Kogun,
1: love and lagbara. Be taken from the
0: night. Love
1: and
0: anything one
1: thought.
0: Only to see
1: you. How
0: by
1: even the prayer.
0: Love and lagbara.
1: Almighty,
0: ati and one day.
1: And the captain.
0: Love
1: and anything.
0: Love and anything. Benwick be cut
1: off. Love that I had
0: by the Jehovah.
1: Just say Jehovah.
0: Ejade.
1: Ejade.
0: You
1: that actually.
0: Ejade. You that have
1: been shot down. Ejade.
0: Ejade. Ejade.
1: Ejade.
0: Ejade. Ejade. Ejade.
1: Ejade. Ejade. Ejade. Ejade.
0: Ejade. Ejade. Ejade. Ejade. Ejade.
1: Ejade. Ejade. Ejade. Ejade. Put it
0: thank you by your
1: mother. In your child's life.
0: I want you to give
1: it to
0: me. I
1: advise that.
0: One must celebrate.
1: You celebrate.
0: Stand to your feet. Hallelujah.
1: Let the pressure
0: go with
1: that will see the end of the month. Yes, sir. Many that have started. It's not that
0: I'm just talking
1: about them. But they are no much. They descended.
0: One lost me.
1: They went to rest.
0: Meje.
1: Seven hallelujah.
0: Hallelujah.
1: Seven hallelujah.
0: Ifo loko ko fe
1: koju. Where did you journey start from?
0: Ogo meje.
1: Glory seven times.
0: Osana meje.
1: Oza seven times. Life seven times.
0: Otiye ma senke.
1: You know how to eat.
0: Toni ma waya.
1: Today will be different.
0: Toro ma ni ariwo.
1: Come to go to shout.
2: Hallelujah. Hallelujah. Hallelujah. Hallelujah. Hallelujah. Hallelujah. Hallelujah.
0: There's
1: nothing I want to do with the altar.
0: Oh, meje. Oh, yo.
2: Oh, go. Oh, go. Oh, go. Oh, go. Oh, go. Oh, go. Oh, go. Oh, go. Oh, go.
0: Oh,
1: go.
0: Oh, go.
2: Oh, go. Oh, go. Oh,
0: Hosanna!
1: Hosanna! Not the pot place.
0: Iye!
2: Iye! Iye! Iye! Iye! Iye! Iye! Iye!
0: Why ye?
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7: 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That he will not restore their losses.
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8: Orí òkè oṣù yìí.
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8: spot. 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
9: I have gift for
8: tori an lo si national stadium.
9: Because I go to national stadium.
8: Lati ojo Monday.
9: From Monday.
8: O ma ni agbara. Aya gabale. 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
9: God actually send you back.
8: Koni gberi mo. Eyi Abuja.
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8: Eyi te wa wa ni gbogbo ilu yoku.
9: Then those another places.
8: E kora jo.
9: Gather yourself.
8: Ori oke ya.
9: Come to the mountain.
8: Asejire ya. Ibadan ya. Ora nu ba ora nu ba to ba je kan lara won to ngbe to lati last year
9: if I don't know that I hear this program from last year
8: o gbodo wa lori okele
9: you need to be to
8: my ojo ikore ni
9: e mo
8: de gbagbe pe ni ya mo nda ore crossover
9: you don't give us a

0: One more logo, a man sorry, sorry, okay,
1: we do give
0: for crossover. And in the last day,
1: I will
0: watch your matter.
1: Small
0: work, myself,
1: and the last decree.
0: Well, that's on the one or
1: that from on the one.
0: I'm a bereo.
1: We are going to start.
0: I will book on
1: the first. I'm going to be
0: lost and I'm breaking.
1: I'm breaking by church.
0: So this year, you come
1: with this.
0: To break it, that on the
1: one.
0: Am I going structure to my
1: name?
0: You're down for you. Hell, you're good. In the name of Jesus. Move back, Bob. Alone, I'm here. Lord, you're good. I got where you're late.
1: Let's
0: go to Los
1: Angeles. Go to the next.
2: Orukote, meaning Gabriel, Lati, Luigi Bodi. But man, going to Baba Bani, but to watch a program on Luigi Bodi. But me on focus. But what happened last year? One let me crew in the late month. 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
0: congratulations
1: pe oruko Jesus Father, the name of Jesus.
0: Oluwa swear worry me kale.
1: Oh Lord, remove the heavy burden on me.
0: Mi o ni ru eru ogun.
1: I was like I got the battle to the new month.
0: Ru eru ogun.
1: You not the battle.
0: Jabo
1: la. Bala.
0: Baba.
1: I pray.
0: Eru ogun to nru ki.
1: Na lo do ba tu ya kai na na
0: jabo lo.
1: Na
0: wo soki.
1: Lift up your hands.
0: E pe oruko Jesus.
1: What is the name of Jesus?
0: Ah, iwo majemu abimo.
1: Na covenant I vow with me.
0: To fa mi fun ya je.
1: Na put me to suffer.
0: Baje o.
1: Be destroyed.
0: Baje o.
1: Be destroyed.
0: Yo yo.
1: You matter.
0: Yes, sorry,
1: why your children say,
0: God,
1: pray this prayer.
0: Beg your back, God, okay.
1: If you don't come to the
0: market, sorry, amen.
1: God, for your children
0: God,
1: say,
0: want to
1: you said not for
0: hey, yeah,
1: you. It's not prison.
0: Il est
1: the door shut with the gloss.
0: My demon,
1: covenant of heaven, open it.

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0: Month of favor.
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1: My life is bigger than God.
0: Ogo mi dìde.
1: My glory be lifted.
0: Wow, make a soda.
1: Get on that beside you.
0: Over for you.
1: Want to wash your head?
0: And Mary,
1: shake that head.
0: Attack on in worry.
1: Opposition in my head.
0: A set in ori.
1: Failure in my head.
0: A mu born in ori.
1: Failure in my head.
0: Jabole.
1: Hello.
0: Oh yeah. 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
1: 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A life of no process.
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0: Like
1: before lunch,
0: oh, by your
1: leg, you make a mother laugh.
0: What, Papa Bell?
1: You make a mother laugh.
0: I want to come better and go was to.
1: There are some things we are not taking to the new month.
0: I won't go no.
1: Some battles of no.
0: Only listen.
1: There's reason.
0: Share what you pass.
1: Why do not decree that we have to tell
0: the government?
1: You think I don't try to do this much advice? But because it's so important,
0: today,
1: but the fact of the world from Lagos or Chagam,
0: so for Puruk,
1: tell them I've got a matter of God. If you hear what is flying the road,
0: I intend drivable.
1: Don't have you driving down
0: first, son. If
1: just face towards the bed,
0: about to call your bridge doesn't say long.
1: After that, you bring that construction,
0: so don't
1: cross the way.
0: Am I bow?
1: Just come straight.
0: Walk by left.
1: Be looking towards your left.
0: Coca-Cola.
1: You see a Coca-Cola company.
0: I will have
1: face. Where do you want directly opposite?
0: You
1: see that big mountain.
0: Patalo,
1: a rock inside there by the road. That rock is a symbol.
0: It's a symbol.
1: You will see a symbol.
0: Orioke
1: go. Orioke
0: go. Ayuni dead.
2: And Tony Magoki. And Tony Magoki.

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0: He said,
1: tell them, if they can remove their hands from unclean
0: and
1: the tongue unto me, I will have my son
0: there.
1: Are you looking for child? You want to get married?
0: Or
1: constant failure? Jesus is inviting you to the mountain of glory.
2: 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I pray.
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2: quickly call
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3: ilesha
2: ilesha
3: akure
2: bebe lo
3: respect you
2: but the bank go
3: the bole kokaka
2: ala atuka kula
3: akwaso
2: do that
3: you are
2: the majority
3: cross of lane
2: this cross of
3: loti lagbara
2: is going to be the
3: most lo wonu so
2: go this to the most of the progress bet I'm expecting
3: to body
2: and when you see for pe dada I will you my
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1: God bless you.

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0: Welcome to the Friday edition of the program, Sport Tracker. This, of course, is the last edition for this week. It is the last edition of the program for this month of July. 31st day in our month of July. It has been a long month, but we are grateful to God now because we are seeing the very end of July and moving into the month of August. If you're ready, let's do this together. The Premier League season is around. The La Liga is around the corner. The Italian Serie A is around the corner. And of course, the preparations now is getting into top gear. Yesterday, or early this morning, the manager, the coach at Chelsea, talking about Xabi Alonso, has now revealed to everybody that I want only 4 to 5 centre-back in my squad for next season. Chelsea fans, pick up your pen, pick up the calculator and begin to ascertain the number of defenders you have in that club and how many you probably would be selling before the end of this transfer window. There's update also on the South African male national team because their coach Hugo Bruce has turned down the opportunity, the offer to remain as the South African head coach. Do not forget that history was made yesterday at the Commonwealth Games there. Chukwue Bukayi Nnekwechi, he became the first Nigerian to be crowned Commonwealth champion in the event. We are happy for him. And of course, the detail will be coming up shortly. But Paul Onuachu, we're going to start the program right here, the conversation, because Paul Onuachu says right now, Trabzonspor is my home. I belong to Trabzonspor. I'm not going to be leaving the Turkish club, despite the offers from Saudi Arabia, despite the interest, even from parts in Germany. Paul Onuachu, who got 22 goals and 30 Super League matches to finish as the joint top scorer and help Trabzonspor win the Turkish Cup again. He says, I will not be leaving. My name is Babajide Oluwaseun. I welcome Dayo. I welcome Samson. Samson Adeyemi. Welcome to our listeners. Welcome to the program. Good morning, guys. How are you doing today?
1: Well, good morning, Babajide. Good morning to everybody this morning. Well, I think the Fly Eagles are really doing well.
0: Doing well,
1: and
0: flying?
1: I expect them to be in the Africa Cup of Nations proper.
0: All right.
1: After being in the semi-final right now.
0: All right.
1: Because the third match of the group is a rubber stamp.
0: Already. Rubber stamp. Dario, welcome to the program.
2: Yes, it's good to be back here talking sports. I will not want to blame Paul Onuachu for not wanting to go to, leaving Turkey to
0: all
2: go
0: right.
2: to Saudi. Because if you take a look at it, there's not much difference. And Turkish also even give you a chance to stay in Europe.
0: Okay.
2: It might not be one of the top five leagues, but still, it is part of Europe.
0: Okay. But for a man who got 22 goals in 30 Super League matches, finishing as a joint top scorer, people would say maybe give it another shot at moving maybe to Spain, maybe even to Germany.
1: I don't think giving him another shot is the right idea.
0: All right.
1: He has done it once, and the outcome was not that good.
0: Southampton. Yeah.
1: So
0: maybe he tries it again, this time a different club with a better pedigree.
1: I think when you are in a place where you are being worshipped, you have to stay there and continue being a good servant. If you want to move right now, are you sure that the move will be the right one?
0: Mm.
1: That's number one. Number two, are you ready mentally? Because you cannot tell
0: me. Is he up the right age also?
1: No.
0: Some people say does not even have ambition anymore.
1: Leave the age.
0: Why do you want to remain and die at Turkey?
1: JD,
0: yeah.
1: Leave the age alone.
0: Mm.
1: If you are somewhere that you are being worshipped,
0: all right.
1: Everybody enjoy you, everybody wants you around.
0: Okay.
1: You stay there.
0: All right.
1: If the club wants you out,
0: all
1: then
0: right.
1: you can move. But right now, he's still enjoying football in Turkey. Let him continue.
0: Chidera Ejuke, maybe he's not really enjoying his football at Sevilla. He has now been left out of Sevilla's preseason friendlies so as to sort out his future. According to the report from Spain, Ejuke has continued to train with Sevilla's first team, but he was left out of the club's preseason friendlies in a bid now to expedite his departure this summer. He has 1 year left on his deal. He could be leaving for free. Sevilla cannot afford to do that. 28 years of age, he also is not short of suitors. He has them, of course, in MLS, in the Belgian League. There are a couple of Gulf states also, Qatar, Saudi Arabia, United Arab Emirates. And we're hearing the one especially from Qatar has good money involved in that. Ejuke, we remember him very well. He also joined Sevilla on a free from CSKA Moscow. And now he has the opportunity to leave now, not on a free this time. Really, what's the word now? He was a really tricky winger, really exciting winger, but he's never been able to deliver.
2: Yeah.
0: and this is where it is right now.
2: Well, if you look at his last season start, I think he only has about 2 to 3 goals contribution.
0: Very poor.
2: In 27 total appearances.
0: Injuries also didn't help him.
2: So I think that has contributed to the lack of confidence in him right now as Sevilla. Okay. But then I think if he's going to make that decision, I think he's to still try to look at the Belgian league.
0: All right.
2: Maybe he can find his feet there, try to stay at
0: Is it time to have a look at money also? When you have the Gulf state involved, the UAE, Qatar is also in there, Saudi Arabia, as usual. If you've got a good agent, you should be having a move like that.
2: I don't want to say, I don't want to cut off his career right now, but then if you know there's no much prospect again,
0: of age.
2: Just take a look at it. But then the age is still on his side. You can still try a bit of Europe, see if you can work out your career. Then if it's not working
0: as a young man who, when he's with the ball, he excites you, he gets you off your feet. And the first time I saw him more than 5 years ago, I said to myself, wow, with the national team, we could really explode with this boy. What? But a combination of so many things, of course, has hindered us from seeing the best of Chidera Ejike.
1: You know, well, 2018 is coming.
0: All right.
1: Almost now and then.
0: Yes.
1: You're such a player career.
0: Okay.
1: Nose diving.
0: Okay.
1: Right now, if you want to go and grab the money in Asia, just go.
0: All right.
1: Because if Sevilla that you've been playing for over the years said that they don't want you anymore, the best thing for you is to move on. Because the age is not inside.
0: All right.
1: The age is just 28 years, but we know that African footballers,
0: they don't want you anymore.
1: So just move on.
0: Marcus Rashford has finally officially bid farewell now to Barca, putting to bed any conversation as regards Barca maybe going back in for Marcus Rashford. If you thought, of course, at Barcelona's movement in the transfer window was not a clear indication that they are done with Marcus Rashford, now Marcus Rashford's farewell to Barca is the complete final put to bed on that matter there. He says, I am extremely grateful to everyone at the club for turning my time here into such a positive and unforgettable experience. I've loved every moment and will carry those special memories with me. Wishing the club and all the fans the very best of luck and a massive success this season. Visca El Barça. This is not a man who holds any grudges against Barcelona. Do you think so?
2: I don't think he has any grudges against them.
0: Should he be? If he wanted to, should he hold any grudge against Barça?
2: If we are being truthful,
0: it does not
2: have any grudges to hold with them.
0: Okay.
2: I will give you my instance. Why I say that is because he already knows Barca's predicament. They cannot afford to carry that kind of weight. It is not the fee of paying for him. It is the wages. He's close to 400.
0: I mean, he already sacrificed earlier on, even on that loan deal, to go there. The report said he was willing to even drop more in the wages there.
2: Well, maybe then they can ask him. But then I think Barcelona are very clear in their own direction. They want a new winger, young one, Rashford is no longer young.
0: So Rashford has no right to hold any grudge against Barca.
1: He can.
0: If he wants to, if there's something hidden there.
1: Yes, but I must say this. Everything last season, he sacrificed everything for them last season. Even when he was not playing in his right position,
0: he
1: decided to play. Even telling the coach that he's ready to do anything, even run through the wall, just to stay at Barcelona.
0: But that's a lesson for players and clubs.
1: Yes, but
0: clubs don't send you at the end of the day.
1: That is it. That is why I said that if you have the opportunity to extort those clubs, you do it. Because when any moment they decide that, okay, you're no longer with us, they abandon you.
2: I would not want us to look at it as the monetary part also.
0: Okay.
2: Let's take a look at it. If it's not for Barcelona last season, Rashford will not be playing at the World Cup.
0: He
2: will not have been called to the World Cup. Let's say he's still at Man U, he's not valued, he's not being played.
0: You're right.
2: That also is part of the opportunities
0: that
2: helped him in a way. Yes, we agree that at Inventure they did not later end up together, but then there's a way they have both helped each other.
0: All right.
2: Help them win the league, they help him get to the Champions League.
0: Former Nigerian Football Federation President Imagine Melvin Pinnick, he has backed FIFA President Gianni Infantino's proposal to sell a stake in the commercial right to the World Cup, another FIFA competition. I'm not surprised, by the way. Arguing that the initiative could enable developing nations to fund football without relying on government intervention. And that is what we talked about also yesterday in the program.
1: Like Nigeria.
0: We right here in Africa,
1: like
0: we are the ones, of course, who we want this particular move to happen. Mm-hmm. But there's a good reason for it now. As Imagine Pinnick has said, helping us now to run our football without intervention from government. But how many African nations, even when given the fund, would do just that? I will not run to the government almost, immediately once that fund lands in their hand now. Pinnick serves as a deputy chairperson of FIFA's men's national teams competition committee. And he said Infantino had consistently introduced reforms that have benefited football association across the world. Let us listen a little bit now to Amadou Melvin Infantino Pinnick.
3: You know, he consults extensively. And there are things I know about him. I'll give you three instances. Gian is driven and very audacious. And a lot of people, a lot of conservatives in the football family do not like it. I give you three examples. When I was campaigning to be president of FIFA, he came to me in Rwanda. He requested to see me personally. I told him what he wanted to say. And he said, please, Pinnick, just 3 minutes of your time. And I sat with him and he told me, now you receive $200,000. Once I get elected, you will now start receiving $1.25 million. I said, that's a big lie. Where do you want to get your money from? He said, we did it in UEFA. We turned UEFA around and we can also do it in FIFA. I've seen my books. I've consulted. That's why I told you about Gianni consulting. I've seen everything and we'll do it. When he got elected, immediately they started paying that 1.25. For a cycle, each FA was getting about $6 million. Fast forward to the Congress in Mexico.
4: I'm coming.
3: Yes. Fast forward to the Congress in Mexico. I didn't vote for him. Africa, 98% of Africa did not vote for him. So you know when you don't vote for somebody, you'll be running away from the person. He tapped me and said, Pinnick, I want to see you in Mexico. So we went somewhere in the penthouse, we sat together and said, forget, I wanted to apologize. He said, no, forget about it. Nigeria is a big country. I want to work with you. I said, well, you have the president of CAF. He's downstairs. He said, the president does not believe in me. So I want young people with like minds, and I believe we have like minds. Let's work together. And I said, you have to come to Nigeria. And he said, yes, I'll come to Nigeria. That's the second one. The last one was, when I picked him up from the airport, when he landed in Abuja, the first time he came to Abuja, as we were driving, he was looking at two sides of the road. They would go to Transcorp. And he said, Pinnick, I counted 9 places by the roadside where kids are playing football. So just imagine if you have pitches. To Gianni, it's all about the collective. It's all about people. I'm not here defending him. It's what I know. Now, what are they talking about this?
0: All right. So there we have it. A little bit, of course, coming from our man, Amadou Pinnick, effortlessly selling Gianni Infantino and, of course, you know, that his particular project. What are your thoughts, though, on what this man has said, Amadou Pinnick, on Gianni Infantino?
1: When I read the story yesterday, 2 days ago, I was just smiling.
0: Mm-hmm.
1: And my wife asked me, why are you smiling?
0: Why are you smiling?
1: Don't worry. I know what I see.
2: Money is
1: in your corner. This man is trying to come back to the FIFA.
0: All right.
1: I mean, they're in a pick.
0: So you think Pinnick is hustling?
1: He's hustling. All these things, he just wants to sell it. He wants to sell this project.
0: No, but look at what he has said. This is what I know about the man.
1: Yes.
0: He says the man is driven.
1: Because he meets him one-on-one.
0: He's an innovator.
1: He meets him one-on-one. Mm. Lady, the first time I met you, I know my assumption. I know how, yes, now. Now, the bottom line is that if we eventually give him this money,
0: yes,
1: how are we sure that we're going to spend it judiciously? Judiciously. That's the most important thing. He's talking about seeing kids playing along the road.
0: Yes.
1: In Abuja.
0: Mm.
1: That, not only in Abuja, everywhere in Nigeria. That's how kids play football. Mm. But how are we going to develop those grassroots
0: footballers? But again, this money is good. Yes or no?
1: It's good.
0: It's good in the right hands. It's good.
1: Yes.
0: Let us see now. Let us see.
1: The right hands.
2: Nah, thank you. That is the question I want to ask. You see, I wanted to ask now.
0: Yeah,
2: in the past 10 to 8 years,
0: all right.
2: Reportedly, we have been given close to 25 million from both FIFA and the CAF.
0: For the last
2: 10 years, we have been given $25 million. I'm not.
0: Is it in total within those 10 years? Yes.
2: And then we remember the Benin project, yes. The one that the people posted, the one on their website that the stadium.
0: You don't trust the hands.
2: Yes. Now, so those are the past records of monies that we have gotten that should have improved
1: our football.
0: All right.
2: Are you getting me now? All it right. is not. The money is a great development. We know the money is good.
0: Mm.
2: We are not saying the money is not good, but then how is the money going to be utilized when it gets to Nigeria?
0: All right,
2: because other African companies
0: from the others, by the way, who have opposed this move by Gianni Infantino, it has been because it has been either shrouded in secrecy, in mystery, or Infantino, of course, has not, come out outright to tell them from the word go. They had to learn indirectly from the media before, of course, coming out. And Infantino, FIFA, have not come out to explain that they were already putting up a plan to sell this project to the member nations around the world.
1: It's wrong.
0: But of course, the media were hasty to release that story, and they beat FIFA to it. And FIFA right now is telling everybody, both the member associations and football fans, that we are not selling the soul of football. All we are doing right here is to bring more development to football. We are going to the level that if we don't do it, others will do it, whether now or in the future. And we are trying to do it right now to bring this fund to develop football at every level. It's a one-off, according to FIFA, on their own breakdown. And it will look as though I'm defending FIFA. I'm not too. I'm only laying down the facts from FIFA's end and from the football member association's end and what they feel. But clearly looks as though Africa is still studying the proposal.
1: According to my calculation yesterday night,
0: yes,
1: I saw almost 100 national teams have rejected the move.
0: Okay, this is the breakdown.
1: From the South Americans.
0: Right now we have UEFA with 55 member nations.
4: Yeah.
0: They have rejected it. CONCACAF with 35 member nations, they have rejected it.
1: That's 90.
0: Gone out of 211.
4: Yeah.
0: We have CAF, who has not said anything yet. I don't know how long it will take.
4: They want to plan on
0: CAF has 54. CAF that I know, they will give their backing. I will be very surprised.
4: They already
0: if they don't. But if it happens, I'll come back here and tell you, oh, CAF has shocked me.
4: I will apologize personally.
0: Yeah. So we also have Asia. Asia has 46 votes. These guys will be key. South America, Brazil, Argentina, the Comobo, they only have 10 votes. I expect them to also give their backing to FIFA. They are pushing majorly to have the expansion of the World Cup. They are in bed. We know what happened with Argentina. The last time they won the World Cup, several mysteries involved in the sharing of their own funds. They were giving it to several, third-party bodies. That is still a mystery as we speak. So, of course, I believe South America, they are in bed with him. But South America has 10 votes. Asia has 46. CAF has 54. If these three people give him, bros, no lock up. There's 11 from Oceania.
1: That's
0: the one waiting for.
1: That's what I'm going to.
0: So Oceania, Comobo, the South Americans, CAF and Asia have not given their backing yet.
1: I think Oceania and Asia.
0: Yeah.
1: They want to go the same way.
0: Let's see.
1: So if they go the same way and they follow FIFA.
0: FIFA.
1: That is the end.
0: They don't follow FIFA too.
1: If they decide to follow the European countries, then FIFA should forget about the.
0: But at this moment too, we have two continents who have now given their no to this particular move there. The man has given them 53 days or thereabout to respond.
1: That's not an ideal conversation.
0: They also have deadline.
1: Which deadline are you talking about?
4: Which is why I said, the man said it is not, how did he put it that?
0: What's
4: it,
0: that?
4: When he was yesterday when you played the audio, he was saying that it is not compulsory, it is not mandatory, it is not something like that. But then you are giving them ultimatum. You are saying
0: because the people who is bringing the money have an ultimatum.
4: Which is why in the first place, before you bring those people on board, before you bring those people on the table, you should have discussed it internally. You have known where your people.
0: Why have we not heard from those individuals who are going to bring this money in? Why is it that it is Infantino
4: that
0: who
4: is selling
0: it? I'm sorry, I want to go and meet a company to sell a product. I'm going to go there and pitch that product to the board of directors. Lobby the person within the company. Now you go to sell the pitch again to the fellow board of directors in that. So already that is shady in itself. They're supposed to sell it to Infantino and FIFA with his board members, which of course are the member association.
1: It might be during their congress. When everybody is available,
0: all right.
1: The representative of each national team will be there.
0: There's something fishy.
1: That is it. That's why I said that. I don't know. At the end of the day, I think the Infantino will understand that. Okay, what these people are saying is not about it.
0: Infantino says it's not fishy. Infantino says that he's a groundbreaker. He's a forward-thinking and a visionary, and people are just slow to catching up with this vision down the way from him. You listen to Amadou Pinnick also say the same thing.
1: He said something yesterday that after his tenure as FIFA president,
0: he wants to be in charge.
1: Mm. What happens to be?
0: It is well. All right, let's look at that, Joe. So you see now that it's not just with Africa. Yeah. Let us imagine that is what we think Infantino is planning to do. There's a whole lot more. All right, let's talk about what is happening from the Commonwealth Games. Oluwa Tobi Loba Motion. Yesterday I sat here and I said I'm afraid. In a bid now to win a third consecutive women's 100 meters hurdles title at the Commonwealth Games, she missed out on it. She didn't win it, and now she has settled for bronze in the final with a time of 12.60 seconds. Then Bahamas board indoor record holder Devin Charlton claimed the gold in 12.33 seconds, while Jamaica's Megan Simmons took silver in 12.41 seconds. Amushan entered the competition as the favorite, even at this particular race. She had even won a heat in 12.19 seconds. That alone was telling me that she was going to do well. But somehow along the line, that final, something happened. She clipped over a hurdle. Let's not forget that in that race. So that would have also affected, in fact, it did affect her. 12.60 seconds. In fact, she did very well to find a way to still finish on the podium in third place. So she missed out the opportunity to win a third consecutive Commonwealth gold. I'm sad. I'm not happy. But I feared this yesterday. I took plenty. If I let us put you through again what went down yesterday into this morning.
5: The race to the first hurdle is on. It's won by Devin Charlton, unsurprisingly. Megan Simmons right alongside her. There's a lot of work here to do for Jamaica. Megan Simmons grimacing. We're going to have a new champion. Devin Charlton in the Bahamas cuts the tape. 12.33 with a 2.5 following wind. Amazon came unstuck there.
0: All right, so that's how it went down. Amazon, of course, she came unstuck there. She clipped the hurdle. And it didn't really help her in that course there to, you know, win that particular race. No problem, girl. You go again. That's at least she finished with a bronze medal. The day's biggest movement came in the men's shot put when Chukwue Bukai Nnekwechi made history as the first Nigerian to become Commonwealth champion in the event in the men's shot put. The Nigerian produced the super 21.07 meter throw in the fifth round to clinch the gold medal, edging New Zealand's Tom Walsh, who settled for silver with 21.03 meters, while England's Scott Lincoln took bronze with 20.99 meters. Let's go back again. At Chukwue Bukai Nnekwechi, let's hear what he has to say.
6: Like, what are the emotions like?
7: It's surreal. I didn't know it was possible. I came into this competition and there were a lot of things working against me, but I kept swinging. I never gave up, and you know, sometimes persistence pays, and that's today's an example of that.
0: All right, sometimes persistence pays, and today's just, of course, another, you know, testament to that one. All right, let's go to Samuel Ogazi, who delivered one of the performances of the championship. He stormed to victory in the fastest time ever, recorded at his semi-final in the games in 44.52 seconds. The Nigerian record holder dominated the race from start to finish, crossing the line comfortably ahead of Botswana's Lee Epi and Jamaica's Zandrium Barnes, 45.38 seconds. More success for Nigeria in the men's 400 meters as Adedion Udoh secured his place in the final of his Commonwealth Games debut. Udoh initially finished the third in the semi-final in 45.55 seconds, but was later promoted to second following the disqualification of Jamaica's Antonio Watson, sealing his place in the medal race there. Let's see if we can bring in Udoh also. Let us hear what Udoh had to say after that good race there.
8: Yeah, that's what's up.
6: Your first outing for Nigeria, you made it to the Commonwealth Games final. How proud are you of yourself?
8: Honestly, I don't know the words to use to express how proud I am right now. First outing, first finals, racing against world champions, Commonwealth champions, people that are faster than me, and making it to the finals, it's all dream come true for me.
0: All right, Nigeria's sole male semi-finalist Udodi Nwosiriki also qualified for the final after finishing second in the semi-final in a wind-assisted 20.22 seconds. He crossed the line just behind Jamaica's Christopher Taylor, who won the race in 20.20 seconds there. All right, Jamie Schlotter also enjoyed a strong opening day in the men's decathlon, ending day one in fourth place with 4,196 points in there. All right, right, away from the track, Onyedamola Abdullahi Tijani, alongside guide Okeya Bethel, represented Nigeria in the men's tandem B 1000 meters time trial in para track cycling. The duo finished fifth with a time of a minute and 54, producing another respectable performance for Team Nigeria. That's the update for Team Nigeria at the Commonwealth Games. What is the breakdown right now? We are in fifth place. Don't forget that, with the latest gold medal in the men's shot put. 8 gold medals we have in total. We are in fifth once again. 5 silver and 3 bronze medal. It's a total of 16 medals for Team Nigeria. 8 gold, 5 silver and 3 bronze medals. South Africa are in sixth. They have 6 gold, 9 silver and 8 bronze medal, with 23 medals in total. So we have Scotland in fourth. 9 gold, 7 silver, 9 bronze medal. And then Canada in third, 15 gold, 13 silver, and 17 bronze medal. England in second, 15 gold, 30 silver, and 20 bronze medal. And Australia lead the line, 51 gold, 24 silver, and 35 bronze medal. A total of 110 medal. Update from the ongoing Commonwealth Games. All right, Flying Eagles, have they done? Have they fed? They bamboozled their opponent, Togo, in their second group game. 3-0, very, very convincing. 4 game, the first game, they won 4-2. Second game, they won 3-0. Whoosh! So, Flying Eagles are now through to the semi-final. The final game, as Samson said earlier, it's a dead rubber match. Mm-hmm. You can rest, you can rotate.
1: Of course.
0: But this is the opportunity now for the coach to, you know, test more, see more. He wants to continue on the winning note, I believe so. Mm-hmm. So let's see what he does.
1: But about the surprising thing for me was the keeping clean sheet for them.
0: Kept the clean sheet.
1: Yes, you have to continue like that.
0: All right.
1: If you don't concede goal,
0: all right,
1: the opportunity for you to score and win the match,
0: all right,
1: is there for you.
0: All right.
1: But if you are conceding, while you're going behind,
0: all right,
1: I think it might be difficult for you to come back.
0: We're very close now. Very close, because the top two teams qualifying now for the African Cup of Nations under 20 level proper.
1: Yes.
0: All we need is one more hurdle. Get past this semi-final stage.
1: Yes.
0: So, yeah, you've done well. First two games, you won third game. Probably you beat Burkina Faso also. But we must remain grounded.
4: Yes.
0: So, if you're the coach, what then do you do? Do you want the mentality to continue, play the third game, and still play your first team, continue that momentum? Or do you just maybe make one or two changes here? Or do you make wholesale changes to keep them fresh for that semi-final? That would be really tough. What do you do, man?
1: I think it's difficult. Making one or two changes would be okay for him.
0: All right.
1: It's not a change.
0: Okay.
1: Just like two or three players that you think that are most important for you.
0: All right.
1: That without them, you might struggle to win games.
0: All right.
1: Then you let them sit down on the bench.
0: All right.
1: Then you start another person.
0: Okay.
1: Then when you get to that semi-final, then you bring out your strong leg again.
0: All right.
1: Because I think that's an ideal thing.
4: We want to agree with Samson right there. Why I think so is because if they eventually win the third game, it gives them another type of morale boost. You give them
0: morale booster.
4: You say, okay,
0: go for it, man.
4: Go for it. So the mentality will still be there that we can keep winning, and all they need to do is just win the semifinal. We believe
0: Casemiro has looked for trouble, and I think trouble will come his way now. The Manchester United legend. He says, I had many options from Italy, many teams to play for, but I am where I want to be. I want to help Lionel Messi to make him win more titles, to make him greater than he is right now. He says again, I want to help him to keep winning because he's one of the god of football. Casemiro on Lionel Messi.
1: You just call Manchester United legend?
0: And now, he's not a Man United legend.
1: What do you mean?
0: The way he was celebrated last season, the way they hailed him, the way they're talking about him even now, who will replace Casemiro? Who will replace Casemiro? We're in trouble if we don't replace Casemiro.
1: Casemiro for many years.
0: That's a legend. So, but what are your thoughts, though, on Casemiro referring to Lionel Messi as one of the god of football? That's the reason why he went to Inter Miami, to continue to help him to win more titles.
1: Yes, his opinion. And that's opinion.
0: From a Brazilian to an Argentine.
1: Yes.
0: From a man who played alongside Ronaldo to a man now who's going to play alongside Lionel Messi. Dario, don't hide your face now. Legend of United or not a legend.
4: Not
0: if Carragher can be legend at Liverpool, what are we saying now?
4: As you put it like that, but then the thing is, I think we just throw the word legend he's one of my United great player. He's not a legend.
0: I'm just being naughty here today.
4: But then again, if you look at what he said, saying he wants to have Messi win.
0: Messi win.
4: I think that's what you expect. What a new player to say.
0: All right.
4: Team, you will tell them, I want to help this team win more trophy, and you
9: nothing bad in that. All right, so let us go right now to a man who has now joined Chelsea, and everyone is excited for him. He's also quite excited. Maxime Lacroix has joined Chelsea on a £52 million deal from Crystal Palace. We have been talking about this deal now in the best part. In fact, I personally was scouting him for Chelsea a few months ago. Before the season ended, I was shouting his name, Lacroix, Lacroix, Lacroix, Chelsea, get this boy. And now they've added him. I'm not saying he's the missing piece, though, but I'm saying if you want to move forward, this is the sort of defender you add to your team to improve. Not the final piece, though. Don't, in case they're dribbling him tomorrow now, don't come and call my name and say, I'm the one that scouted him for Chelsea. Oh. I'm telling you now that he can do the job and he's better than the Badia Shillings of this world, ain't that? Yeah. £52 million he signed. At the moment he joined, what did Lacroix say? Chelsea fans have to know that I will give everything for the back.

0: He has the right to say so.
1: He has the right to say so. Yeah. All right, let's go right now, of course, to what they call it now, Chelsea. She's sticking with them, and this time it is their coach, Xabi Alonso. Xabi Alonso told us right now, he says he knows Lacroix from his time at Bundesliga. He says his adaptation to the Premier League has been fantastic. He has all the attributes. And he will give us the power in the defensive line. He will also have an impact in the line. He loves to defend, and he's strong. I love him. He has improved even more compared to the player that I know from the Bundesliga. Xabi Alonso also confirms now that at Chelsea, I don't want to. I only want 4 to 5 center back in my squad next season. Chelsea fans, we have had more than 30 minutes since we initially introduced you to this, utterance. 30 minutes. How many defenders do they have at Chelsea? Let's begin the count right now. Joshua Atupong.
2: One.
1: Malo Gusto.
2: Two.
1: Rhys James.
2: Three.
1: Landon Emenalo. Jiro Hato. Tosin Adarabioyo. Benoit Badashile. Trevor Chaloba. Wesley Fofana. Levi Kowi. Mamadou Sarr. If I don't count, it'd be like I don't count 11 or 10 already.
2: Yeah.
1: So we need to get 5 more out. The code says 4-5. 4-5 center backs.
0: Yeah, center back is like.
1: All right, center back. So if you can center back, that's not how many.
0: Eight
2: center back. All right. If you out of that 8, now yes. I can say they have 3 that can say anywhere that they are good enough for their, for.
1: Mention their names. Don't
2: now,
1: be afraid.
2: Let's now say the new player, which is Lacroix. Levi Kowi. Anytime I can support.
1: I know if you add Lacroix name there.
2: I can support Levi Kowi any day. Anytime.
1: Okay.
2: That's
1: okay.
2: The player I can beat my chest to say it. Okay. And then maybe Trevor Chaloba. The rest are. Players, you don't know what you are going to get. Is it for Fana today?
1: No, right.
2: A great game. Next game, he drops.
1: If I have to count right now, I do know that Chaloba will be leaving because, again, the report said that Como is back,
0: back
1: in the
0: yes.
1: conversation. So now we have Lacroix.
2: Mm-hmm.
1: We have, as you mentioned, Levi Kovio. And then we have Tosin Adarabioyo.
2: Mm-hmm.
1: Then Jiro Hato is also there. That's how many now?
2: That's 4.
1: That's 4.
2: Mm-hmm.
1: So that's 4.
0: Wesley Fofana.
1: I'm not sure about you, Fofana.
0: See. JD,
1: I'm not sure.
0: They will not loan him.
1: Badashile, I'm not sure. So, Mamadou Sarr, I'm not sure.
0: Badashile is leaving. Fofana will be their 50 center back.
1: Okay.
0: 50 options.
1: So, the man knows what he's saying. The coach knows what he's saying.
0: So, now, somebody like Asemino, Mamadou Sarr, Badashile, I think they just get ready to, even if it's on loan.
1: It is where?
2: Salzburg is there now.
1: Atupong is also there, although he could go more right back.
0: Yes.
1: Hey, let's see what they do.
0: I remember the region that is playing their right back is
1: all right
0: that you can rely on.
1: All right.
0: Because of the injury record.
1: Yes.
0: So you need someone to cover for him any day, any time.
1: So again, for the 18th time, Chelsea have informed Badashile and his agent yesterday evening. Please, you're not part of this project anymore. Please.
0: Fine club.
1: We're not doing bomb squad. Just go. Fine club. Napoli are interested, but they will only take him on a free.
0: Yeah, we should get him. why now?
1: All right, Cole Palmer, let me leave that talk out there. Cole Palmer right now says that Xabi Alonso in training, Xabi Alonso as a person, Xabi Alonso as a new coach is a breath of fresh air to us as players. His idea, his stuff, everything, breath of fresh air. What are your thoughts?
0: Of course, they need a breath of fresh air.
1: Daniel, do you agree? Did you need it?
0: They need it.
1: Is he a breath of fresh air?
2: Well,
1: Cole Palmer is not looking for how to start. Looking for to enter coach good books.
2: Well, I think if you want to start right now, that's Xabi Alonso. You need to do more than talk. You need to, because we've seen he's a coach that likes to rotate players. We've seen in the days of his Liverpool team, we see how he rotates players very much.
1: You also concede a lot of goals, but you also score a lot of goals.
2: So if you want
1: that,
2: to play,
1: is that sustainable in England? Sorry, please go ahead, sir.
2: Well, now what I want to say is he a good breath of fresh air? Definitely. Look at how they have been coming since this man that went to go and join Man City left. They lack stability. So I think Xabi Alonso is going to bring that back. Hopefully succeed if he can manage this.
1: Is his brand of football sustainable in football? What he gave us in the Bundesliga. If he brings that over here to England. You think it will keep working?
2: You can't keep doing combats in Premier League. You can't play
1: Klopp
0: did it and it worked. That is the example I want to give you. When Jurgen Klopp came in,
1: He
0: conceded a lot of goals and scored a lot of goals.
1: Uh-huh.
0: Before he sat,
1: glasses,
0: yes, but, before he sat down and getting one or two players that can chug the defense line, and eventually he succeeded by doing that.
1: All right.
0: Now, if Alonso give him this season, don't put too much pressure on him.
1: All right.
0: Number one is a young coach.
1: All right.
0: Number two, this is the second real job that he's getting.
1: Yes.
0: Forget the Real Madrid job. I don't take. I don't think that as a job. It's like IT. Now, if you give him the opportunity to show his true
1: ability,
0: I think he will try at Chelsea and succeed.
1: He says Kopama can also be a leader on the pitch. In fact, he says.

0: Kopama is going to be a leader
1: but
0: on
1: don't
0: the
1: give,
0: pitch.
1: But don't give him the captain badge.
0: No, we'll not give it to
1: so
0: him.
1: So if you want him to be a leader, that means we'll give him the free will to do whatever he wants.
0: Right.
1: Because you need a player like that,
0: right.
1: You don't shackle them. Let them play whatever how they want to play.
0: Right.
1: Because you might consider a lot of goals in his first season. Because the football he played in Bayer Leverkusen.
0: Yes, it was like that.
1: Yes, we
0: excite fans also.
1: Yes, fans will enjoy themselves, but we consider a lot of goals.
0: Cole Palmer, by the way, he says it's not. Don't do that with that. Those are our neighbor in London. If you that one score you two, you're not coming back, oh Chelsea. So I beg that beat that you receive over the last 3 years in his hand. This is the season now not to be doing comeback with them. You score, you go ahead, you finish him. It's high time you get your own pound of flesh back now. Chelsea Football Club.
1: If I go
0: 2 goals behind, though.
1: If you're not get flesh, well, you won't get pound.
0: Okay, it is well. Kopama, by the way, he says that he's not really bothered about the whole getting back into the England team discussion. He says, yes, he missed out the World Cup. He watched the match and he slept off at halftime, the England game. But he says, apart from that, he's motivated. Because people are saying he's not good enough.
1: The guy is pained.
0: He's pained.
1: Yes, now.
0: So he's motivated now.
1: If you fail to go to a World Cup,
0: yeah,
1: as a star player of one particular club, then you will be pained.
0: Oh my God!
1: Because everybody expects Cole Palmer to be on that plane going to US.
0: All right.
1: So in as much as he failed to do so, I think he has to just.
0: Do you look back at that decision and think the coach was justified not to take Cole Palmer to the World Cup? Now we've seen everything at the World Cup.
1: No. No.
0: Do you think Kopana would have added something different?
1: Nothing he can add. Nothing. Who will he bench?
0: To my point exactly.
1: Who will he bench in that part? In those games that
0: are very difficult. Who will he bench? But let's imagine he had played. He had started. He had come up the bench.
1: What thing will he bring to the table?
0: Do you think anything?
1: In those particular fixtures that are very difficult for them to win.
0: Yeah.
1: What change?
0: Because this World Cup, a mad World Cup.
2: See, yes. The thing about it is, you know, England relies too much on physicality, which is one aspect that Kopama lacks. But then, if you are talking about
0: Flag.
2: Kopama on his day,
0: he's
2: one player that will give you vision.
0: Ask PSG, I will tell you.
1: When was that time you had the day?
2: I'm saying you need those type of profile. We have many of his profile in the Premier League.
0: Okay.
2: Morgan Gisright is there. We have many of those players that have this vision.
0: His friend also, Morgan Rogers.
2: They might not be many, but then you need them. Not every time you just put people that want to run.
1: The coach made was not going with Arnold.
0: Arnold is that?
1: It's not about defending this time. It's about bringing out those passes that we need.
0: You know, see the way Spence they defend me. Nobody need Arnold for that World Cup. In fact, when I saw the World Cup and the way they were defending, I realized I disagree with Samson. I realized there's no place for Arnold in that team.
2: Which is why we know that was attention in defending.
1: If you hear that guy was talking about, you bring it to that team.
0: Okay.
1: You know that those diagonal passes, they're long passes.
0: I'm not going to put that. I'm not going to discard that. You're right.
1: Harry Kane loved those passes. Those diagonal. Just be there. Let me go and finish
0: Taking
1: it off.
0: Bamba and
1: And I'm not going to be very good. More than anybody in that national team.
0: All right. Moise Caicedo and Nicholas Jackson have joined Chelsea also in Sydney for the preseason training. That's the update also to give to us on the program. And for Real Madrid fans, this latest move has got me thinking a whole lot. Could it be again that this is their end target? Madrid now have signed Carlos Espi. This move came out of nowhere. He's an out-and-out striker, number 9. He had a 25 million release clause from Levante. There were clubs in England who were already making discussions, and they were going to sign him for later on in the season. But they told the guy, SP, wait for me. We're coming shortly. And so SP waited. And so, of course, they have their guy. The striker joins immediately with the medical in Madrid from yesterday to today. So it's a number 9 that Mourinho has been asking for. And now we're getting a clearer picture. Because Mourinho loves all the Mbappes of this world and the things they do. But there's no focal point in that.
1: That is it.
0: When time reach, I need to put somebody on the left, on the right. I have my number 9 main guy to be the pole to disrupt. Mourinho has always loved it.
2: You know,
0: the drummers of this world. And SP could play that role also.
1: Even though the era of out and out number nine is dying, I think we still need them.
0: We need
1: because
0: them.
1: Because most times, you see those number nine are the ones that brought out those two center backs.
0: Yes.
1: And allow those wingers. Yes, allow those wingers to run in behind and do one or two damages.
0: Yeah.
1: But now, okay, we are getting out of that.
0: Yes. But once you have your number nine, like Mbappe, who only cares about making the runs behind the defense, you know, it makes their work easy at times. But once you have somebody giving you headache, troubling you, all your body part is paining you.
1: Mm-hmm.
0: Once you are done in the match, you know already that you are. I mean, that's what SP. You
2: one thing I just want to highlight about this transfer is the first thing Carlo Ancelotti did when he took that job at Real Madrid was make this type of signing. He might not be as young as this, but when he bought Joselu, that was what he did.
0: Joselu, he
2: bought Joselu to be the alternator. He's not the one starting, but then in games like this, he put him on.
0: Yeah.
2: Mbappe's have to drift wide. Vinicius has those chance to go up. And I think this is the same thing that Moyotu wants to do with
0: this.
2: Maybe this one is just young. But then I think it's a great signing for them.
0: I mean, for some Madrid fans, though, they looked at that particular move and said, we could have just kept Gonzalo García with the team there, but he's not that physical presence.
1: Mm-hmm.
0: When you have a look at their height also, they're almost on that level.
1: Mm-hmm.
0: So they went different. But for Gonzalo García, he's gone to Fulham. He's joined up now with Alvaro Belloa. And that's 40 million euro fixed fee, 2 million in the future add-ons. Madrid have a 30% sell-on clause and, of course, matching right for Real Madrid. They also have added Cesar Palacios also to Fulham. So Fulham, former Real Madrid coach, is getting, of course, players, young ones that he knows all too well there. It's a lot of money from Fulham. Let's see, of course, that if he delivers in the Premier League.
1: I think Madrid are getting some senses. I think they are getting some senses right now.
0: All right.
1: Selling their share for 40 million, getting somebody for 25 million.
0: All right.
1: They have a lot of money on ground right now. So if you are doing such deal, you know that in the future you can see sell this SP
0: and
1: at higher price and you get another gain.
0: And people ask the question, if there's any direct implication on, you know, the outgoings, maybe Vinicius Junior, maybe even in the midfield, Rodri coming in. So several permutations are coming in right now. But one thing is for sure, you can start with your Mbappes of this world. Start Mbappe, start Vinicius Junior, start your Monday.
1: Mm-hmm.
0: But if game won't be anyhow, you can bring in your SP.
1: That is it.
0: Shift either Vini out or shift Mbappe to the left or to the right, and then do your job.
1: And this guy coming from the bench won't be a problem for him.
0: Yeah.
1: Because he really wants to play for Madrid. Immediately he hears that Madrid is coming, he paused every conversation that he had with other
0: players. Every conversation.
1: And he wants to go to Madrid. So whatever he says in Madrid, I think we take it like as it comes.
0: We right here at Diamond FM, we have a fully functional website. With the website, you can also watch us, listen to us online, and of course, follow us all through. The reason why I'm saying this is because in the NPFL, the Nigerian Premier Football League now, if you don't have a functional website, you might not be involved in the NPFL for next season. Yeah, that's the latest update now to give to us now. So what it is right now, of course, is that if you don't have a functional website, then it is now part of the requirement for club licensing ahead of the 2026-27 season. Clubs that fail to create and maintain an active, updated website risk losing their license to participate in the NPFL. The directive is part of effort now to improve club branding, fan engagement, transparency, commercial appeal across the league. That's the update.
2: I think that's great development.
0: That's it.
1: That's development that you're thinking about. Must they tell them before they know that they
2: which is why they are not implementing it. We know it is common sense, but we know common sense is not common.
1: A brand that belongs to the whole state.
2: Common sense is not common, which is why they want to commonize it for them.
0: I'm happy they are doing it now. So let's see. I mean, I can't be, we're done with the match and then we're looking for
1: result.
0: Who said who. And the simple result.
1: Okay,
0: coach. Coach to talk. Player to talk.
1: Yes, yes.
0: You have to be going around to you have to pray to God, asking people, please. So when you there at the game, what did the coach say? Can you give me the audio? Can you give me the video?
2: It makes it even easier for them to release club statements, things like that.
0: You just go to the website, assess what the coach has said.
1: To drive
0: assess
1: the road from here to Maiduguri.
0: Every time they are done with the match, I'm there asking, please, can you give me the what did the coach say? What did I know? Sometimes nobody will answer you.
1: I don't know why.
0: Cover the game, you want no one will send
1: to
0: you
1: share the information will be difficult for them.
0: Very painful.
1: Yeah, that is
0: at
1: it.
0: Least now you go to their website
1: and get
0: you find
1: there.
0: All that then. You will surely post what the coach has said there, the audio and the video.
2: Yes.
0: So we can pick it from there. This is how you help the league. But everybody can be there.
1: Yeah. And the media also will not be doing well before they get information to share to the people. Of course.
0: All right, Man City wants 75 million euros from Rodri. mark that one down. 75 million euros. Brentford have replaced Henderson chap with Mamadou Sangare, £41 million for RC Lens to get the man in there. That's the update. It's a sad one, what has happened, but the breaking news is coming in right now. Initially from yesterday, AC Milan said he had not passed away. And I remember while, you know, working on that story, I said, what if, as I normally see, a few days later, we then get report the man has passed away. It's not even a few days later, it's under 24 hours. Franco Baresi. The breaking news is that Franco Baresi, the Italian legend great, passed away this morning at the age of 66. He was an absolute legend with AC Milan and with the Italian national team. And of course, as we all know, he marked an era for generations to come with Italian football. So, Franco Baresi. I mean, a lot of us brought out commentaries from his name. A lot of us brought out even, what's the word now? We had his name alias, at the back of our shirt while playing football. Yeah, so it's a huge, huge miss. All right, he's so rest in peace. Let's get your reaction now to the conversation. This one is in Yoruba. It says, Ekale. Olotu, not for me, by the way. but at least it's a success for me because I was able to read that out. My name is Scott. I don't see your laugh from Abuja. He says, good morning, Babajide Oluwaseun, Samson Adeyemi, and Dayo. Babajide, how can you say Casemiro is a Man U legend? A legend for where? How many years did he spend in Man U that will make him a legend? Well, like Samson Adeyemi has rightly said, Casemiro is entitled to his opinion about Messi. But Cristiano Ronaldo will always be the GOAT. I pity Chelsea next season because all these our uncles that they are signing up and down will not help them. The way Chapi Alonso and Chelsea are going, they might end up signing you guys in the studio because they have now turned to Baba Mbola. It is well. Good morning, Jared and the other crew. Samson, you cannot just hide your hatred for Barcelona and Lionel Messi. Casemiro has never shied away from the fact that he rated Messi ahead of any other player, including Mr. Okoro. Either you like it or not, there's Messi and then the rest of the players. No one comes close. Buluwatife from Adamawa State. Hello, good morning. Who is on the line with us? Sport Tracker. Hello, good morning to you, sir. Victor from Malaysia. Thank you for joining us. All right. Okay. So you don't trust anything, yeah? Bottom line. And you're not convinced there with Bluco. Good morning, guys. What is the latest on United signing? Yeah. We are too silent, oh. We go too soft, oh. This is Alege Ibrahim. Alege Ibrahim needs something hot and sweet from Manchester United. Coach Babalola Ojo from Malaysia says, good morning to you all in the house, Mr. Jide and Samson. Happy new month in advance to you, Mr. Jide. Why some people are mocking Chelsea that Alonso brought old players? Jide, experienced players will help inexperienced players in the Chelsea team. Super Falcons win the next game tomorrow. It helped them to hope to qualify up Diamond FM. Good morning. The game is 9 p.m. Nigerian time tomorrow. Falcons against Zambia. Good morning, sir. What's your name?
3: Good morning, Baba Yidi.
0: You're welcome.
3: This is Gideon calling from Ara.
0: You're welcome, Mr. Gideon from Ara.
3: Yes. And I want to talk about the issue of Copama. What you asked, Mr. Samson. Samson has never disappointed me like this morning for analyzing, for saying that Copama will not add anything to this the Lions court in the work.
0: All right.
3: I watched their matches and I saw a situation whereby if Tuchel have Copama in his bench,
0: all right,
3: he's going to do something different.
0: All right.
3: In that squad, in the World Cup.
0: All right. Well said. Thank you, sir, for sharing your thought with us. Another one here says, good morning, crew. I saw that interview with Pinnick live yesterday, and I must tell you, Pinnick probably sponsored the interview to sell Infantino's agenda to us. Trust Pinnick at your own peril. That project, if it sees the light of the day, will turn football to a game of highest bidder. It will lose its glamour at the FIFA level. This is Ebenezer Ayeni Estate in Ilesha. Azukuti says, why are our rivals sweating so much over Arsenal signing Vini? Anyways, I love it that way. Let their minds keep running. Whether we like Vinny, I'm on the high today. Whether we sign Vinny or not, one thing is clear. The Gunners are now the club everyone is worrying about, and we remain the favorite to win the league come next season. We have moved from being spectators at the transfer market to being the team capable of making rivals nervous. And honestly, I'm enjoying every bit of it. Wait, mid-season start to really make the rivals nervous. It is well. This man says, Ogajide, I bet what will be your website if it's functional. Uh-huh. All right, this is www.diamondfm.net. Yes. So go to that website now. Listen to us. Follow and like. Subscribe. Do everything you need to do for website. I don't need to subscribe for website, but just do everything.
2: Well, just listen to us. And read our
0: listen
2: news.
0: To us. Read our news. Do everything in there. All right, guys. Fully functional. Mm-hmm. Unlike some NPFL clubs there. Morocco with the 1-0 win over Algeria. Samsung, don't tie up for me. Senegal with the 1-0 win over Kenya also in the Women's African Cup of Nations result from yesterday. Today, what do we have? South Africa against Ivory Coast. And we'll also be having Burkina Faso against Tanzania. And then tomorrow, we'll be having Egypt against Malawi. Nigeria against Zambia will be 9 p.m. Nigerian time. Hello, good morning. Who's on the line?
4: Good morning. Usman from Ogbomosho.
0: Usman, welcome.
4: Don't mind MVP Nick. We know everything now. In the past, we used to have MVP Nick. Later, we have Seo Diko. And tell me today, who is a better NFL leader? Who is a better sportsman? We can see for ourselves. So you don't need to sell any other person to us. And for that Copama issue, see, Samson can say anything like, but you know I'm a fan of Tuchel and I'm a fan of that England team. But I tell you, if they have that Copama in the team, in some games that they usually struggle, just a single pass from Copama or a single play will change their game, sincerely. But I understand that they go with soldiers to the World Cup, and it's part of the game.
0: Copama and Bruno Fernandes, who get pass?
4: No, Bruno Fernandes now.
1: How many assists do you have in the World Cup?
0: All right, good morning, studio. This is just to test the microphone, whether my message will be read today after a week that I've been selling without reading. Best of luck to all of us today. This is Ahmed Fulani from Ilorin. Thank you, Ahmed Fulani, for testing the mic. Good morning, sir. Please read my message, sir. Breaking. Arsenal have reached the full agreement with Vinicius Junior. The deal is confirmed. Today is Friday. Tomorrow is Saturday. Here we go. Yusuf Alatare from Omoda.
2: Why you can't sport tracker? Why you can't do Puma? Give all this your
0: stupid. All right, we're hearing now that you see all of us laugh. They go say without too happy. We're hearing now, of course, that Arsenal's bid for Bruno Guimaraes will be in the region of £80 million. Eddie Howe, by the way, has bid farewell to Newcastle United. Not bad. But we have also been told now that the man that is coming in is even worse than Eddie Howe in terms of his game type of football. And the man's name is Matthias Gelsel. So keep an eye on that, by the way, yourself.
1: They don't have the player.
2: I think yesterday when he said,
1: review that
2: okay. You don't blame Eddie Howe again when he...
1: I don't blame him or either.
2: I think he realized maybe eventually that Bruno Guimaraes deal is going to come to an end. Yeah. All these players that have managed
0: either
2: to
0: beat, or somebody
2: this,
0: else
2: this project that I have lost to Nani,
0: I have lost, and now the players that are giving me is not even
1: somewhere that this guy, what I'm worried that did a lot of things, good things for them from last season, is leaving. I don't know how true is it. And if you are a coach, you are in that particular team,
0: right,
1: you will think twice before you say, okay, I will continue with them.
0: All right.
1: Instead of you tarnishing your image, tarnishing your CV,
0: right,
1: rather move on. Either sooner or later, we get a better job.
0: Sometimes you just get tired and say, you know what, enough of the rebuilding, let me just rest a little bit. And then go again. All right. For Bayern's Uli Hoeneß, this is what he said about Real Madrid's interest in Mikel Olise. He says when he heard the news, he laughed his head off because he says even if the Emperor of China would come to Bayern Munich, they would still not negotiate. The same goes for Luis Diaz. So bottom line is that Mikel Olise is not leaving anytime soon. And the Man United goalkeeper, Senan Lament, he has caught his holiday short to return to training with Manchester United. He was due to report back to quarantine on Monday, but the man wants to get back to club football, especially after the World Cup, to have pre-season at least a bit of it, and then he's good to go. Let's see So that's the update, guys, and the show for today. We are done. But the good thing is that we are back tomorrow on All Round Football from 8 a.m. in the morning. Don't miss out on it. Yeah. Before we wrap up this week's, I'd like to thank Samson Adeyemi and Dayo. I really appreciate you, my brothers. Thank you so much. My name is Babajide Oluwaseun. Thank you to our listeners, and thank you to God.

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0: lori pe a ri patako ipo
1: odun na share electoral process wa Nigeria you difficult for mekunu lati le clinch ticket in a competitive political party and that's why left for the pe awon olowo to lo gidigan olonru lu lo because ko si avenue by virtue of resources lati contest election sha an average person in Nigeria le kan ju 3 billion si election to pe if you got the deal of election awon yen le fo any leftover
0: keni to won leftover
1: okoro bi left the election lo ko ya si right won de kin go election pada o ti pari na ni so the electoral process Nigeria no election democracy all over the world now very expensive okay the level of poverty in Nigeria is low poor that will give you wide space between the upper class and the lower class left to me na tabanika wo owo signage ti poju Abia state Abia has 17 local governments more than 187 wards, yes, ward. Yes, 187 be 186 ward. Now, here go on, there's a real campaign. No. 31 talk about 17 local government. Radio jingle wambe. Bubo party structure wambe. What one for agent in your election wambe. And what one for uncle can wambe. Court system wambe. boy win a primary ko win a primary e be re jo lati federal high court e lo court of appeal e lo supreme court. So no more politician in Nigeria, they are really trying, because politics in Nigeria and to ba wa committed to wa emotionally balanced to wa hard working ko le se ni Nigeria yi. Me and so United States of America and others, because of the way the system wa bush wa structured. Kona a party can give you tickets, kon to back wada. Kon to wa lossy court. Kikon to wa, to wa be lati federal court, a court of appeal, a supreme court. Kon to wa delari. Ki party to fenty, kikon to delari, kon to suspend ya, because wa expel ya kuro no party. So, that's why I nikpe, about strong in Nigeria to law war within the party of the politics.
0: Barrister Paul Ajiroba, to a fellow,
1: it's not you, it's the system.
0: You can come Betty Mufebri law on you. Other, a jacket for you by pay in Benya Bans or 200 million naira. I be 150 million naira for a tiripatako, you put long go last. But look, won't tell you see Menoba, I'm sorry, now. Toro mo wi pe eyan fe dije dupo kan
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1: 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But the truth of the matter is that kama deceive arawa taba continue this bogus amount of money lori campaign. Democracy wale ma improve in terms of development jubailo. 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We should be objective to ourselves. The first target is how to, how will I call it? Lati da gbogbo wo ye pada.
2: Refunding.
1: Iwo na fe jere. Ko to aran ti masses. So in ton fa backwardness in here. But between now and let me see February next year nsin. Opolopo ti ma prepare lati ma cash out. In term of Ankara, rice, bread, 5,000. Omi the red. Election Nigeria kojori social media. Our lawyers know to be prepared by. Our SCA go to be prepared by.
2: Okay.
1: Primary won gba ticket mi won da pada won se kini kan mo lo si court e ka ke to be prepared by. Ala go to mo joko si ANEC office by pe to ati be be lo. Is the system since 1999? Imagine lo lati 1979, lati 1999. So good understand the system shouldn't work. Good understand the system shouldn't work. And in tofa, although democracy all over the world were expensive, kweda igba ti current president U.S. insi
2: Donald Trump.
1: Igba to contesting by him, he is a very wealthy businessman. Aircraft here can fell lossy a bit old lossy. But we were contesting by because of campaign were very over capital intensive gan. Oh, le dodge process ye ko ko si ane ane kankan be se wa ri ti Nigeria o wa exceptional so that's why we pay the politics and politicking Nigeria an average man. What about average or one lower class? It's difficult for you to compete authoritatively, but when it's over any power, to ban resources to strong. That's just bitter truth. To ban because only level got you an personal money a day. Be period go call us okay na. Because one man calculate, I say, can you possibly? Only possible. And that one about to signal. If we can you need jam a little bit, I'm going to come on your cell. At an hour, they go contest primary, wanting over for like 6 months, 1 year. Primary, you call, I walk back way by any direction primary. So many years back, 1 billion, so many years back, there was 1 billion, so many years ago, to know for primary, next year, me to you, Jensen. Oh, go by. Or faint in your land is hospital.
2: Kabiyesi Olorun.
1: It's because of our system. Aye, some of your kan so fe na ni Olorun fun yan ni po.
2: Oniyan. 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
1: challenge ni from government, both the state and federal government, close to 6 months. Because if you get to about 2 years, and to a near Katawan town, so you, all likely go to my shelly. 6 months now, you know, don't can shake a kitty. Maybe the second 6 months in the year, I want to love can shake a to jay kitty. On a nicky, all come by. 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help in the release of our 176 kidnapped victim yi to an oniworo ni kayama local government including the federal government as well so oni mama when security na aipe lagbara olohun olohun mo wa bori 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

top of the morning to you. It's 2 minutes gone past the hour of 9 o'clock in the morning. And we say good morning. Thanks for staying with us. And Diamond 887 FM. Lorry, Choir Stage, Nigeria. This news bunch, news and current affairs compilations of topical stories making the rounds. I'm your host, Precious Afolabi D. Here are the headlines trending in the news this morning. 5.78 billion Naira superb case. Witness admits Bernu did not sign loan request later. Tinubu dissolves the presidential committee on federal property. First Lady seeks Saudi support to tackle Al-Majri out-of-school children's crisis. 2027 ADC fumes as Abia governor slams heavy campaign charges on candidates. Federal government destroys recovered weapons, vows to track traffickers. 2027 stop piling PVCs won't affect the free fair elections, says INEC. Military deployment shouldn't be routine during elections, INEC chair. We won't pay ransom to terrorists. This is coming from the president, President Tinubu. Federal government to publish details account of petrol subsidy savings, says Taiwo Oyedele. We'll marry beautiful ones, kill the rest. Terrorist threatens 176 war captivities. And moving on to these very important right here from the security police released Oshun SSG Ibalaye. Contract Ford most prevalent corruptions in public sector, EFCC board. Sinan Hess, movement worldwide leaders, dies at 93. Oshun Goba, Adeleke campaigns team accuses police of bias. Now moving on to the foreign scene, Spain and Morocco agree urgent returns of latest Ceuta migrants. US launches heavy strikes on Iran after attempted attack on American troops. Brazil's president confirms two U.S. government officials were denied visas over elections and interference fear. Police arrest dozens at London rally support and Palestinians' action. And still moving on to the water sport, UEFA announces boycott of future FIFA World Cup over investment plan. Flying Eagles thrash Togo 3-0 to reach WAFU B under 20 semi-finals. And those are the major headlines making the rounds today. It was compiled and edited by Nedu Okore. And I'm Precious Afolabi. For sponsorship or advert placements, kindly contact us sales and marketing on this numbers 0912-929-4332 or 0907-722-7120. Up next is Diamond Breakfast Show, where we discuss and have in-depth analysis of some of the topical stories. 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
2: 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I mean, they want to kill us. Father, not kill us for Nigeria. Oh. 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

0: Yeah, today, the last day and the last Friday, which is 31st of July 2026. And welcome to DBS. This is a Diamond Breakfast Show. This is where we discuss in-depth analysis and elevate quality conversations and stories and significant events of national and global importance cutting across politics, health, education, economy, lifestyles that requires engaging narratives aiming for clarity and boldly solve the societal challenges with our guests and engage the listeners at home to contribute to the quota. And please do note that the view expressed by guests are not in any ways attached to Diamond 887 FM right here. Then we say good morning. I am Precious Afolabi D. To be part of the conversation this morning, we have two lines for you to call in and let's roll together on the show this morning. The fourth line is 0913-655-6952. 0913-655-6952. And the second number is for the WhatsApp. You can drop your comment there and definitely I will give you that honor to read it out loud from here. And the number is 0913-655-6864. 0913-655-6864. The angles we need to touch this morning. Taken it from the federal government, from the first citizen, that is President Bola Ahmed Tinubu, advised on the kind of project expected of state government, his take on improved state allocation. And the second story, it's the unending agony of kidnapped warrior people and their families. Victims continues to stay in captivity even after ransom from the crowdfunding. We look into the threat and look at the government's stance against ransom. How do you feel this is really going to, you know, hug well and tilt towards the savings of lives of Nigerians at this time, knowing fully well that when it comes to the matter of insecurity, we'll say that the first priority is the lives of the people and their properties. And if this is eventually be threatened, what is going to be the major options that the government, let's say the state government and the federal government, will put in place? People are making a lot of compare and contrast between what happened in your state, the abductions. Definitely we heard that. And of course, they're being rescued. And they're joining, just opposing two scenarios together. What is going to be, the salvage of the prayers of these people to be rescued? We're going to talk about that. And moving on to the world of politics, will I get 150 million naira for billboards? It's coming from AAC Gober candidate. And of course, that is one of the major talking points too. Let's see how expensive it is for any citizens, you know, to really say, okay, I want to serve my country. How expensive it is, talking about the personal resources and other resources that will be put in place for all this to be achievable. How expensive it is. We're going to, look a little bit into that. Look at the financial cost in politics and so on the show this morning. And of course, I'm not going to be doing it alone. I have a very wonderful guest. He's always on the show. Anytime we beckon on him, he's always on the show. Malam Jima Alikinla is a social commentator and public analyst. And of course, he's right here on the show with me this morning as we'll be doing it together. Good morning, sir.
1: Good morning, Mr. Precious. Yeah. Good morning, listeners at home. It's my pleasure to be here.
0: Always having you. Thank you very much. Yeah. Of course, we still have a lot to talk about this morning, but just like how we do it, we just try as much as possible to give you the best, nothing but the best. We're going to go for the advert placement, and after the advert placement, we just kick off the show proper this morning. Welcome to DBS. Good morning. This is Precious Afolabi, your main man.

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0: Good morning, it's Diamond, the Breakfast Show right here, Diamond 887 FM. We go straight to what we have this morning, Tinubu's advice on the kind of project expected of state government and his take on improved state allocation. And definitely this morning, he has made this on Thursday, urged state governors to prioritize roads and other essential infrastructures instead of constructing flyovers and white elephant project, saying better connectivity is vital to reduce insecurity, unlocking economic opportunities and improving Nigerians' quality of life. And for the SOT this morning, we have this from the president himself.
1: You need to help us communicate to these governors. Today the economy of operation is high. But the money that I'm pushing to the states, if you had it during your own time or during my time, it would have been different. They are taking 4 to 5 times their money in the past. Nobody is.
0: And of course, that is a statement from the president himself. Tinubu gave that advice while receiving traditional rulers from Oyo State, led by Olubadan of Ibadan, Oba Rashidi Adewolu Ladoja, during the concert visit to the president's villa in Abuja. As the president said that fiscal reforms have increased state resources and urged governors to invest those funds in projects that deliver real benefit of citizens rather than costly prestige schemes with the little public value, extending roads into underserved communities, and he said will boost economic activities and allow security agencies faster access when responding to emergencies. Tinubu urged that strategic infrastructure is indispensable as the country intensifies efforts to defeat terrorism, banditry and other violent crimes, that the money going to the state today is 4 to 5 times what they used to receive. Nobody is borrowing to pay salaries anymore, and pensioners are receiving their entitlement, the president said, and urging the governors to do more with increased revenue. Look at that. Is that not a sincerity coming from the president to the governors?
2: Thank you very much. Quite the truth.
0: Quite the truth.
2: Quite the truth. Mm. The truth here is this. You see, at times when we try to deceive others, eventually we may necessarily deceive ourselves. Mm. But by the time we are quite frankly, we have nothing to say but to say the truth. The reason is this. You know, when those traditional rulers visited him, he noticed that they were led by the former governor of Oyo State, who happens to be the now the Olubadan of Ibadan.
0: Of Ibadan land.
2: The king.
0: Oba Rashid Ladoja.
2: Ladoja. Mm. You see, he knew what they were receiving.
0: He was even putting the statement directly
2: to him.
0: To him.
2: Because he knew that. He had the experience.
0: And he's been there as the governor before.
2: He knew what he was saying. So that was why he was even encouraged the more to talk.
0: Okay.
2: Based on the fact that the former governor, who now is the king of Ibadan, is present there with him. And he was trying to air his view from his innermost self to let the governors, the kings, know that they too, they have a stake at what is happening now. By the time they now introduce, they establish, fully establish the state police, that the kings will not be left out in the system or in the day-to-day activities of the security of their environment or their community or their state. And that was why he was telling them emphatically that the governors that in terms of as chief security of that state, that they are not doing enough. They are hiding under the canopy of, say, it is the presidency that is controlling all the security arms.
0: Are they not right with that statement?
2: Good, they are right. But when they want to do some decisive decision, they want to take some decisive decision in their state, they will do it. So they may mathematically not right. Because you are the chief security of your state. And you knew before you take the mantle of leadership in that state. Secondly, you knew that you have the right to take a decisive decision, especially when it matters, concerning lives and property. And one of the onus and the number one priority of government is the protection of lives and property
0: first
2: of every citizen. So you don't shift that responsibility to anywhere. But based on the fact that if you try to hide under the purview or the canopy of the constitution, you will claim that. But when they want to go on rotational anything, either rotational presidency, rotational governor, or rotational position in Nigeria or in communities or in local government, they will do it without the consent of the constitution.
0: Without the consent of the constitution.
2: Yes. So we are pretending to do things when we don't have the real energy to do it. So we pretend a lot. So that is very bad. It's politicizing. It's a way of politicizing. Where you have the governor of somewhere like Kogi State, the governor of Borno State, the governor of Imo State, the governor of Kwara State, and the governor of Abia State, they are taking decisions on their own without the consent of the president. You don't. There are certain things you have to take, especially when it matters and concerns life. You have to rescue the citizen, because you will be the first point of call. And that is why we practice federalism. Under true federalism, you have the local government, you have the state government and the federal. Before the federal will know of anything, the state government ought to have taken action. Then if the action is detrimental or inimical to the generality of society or the entire country in general, it is where the federal government cannot say, oh, you have done it wrong or you have not done it wrong. And that is why it is very, very clear and pertinently that the state police is imminent.
0: It's but, imminent.
2: Because so. If you watch carefully, you discover that this Orire in Oyo State, this Orire local government in Oyo State, that they were rescued, it was based on the local community stakeholders, non-actor stakeholders, who aided them, who voluntarily willing to go into the bush.
0: We're actually coming to that point for the next thing that we're going to discuss this morning, because I'm trying to look at the conversation of Mr. President now, looking at the financial allocation, which he said he has increased more than 4 to 5 times compared to the past years. Now, is that a bold statement from the president? Can we really say that the state governors are defensive of this very particular statement coming from Mr. President?
2: Apart from them having an increment in the state allocation that is coming from the FEC angle, they are still having their security vote intact.
0: Isn't it?
2: So now, many the security vote will equally increase. Then the state's allocation will increase. Now, they are no longer borrow to pay salaries. Pensioners are not crying. There is no strike in any of the states that, the lecturers are striking based on the fact that they are not well paid or they are not paid at all. You see, you can see the difference between the then and the now, that there is a clear distinction of not having a hullabaloo in governance anymore, but how to spend the money now becomes the problem. The president was advising that instead of you making a flyover that has no effect, that is not affecting anything.
0: I think some governors are trying to put down a legacy, you know, with the flyover thing. And he said it's an elephant project. All they need to do is to, you know, the infrastructure, let it be cool when it comes to road networking, because that will hit a lot of things. Economy, money from the rural area to, you know, to the urban area, and definitely about the insecurity. Anything can happen. Some people at the rural area beckon on, you know, the security personnel, and getting there, a lot of things might have happened. So president is actually making this statement in this, because I want to have a little tie, because it seems to be that we have the same circles of campaign coming from governors and president, you know, day by day. I sent to stand up one day and see politicians that will campaign with another campaign, as in with another thing, except from pipe bomb water, except from building roads. I don't know. Do they have another thing, another agenda, you know, to put to, out there for Nigerians?
2: The truth is this, that they are capitalizing on the psyche of the electorates.
0: The psyche of electorate.
2: Yes, and
0: that is what they want.
2: That is what they are capitalizing. They believe that their exposure is not broad enough to be given another promises. And that is why you see them, like in the advanced world, like in the Britain, the Americas, they are not using, I'm going to give you good roads, I'm going to give you pipe and water, and I'm going to give you food, or I'm going to put money in your pocket. They are not using that to campaign, or I'm going to give you clothes. Those are outdated, archaic, and old-fashioned way of campaigning. Because when you are in the society that is matured, well-educated, that has grown, that has developed over time, you will discover that this kind of promises will no longer be acceptable, will no longer be tenable to
0: and the electorate from themselves.
2: So the truth here is this. They are capitalizing on the understanding of the electorate, how they feel, how they perceive them, and how they receive them. That when you tell them this, they will give you audience. But if you tell them that, they are not mature enough to get the audience. But Nigeria is above, way above that, what they are saying. Because Nigeria is just looking at it that we are trying to negotiate between poverty and our riches. And that is why you discover that the majority of the populace are still poor. Why you have few rich people. And that is why you see that by the time they come with something that can boost food in their stomach, people will like to listen at this point in time.
0: All right.
2: But I want us to grow away from that.
0: To grow away from that. Coming from Mr. President at this time, now, trying to advise the state governors. I think maybe this is the time for the state governors to go and seek advice from the elders, which is the president.
2: It's true. Because like now, if you look at the bridge they are trying to build in Okolo, that bridge, that flyover bridge is very important.
0: Okay.
2: Based on the fact that we had a lot of souls dying there. When they are trying to cross the expressway, those motors, those vehicles that are coming from the northern part of this country, they don't actually understand that that place need to be, you need to drive slowly. Rather, the speed they are taking from Jeba, from Bodisadu, they would like to accelerate it.
0: So if that is the case, it means that the state governors understand their states more than Mr. President.
2: You must study your state. And that flyover at Okolo is a federal government project. You feel me? So,
0: okay.
2: But the state governor was able to identify that place is a death trap. And what they needed to do is they must put a

0: My head, oh. Oga landlord, why you dey shake like ceiling fan? Eh? My village people don't come again, oh. Ah, this one with your body hot, so. You don't do test.
1: Yes, see result, oh.
0: Oga landlord, no be your village people, oh. Na malaria. You need Luta. Luta na better medicine. We dey knock down malaria. Oya see am. Take am.
1: Eh, hey, thank you, Oga Luta. I don't dey can't pay.
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8: 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President highlighted his administration's broader security reforms, including plans to expand the Nigerian Army from 8 to 12 divisions, establish the state police with constitutional safeguard, and strengthen the forest guard to tackle criminal operations in the forest. As we emphasize security, each event teaches us new method and challenges us to re-examine our architecture, strategy and operation, Mr. President said. And the punchline this morning, this is it. We refuse to pay ransom, coming from Mr. President. We have the geography of the forest and the answers to it. We have we are moving from 8 divisions to 12 to shorten response times and given forces. And Hovis seems to be one of flashpoint, let's say a key aspect where most Nigerians are saying that not given ransom, as in not negotiating with the bandit. What other things can state government do to salvage any news of kidnaps of their citizens? How would they go about it? Because they are fully understand that everything is all about ransom from the terrorists at this time. We'll still be looking into it one way or the other, comparing it with the Woro community as well. Let's look at the new threat made by the terrorists there and how the government can respond swiftly to this. Hello, good morning.
9: Good morning, everyone.
8: Yeah, good morning.
9: Good morning, sir. The guest, more wisdom. Enjoy great mercy, by grace of God, special mother and interest, professor,
8: you're welcome.
9: In fact, I'm so glad of the comment.

0: of Mr. President. I say it in one occasion on your radio that Mr. President will now stand up and give five instructions to all the state governors. They must face tangible things like insecurity, health, and to create jobs for the youth, and to go and clear all the forest. Now that the 2027 election is moving closer to us by grace of God, Mr. President will now stand up and have part-time instructions for all the governors. They have to monitor the tangible thing for us. And through this, there will be development in the nation. And our economy will be improved. Well, we have Mr. President and all of us. Well done.
1: All right, thank you very much for your contributions. Good morning, Mr. Price. Good morning, Mr. Precious Afolabi. Say the brilliant analyst there. Good morning to you. It is melancholic, and I grieve that 176 innocent Nigerians have been with the terrorists for that long period of time. If the Kwara State government, it's seemingly helpless. The Kaima community should invite Sunday Igbo and his Iruekun Security Network. It is coming from Olatunji Kayode. Thanks for your contribution to arrive there. As we'll be moving gradually, the time at the studio line is 0913-655-6952. 0913-655-6952. All right, let's pick this call. Hello, good morning.
2: Good morning, Mr. Fisher.
1: Good morning, sir.
2: My guest, good morning to you all over there.
3: Good morning, sir.
2: Yes, this is Godfrey from Lajori. Precious.
1: Sir.
2: My guest, after flyover, insecurity, hunger, petrol, everything, etc. Precious, my guest, what is the solution? Ask this question, what is the solution? If that is the solution, let's all get the solution. Believe you me, what is the solution? Precious, my guest, what is the solution? For God's sake. Is that what we do? Say this every day. Because they are the bougie. The government talk to them. But they pay to it. And what is the solution?
1: That's the question that most Nigerians are asking the government right now, that the solution, they just need that prompt solution. Now, that would drive us to the unending agony of kidnapped Woro people and their family. Our victims continues to stay in captivities even after ransom from crowdfunding. Let's look at the threat. Government stands on that as well. We'll be looking at this very particular matter, that 5 months after a deadly attack in Woro and Nuku communities in Kaima local government area of Kwara State, families of victims has lamented that more than 155 million naira raised ransom fails to secure the release of their abducted relatives, renewing calls for urgent government intervention. Community leaders said that the February 3rd, 2026 attack carried out by more than 100 heavily armed assailants left over 260 people dead, more than 30 houses burned, and 176 residents abducted, making it one of the worst mass attacks recorded in recent years. As they approached that, in one interview that we witnessed on BBC Hausa Service monitored by our correspondent, that is from the Vanguard newspaper, Alhaji Abdul Ibrahim, who spoke on behalf of the affected families, said he lost 10 relatives and has 35 family members still in captivities. And according to him, he said that the community mobilized 155 million naira after the kidnappers demanded ransom, but the money was rejected. And according to him, the community mobilized that amount of money, but it seems to be it's heading to nowhere as he raised that very money. And they are appealing the governor to really help us. What happened in Oyo? That was a good story for them to hear. When are they going to have that story to tell in their own matters?
3: Thank you very much. Before I say anything, I would like to salute the effort and courage of Pa Godwin from Lajorin, because when he was asking that question, what is the solution, I was almost shedding tears, because the truth is this: not to come here and be talking and speak grammar and analyze without solution. And we, the analysts, are not the one to profound solution to it. Rather, the state government, the local government, the councillors, and the president, including senators and the House of Rep, federal and state houses of assembly. The truth here is this: when this negotiation started in this country, majority of our analysts in the country condemned it. Why very few supported it, based on the fact that there is no family who want their children, their family members, to be in captivity. And that was why the trend of this negotiation. I said it those days, that this negotiation will not work, based on the fact that the factor of diminishing return is going to affect this money. The truth here is this now: 155 million is not enough to rescue 176 people. Apart from those who they've lost their lives, about 260, 30 houses burnt. And you discover that when these things are being done, they will be doing it in all sincerity, but today is no longer useful. And that is why you don't need to negotiate with people who are fighting against the authority. The truth here is this: the angle of negotiation is no longer juicy. It's no longer interesting to those who are operating, who are being found in this kind of things. I don't call it business. I don't call it activities. I rather call it criminality. And the point is that you discover that in those communities, in those people living in that area, they are betraying the trust of those people. There are certain group of people who are betraying the system in that community.
1: But how can that really be fleshed out?
3: Good. The truth here is that let's assume the Orire people betray the system. They don't want the people in captivity to be captured or to be relocated. They will decline, and they will not follow military men into the bush. And that was why you see people like Sunday Igboho and others who submitted themselves in order to die for the community.
1: Can we say, is this more than what the state government can bite at this time?
3: It's not more than what the state government can bite, but what I'm saying is that in that same community, you have a comprehensive people who are betrayers to that community. It could be either the king, the queen, or
1: the neighbors,
3: yes,
1: themselves.
3: Even the chiefs in the society in that community. They can betray the system there and make sure that they're bringing people in order to politicize, either to fight the state governor, or to make sure that this present administration never produces the next governor. I don't know if you feel me. The truth here is this: we should say it out, that people, they don't know the implication of what they want to do or what they are doing at present. Based on the fact that you discover that these hoodlums, they came in on February 3rd this year, and this is July 31st. So meaning that those people, they are now going to be in captivity for almost 6 months, with nobody making noise. Even the people in the community, none of the big name in those community complaining at the State House of Assembly, neither at the federal. We have a senator there, and we have about 12 members or 6 members who are either House of Representative or Houses of Assembly, House of Assembly in Kwara State.
1: The terrorists made a threat: will marry beautiful ones, kill the rest. Is that not a kind of a demonic kind of statement if they are pushing this out? I feel the people in that very community at this time are facing this threat 24/7, and they need a savior that will just going to save them at this time. Who they're actually looking up to is the state government. And how could that be possible? What is that language? I think I need the language that can be spoken to those people, and they will have confidence in the state government.
3: The truth here is this: let the state governor address the state the reason why those people are still in captivity. If even though the Oyo state governor did not make any move, it was the federal government. Why don't the present this governor of Kwara State?
1: The Oyo state government didn't make any move
3: until
1: we have the results. Until the federal government came into that.
3: And
1: what is that thing that the state government has done for that to be able to happen. That is not happening here.
3: You don't. It's like we don't have non-state actors in Kwara State. Those who are hunters, vigilante, who will be ready to die for the community, or will be ready to die for the state. It's like Kwara State has not gotten to that level, because those non-state actors in that community should be ready and say, "Oh, let us go and rescue these kidnapped victims from those kidnapped who are equally in our land. They are in their land. They are not kidnapping them and taking them to either Niger State or Kaduna State or Kano State or Sokoto State, as the case may be. But they are equally in that Kayama community, that bush. So we need people who go into the bush, either directly or indirectly. So you don't have drones to do that job, to identify and locate them. And you don't have an infrared VR that we identify where they are staying. So you need to get those electronics involved if you don't have non-state actors, like people like Sunday Igbo and others.
1: Let's pick this call.
3: Into the Oyo State bush.
1: Hello, good morning. All right, I think you're not ready. 0913-655-6952. 0913-655-6952. What is that very active word that is going to come from the state government, put peace and the mind that, yes, we have our governor at our back on this very particular matter to the people of these communities? Hello, good morning.
0: God be with the founder too. God be with you all. You know, on this issue of serious on the bandit issue, our government, they know what to do. And God help us for your state too. They should be separated to sit all the governor down. That is what I want. And Mr. President must bring out the monitoring team. So the monitoring state, what they do. There must be serious monitoring team to watch them. This is what white people is doing. They are not playing with their money anyhow. But they use their money for tangible things. I'm only Mr. President, so please talk to the 36th state governor and set up a monitoring team. God bless you.
1: Thank you very much for your contribution. Let's go for this advert placement, and we'll be right back.

0: 0913-655-6952. 0913-655-6952. Let's pick this call and open the next page of our conversation this morning just to have a little touch into that before I say our byes on the show. Hello, good morning.
1: Hello, good morning.
0: Good morning, sir. What's your name? Where are you calling from?
1: This is Natasule from Amsterdam.
0: All right.
1: I think the girls have said a lot. And the solution to this, all this chaos that is happening in this our dear country, the president needs to take a bold step. Though there's a lot of politics playing inside. You know, the president is going for the second term. It might be a step that, don't let me take a bold step, or all these drugs step that there might be a lack of interest in voting for me in all this stuff. It's been the way, it's been an ideology of all the politicians we have in Nigeria. You understand?
0: Mm.
1: If they want to do this, they know how to do it perfectly. You understand? And also, the community also needs to help. A lot of help needs to come from the community. Because we stay there, we live there, we breathe there, we nurture there. And how are we going to survive? Where we want to live is not peaceful. I don't think you get what I'm saying. Because there is an hard in yoga that say, "Be ogimu balanu, alang bo di kusibe." And it's also in the military tactics is that any criminal that do occur within 24 hours, and that thing still contain, you should have the internal. So which means it's a collective effort for every one of us, both the government and the masses, if you truly will love this dear country. I don't think you understand what I'm saying.
0: We're getting you.
2: We're getting you.
1: So this has to be, let's just call it enough is enough.
0: All right, thank you.
1: Let's say the business squarely. And let's face all these criminals, demonic. Let's face them.
0: All right. Thank you for your contributions. Let's face these terrorists squarely. And of course, it's a really, really very heart-touching one. But let's just douse down the emotions a little bit this morning. And let me ask you with this question, with what I have right here. Where will I get $150 million for billboard AAC Gobe candidate films? If I ask you this question, how expensive is politics in Nigeria? From your view at this time, let me take you away from that mood.
2: From my view, as a politician, as an analyst, as a Nigerian, yeah, if you want to practice politics and the money involved is beyond imagination, nobody can quantify that it's going to spend certain amount of money to get into a certain position. And if you look now, this is why you see that in Nigeria, the ladies are yet not prepared.
0: The ladies are yet not prepared.
2: Because you never heard it from any man. No man will come and complain that, where can I have money? You look for money. You borrow money. You do a lot of things to get money and you will not complain. And that is why you see that no single man is complaining that, how can they get money for billboard? Although it's harsh anyway, but they know that they are women, they are ladies. They will not be able to mash up with the tempo of what is going to happen. Now, if you look at it, how many candidates coming from Abia State? Let's say 5, let's say 6 or 10. Now, out of 10, only one female is complaining. You feel me?
0: I hope you're not even, you know, you're not looking into the financial capacity of the parties that are coming up. This is AAC. Can we really say that when it comes to spending money, just like what you said, AAC can stand in gap with them to spend that money?
2: But do you know or understand that the federal government is giving every political party some amount of money? Yes, they are giving them. That it's just like when you are going to FIFA football, any football tournament. If you kick the first ball, you are receiving money. If you kick the last ball, you are receiving more money than those who left home at the early stage. So there is no basis of prank in politics. And in Nigerian politics, it's very expensive based on the fact that we are practicing our presidential system of government, and it's not a parliamentary system of government. You know, in presidential system of government, there are rooms for lobby. When you lobby, meaning that you are doling out money, you canvass people in order to supporting you, in order for you to deliver from any electionary campaign, and you lead the people in order to be elected as leaders.
0: So there's no level playing ground for the females
2: There is level playing ground. It is for them to have the boldness, the determination, the dexterity, and the ability to match up with the tempo of whatever they are going to bring into the table. Take, for instance, this current president. He was not given any room to contest, to participate in the APC election during those days. And that was why the slogan Emilokan came up. Then people now try to say, okay, let's see what you are going to do. And you know that the president has came out, he dug into his own pocket and dole out money in order to convince the entire delegate and entire Nigerians.
0: So do you want to compete this Doris Agala with the Jagaban of this world? That is, you're talking about President Bola Ahmed Tinubu. Even when he was, you know, running the race to become the president, he's made already. Don't you feel he was made before coming into the game?
2: And the truth is that we must review the constitution and remove lobbying from the constitution. Or try to canvass people. You remove it. Then by the time you remove it, there's no longer money bag politics. But in Nigeria, right, presently, today, we are practicing money bag politics.
0: All right. Thank you. Before we keep rolling out of the show, we still have 2 minutes. Let's pick a little messages right here. Mr. Precious and our guest, Mr. President, as succinctly speaking our mind, and the state governor are our real problem in this country. They say they are collecting bogus amounts of money in the names of allocations plus security allowances, as well as their IGR. But the refer to embark on one elephant project in Kwara State said the closest local government headquarters to state capital is Afon. But look at the road linking to Ilorin. This is coming from Femi David. From Ilorin. Thank you for your contributions there. And of course, I think we have one here too. Okay, this is very, very, very, very long. Okay, we have this. It said, good morning. Good morning. My name is Prince Abioye from Ofa. It's very unfortunate that the abducted victims have not been rescued by the government. Governor and our security operative must double their effort to rescue all abducted people, especially from Kwara here. And of course, we'll be calling it a wrap on the show. I really want to really, really appreciate my guest on the show this morning, Malam Jima Alikinla, for his contributions. Today, you actually went a little bit emotional, but we pray that everything's going to be all right in Nigeria. And of course, we will be kicking it off and be saying our byes on the show today. Let's meet next week by the special grace of God. A whole lot of people have called in. I was unable to pick some calls. I really want to appreciate you. You rock my world on the show. For those that sent the messages as well, we really appreciate you. But please do note that the view expressed by guests are not in any way attached to Diamond FM Studios right here. We'll be calling on our pressures for Labi, the It's My Name, next week. God willing, God bless Nigeria.

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0: 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And so then, if any other person says you are this, you will not agree. So I think the same go one, but one day, you know, put the patati. Yes, yes, I used to start to watch you. Then your bank will be the only thing for you. So I think about it, because the fact that because you are up to this, I got to go on your teacher, you know.Ti a tun le gbe nkan mi na gba se ri ogbon kan ni niyan o so at least that you are thinking ni innovation will be coming to your way so in that thing dey se o po e se nkan ko o se e ja te po
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0: Eka pada sore to Bawada sini koni Diamond 88.7 FM. 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Ate check o wole latodo SSKKDF woni. Mommy, I want 71 years. Anyone wants it to pass the way. 71 years. Wants to pass the way. Imagine at 71 years. Wow. Back on now. It is never too late to start over again in life. It is never too late. But unti SSK so yi. Oje ke ranti woman kan to post on social media. Woman yen at 70 o dey register ni gym. Of my gym ni 70. So my one so we pay won register si gym at 70. I pe won bere school at 65. Own ka profile about achievements ni awon late years I pe won register kini kan o wa ka kini yen ori mi go fe gbe mo pe eyin ni kan tonto o la ni eji yi te se nku on gym e gba school lo be se nku ni school e gba kilo chele gangan. And that woman at 70, oh, I'm be weights. Oh, I'm be weights. In leg be weights. He lo juri mi. If I have 70, I'm be weights. Oh, me, what have you using your body to do? And that is how life should be. And emi man, oh man, umi ninu. 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Emi of age, mi o she barrier. 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top with Tesiwaju. Beat yet to must pay wo ni moto o lokada to fe ra mo. Beat yet to must pay o lekokan to fe ko mo. Beat yet to must pay o ni ise kan to fe upgrade si mo. Iwo ni kan lo da wa a ti ku on be ti pe. Iru won ni o ma wa patan. Ni bo leyin wa ni 1952 ngba ta wa n se kini kan. Mommy daddy. Adelabu ta pa nla rise gbori ma. Oro ton ni. Hello, what do you want bere? Let me use content creation as an example. I want to share content. When I used to say that I'm 16 years in media. Hello, I want to bere in 2 years. Hello, my mom is in fast speed. I want you to share long host. I want big events. Ki wa pe ra, ki wa ra, me ga ni kini. 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Story ni yen. It is not how far, but how well. That is it. It is not how far, but how well. Olu eba telu ba fa tetedi. Is that a age? Ki wa ni mo ti 70. Number 1, tapante man so ni pe number 1 is your mental health. Try to be watering it. Ma mental ma water. 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You want in daddy, but don't matter. 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I'm meeting at my gym. 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She go on Baba. 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Want she wa hajao. 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I just want in exercise. So when they want to go to school, nothing would. You know, kokonko ni down wa duro. 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because mobility no ni progress you need only the sound mind only the sound health ta ba ti ni mejeji yen ta tin se exercise lati fi fun awa ni sound mind and health koda at 90 years you can still 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
1: Order to be man, I will need your war. Only if your war, you have to pay all the things you have to pay. 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
1: Niti Toko Nba Tara Si Wante Kiri Baba Kambe Age of 70 years Only that is the law, shall I loan back? Oh, loan back, no. Age of 70 years. I think it's my joke only. Age of 70 years. 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Was all a pillow, my big local law, my cafe, Pamu from Mang, Pamu Muri Kama, and when that I guess you know, to my very powerful name of the city. So in that you know, see. Elected, you pay, tell you about you, but I would like to take you for 10 years for our. Hey, come back, I'm about my dad, you know, about love here, but taking it only at a bajara for my dinner. 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
0: E ma oye ti o kebe kebe ni mi o raye e pe mi nko sa rugbo nga na ma so fun pe ko sa rugbo na ija ma tun so fun pa be okuta mo sa ko sa rugbo nbe awon do your man sin just you know when you know the 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do to my place aye it's just that iwo ni ko mo pe there's no time for you there's no excuse for you to stop learning if you need to go back to school go back to school if you need to go and learn again go and learn again if you need to learn whatever you think you need to oh man jekin you're going to sound mind oh man jekin you're going to focus nigba mi man wa se yori eyan man bere at 40 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
5: In the headlines this afternoon. President Bola Tinubu asks governors to build more roads instead of flyovers. Borno governor rewards three outstanding principals with official vehicles. Northern governors mourn ex-finance minister Alhaji Abubakar Haji. On foreign scene, thousands of migrants crossed Morocco's Ceuta border overnight. Moving on to the world of sport, world record holder Toby Loba Amusa blames injuries for 100 meters hurdles title loss. Good afternoon and thanks for joining us for the news on the hour, Diamond 887 FM, Ilorin Kwara State, Nigeria. I am Precious Afolabi D. We bring you details of the news after this short break, please. We'll be right back.
6: 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woni sakikaabe

0: glad to know you're still listening. 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Now the news in detail. President Bola Ahmed Tinubu has asked governors to focus on building roads to enhance the activities of security agencies instead of erecting flyovers where there is little vehicle or traffic. Tinubu stated these when he received the delegations of Oyo traditional rulers in Abuja, asking the governors to prioritize projects that impact lives of the people and those that enhance the quality of life. And according to the president, with the increase in allocations to states, there is no accusations for any excuse for any governors at this moment, unlike what was obtainable in the past. Tinubu also spoke about the abductions and the rescue of students and teachers in the Orira local government area, LGA, of Oyo State. The abductees were freed after about 56 days in captivity. Addressing the delegations at the presidential villa, the former governor maintains that no ransom was paid in the release of the kidnapped victims. The Borno State governor has presented official vehicles to three outstanding school principals in recognition of their exceptional service, dedication, and remarkable contributions to the development of education in the state. The vehicles were presented on behalf of the governor, Babagana Zulum, by the Borno State Commissioner for Education, Science, Technology, and Innovation, Lawan Wakalbe, as part of the government's commitment to promoting excellence, motivating educators, and strengthening leadership in public schools. Speaking during the presentation ceremony, Wakaibe said that recognition was not merely a reward for years of service, but an acknowledgement of professionalism, resilient innovations, and the measurable impact in educational sector. The commissioner reaffirms the Borno State government's commitment to identifying, encouraging, and rewarding exceptional performances across the education sector, emphasizing that hard work and dedicated teachers will continue to receive the recognition they deserve. The Northern Nigerian Governors Forum, NNGF, has expressed grief over the death of the former Minister of Finance and Sadauna Sokoto, Alhaji Abubakar Alhaji, describing his passing as a major loss to Northern Nigeria and the country. In a condolence message issued by the spokesperson, Ismail Ahuba Simili, and the chairman of the forum and the governor of Gombe State, Muhammadu Inoua Yahaya, said that the late elder statesman made immense contributions to the national development through decades of distinguished public service. Governor Yahaya noted that Abubakar Haji serves with distinction as Minister of the National Planning before becoming Minister of Finance during the administrations of the former military president Ibrahim Babangida, where he played key roles in shaping Nigeria economy policies. He added that the late statement later served as Nigerian High Commissioner for United Kingdom in 1999, continuing his records of service with honor and distinction. Former Deputy Governor of Kebbi State, Alhaji Ibrahim Aliyu, has died after a prolonged illness. Aliyu served as the deputy governor under former governor Saudi Usman Dankidagri for 2007 to 2015, reportedly passed away in Sokoto. Reacting to the development, Kebbi State Governor Nasiru Idris expressed a deep sorrow over the former deputy governor's death, describing it as a painful loss to the Yauri Emirate and the Kebbi State and the nation. In a statement issued by the Special Advisor on Media and Publicity, Yahya Saki, Governor Idris said that the late Ibrahim Aliyu was one of the state's most respected leaders whose life was marked by selfless service, integrity and dedications to public good. The governor noted that Aliyu distinguished himself both as a career civil servant and as a deputy governor, and in widespread respect for his humility, honesty and commitment to the development of Kebbi State. The National President of Ilorin Emirates Descendant Progressive Union, IEDPU, Alhaji Abdulmumin Ayo Abdulmalik, has sympathized with the Emir of Ilorin, the Chairman of the Kwara State Council of Chiefs, Alhaji Dr. Ibrahim Sulu Gambari, on the death of one of his younger sister, Ajia Afsat Sulu Gambari Mayaki. In a statement, Alhaji Abdulmalik describes the death of the princess as a great and irreparable loss to the entire members of Ilorin royal families and the people of the Emirate at large. The statement similarly sympathizes with the Magaji Mayaki of Ilorin, Engineer Muhammad Jimo Karim Mayaki, and the entire Mayaki family on the death of the princess. Alhaji Abdulmalik prayed to Allah for forgiveness, to forgive our shortcomings and reward our good deeds with the admission of a soul into Al-Jannah Firdaus. Professor Isa Olariwaju Oluyede has formally bowed out as Registrar of the Joint Admissions and Matriculation Board, JAMB, bringing an end to his 10 years tenure with a pledge to return quietly to the classrooms. Oluyede handed over the leadership of examinations bodies to his successor, Professor Sheguaina, at the brief ceremony held today at JAMB's National Headquarters in Bwari, Abuja. The transmissions follows the expirations of Oluyede's two-term tenure on July 31st, 2026, after a decade marked by major institutional reform, technological advancement in the conduct of examinations and admissions. Reflecting on the year in office, the outgoing registrar said he was living with gratitude to God and appreciation to staffs, government officials, stakeholders, and partners who supported the board throughout his administration. Oluyede noted that his return to academic life would allow him to reflect and reconnect with his long-standing commitment to education. It is reaching you from Diamond 887 FM, Ilorin, Kwara State, Nigeria. We're going to break now. When we come back, we'll move to the foreign stories and the sports stories. Please, we'll be right back.
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0: Welcome back. You're still listening to the news across the world, reaching from Diamond 887 FM, Ilorin, Kwara State, Nigeria. Now we move to the foreign stories. And the foreign stories today, about 49,000 migrants have crossed into Spain's North African enclave of the Ceuta from Morocco in the last 24 hours via land and sea. Videos and images show thousands of people swimming into the city on Thursday, while the local media reported crossing continuing overnight. Officials say that at least 10 people have died while trying to reach the territory in recent days. The astonishing estimations by Spanish officials suggest that the numbers of migrants who entered into Ceuta in the last day or so could be more than half of the populations of the city, which sighed all around 83,600 according to the latest local figures. involving him in the foreign scene, Hamas has said that it has agreed to a deal to end the war with Israel that included provisions addressing its de-weaponization and gradual withdrawal of Israel force from the Gaza troops. Moving earlier, United Nations President Donald Trump announced that the so-called Board of Peace has reached what is billed as to be a historic deal on Thursday by disarming the Gaza-based group, all other armed groups, and Israel to withdraw its forces from Gaza. But questions remain over conditions and time. The U.S. president says the deal will put actions to implementations of his 20-point peace plan in carefully structured phases. Negotiations between Israel and Hamas had largely deadlocked over the implementations of a second phase, including the disarmament of Hamas and the recognitions of Gaza. Moving on to the world of sport today, 100 meters hurdles world record holder Toby Amusha has blamed the injury for a failure to successfully defend our women's 100 meters hurdles titles at the ongoing 2026 Commonwealth Games. The world record holder crossed the finish line in 20 minutes 60 seconds to finish third in the final on third night. Bahamas' Davin Carlton won gold in 12 minutes 33 seconds, while Jamaica Megan Simmons was second in 12 minutes 41 seconds. It could be recalled that Amusha won gold in the event at the 2018 and 2022 Commonwealth Games in Gold Coast and Bright Harmon respectively, Amusha revealed after the race had suffered an injury in training which affected her performance. Still in the world of sports, Super Eagles head coach Eric Cho has heaped plaudits and one Flying Eagles follows their brilliant display against Togo. The defending champion secures their place in the semi-finals following a comfortable 3-0 victory over the Sparrowhawks on Thursday. After a goalless first half, Abdul Waikaba side put pressure on the Togolese, scoring through Abdulaziz Adeleke Braze and the substitutions Adeboluye. Chile was one of the Cote d'Ivoire's first, and the Flying Eagles at the WAFU B Under 20 Championship was impressive with the way they turned the game around. The Flying Eagles will face Burkina Faso in the last group game on Sunday. And with that, we have come to the end of the news on the hour. But before we go, here's the recap of the major highlights.

0: President Tinubu asks governors to build more road instead of flyovers. Borno governors reward the three outstanding principals with official vehicles. Northern governors mourn ex-finance minister Alhaji Abubakar Alhaji. Moving to the foreign scene, thousands of migrants crossed Morocco-Keita border overnight. Moving on to the world of sport, world record holder Toby Loba Amushon blames injury for 100 meters hurdles title loss. And do you know segments today? Do you know on this day in 2024, Nigerian singer, songwriter, actress, and activist Onyeka Onwenu, known as the Elegant Stallion, passed away at age 72. If you don't know, now you know. For coverage or information about happenings around you, kindly contact Diamond FM Newsroom on this number 0916-062-7526. The news on the hour was edited by Abiodun Akinwumi, and I am Precious Afolabi D. Many thanks for listening to your Shannon Supreme Stations. Please do note that the Yoruba version of the news will be coming immediately. TGIF.
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hey, hey, hey, hey, hey, hey, hey, hey, hey, hey, hey, hey, hey, hey, hey, hey, hey, hey, hey, hey, hey, hey, hey, hey, hey, hey, hey, hey, hey, hey, hey, hey, hey, hey, hey, hey, hey, hey, hey, hey, hey, hey, hey, hey, hey, hey, hey, hey, hey, hey, hey, hey, hey, hey, hey, hey, hey, hey, hey, hey, hey, hey, hey, hey, hey, hey, hey, hey, hey, hey, hey, hey, hey, hey, hey, hey, hey, hey, hey, hey, 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
0: Mega 99 lo ko?
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0: 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Let's just say what send the message here, Lunina. Hey, Mr. Sunday. 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Oh, yeah, I just say bye. Baba take party to buy every
3: morning.
0: Oh, yeah, Mr. Sunday. I want it done by it. I look cocking it right
3: away.
0: Oh, everybody. Hello, ta lo ko?
3: Mega 99 lo ko.
0: 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Ala gba Sunday ta lo ko?
3: Ah, Mega 99.
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0: Cabo Pada is 7913655692. 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

0903119863 0903119863 Only number Tefiata, Jesus, was message in the Kanyama number you, your daffo. Along look your show, I go king, I toss on Layota Lafia, along with Goni for the call. No one lash up by shake on the tower, you, my bad dad, 12 one on your fellow.

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1: Good afternoon, here's the news flash at 3 in Diamond 887 FM. Ilori, Kwara State, Nigeria. The newly appointed registrar of the JAMB Admissions and Matriculations Board, JAMB, Sheguaina, has pledged to make the protections of the examination's body integrity his foremost priority in office. The professor of computer engineering spoke on Friday during a formal handover ceremony at JAMB's national headquarters, Fwari, Abuja. The Ogun State Police Command has confirmed the widespread rumor of the kidnap of some students of Gateway ICT Polytechnic, Saupadi, who were abducted by gunmen during a night attack in private off-computer hostel, campus hostel in Irapa in the Remo North local government area of the state. As the command's public relations officer, PPRO, Sheyi Babasheyi, confirmed the abduction in a statement issued and made available to journalists in Abeokuta, the state capital. The Plateau state government has condemned the strong term, the mob killing of University of Jos graduate Ibrahim Mbaya, describing the act as a barbaric display of jungle justice that must not be tolerated in a civilized society. In a statement issued today by the Commissioner for Information and Communication, Honorable Joyce Lloyd Ranap, the government said it received with a profound shock and deep sorrow the report of the graduate's death following a mob assault in Jos over allegation of a missing mobile phone. The University of Abuja has denied allegations that the Minister of Education, Mr. Tunji Alausa, influenced the appointment of the staff members to a senior management position, insisting that all appointments are made in line with the institution's established procedures. In a statement issued today by the Acting Director of Information and University Relations, Habib Yakub, that the institution describes the allegations as false, misleading, enormous, and entirely without factual basis. Moving to the foreign scene, about 49,000 migrants have crossed into Spain's North African enclave of the Ceuta from Morocco in the last 24 hours via land and sea. Videos and images show thousands of people swimming into the city, while the local media reported crossing continuing overnight. From the water sport 100 meters hurdles world record holder Toby Amusha has blamed injury for a failure to successfully defend our women's 100 meters hurdles titles at the ongoing 2026 Commonwealth Games. The world record holder crossed the finish line in 12.60 seconds to finish third in the final on Thursday night. That was News Flash 3. 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

0: Visa. Hey, hey. Fresh Baba with the Visa. Fresh Baba with the big right now. Fresh Baba with the big right now. Fresh Baba with the big right now. Fresh Baba with the big right now. Fresh Baba with the.
1: Is energy right yeah, there. Energy right there. Energy up and down.
0: Everywhere you look at energy.
1: It's Diamond 887 FM. And it is energy.
0: Energy.
1: Mm. All right, let's just have the very moment right now to welcome ladies and gentlemen. And if you're entering to town for the very first time and you're hearing this voice, like Ubi this, you can't hear another voice where they flow. This is what we listen to now, Beno.
0: And that one we listen to now. Fresh.
1: Now, so we go do every time we get to be on the Friday like this, you know, it's an opportunity for us to be grateful to God Almighty. One,
0: yes,
1: opportunity for us to bring you come and marry with us, because we are the merry men. I don't give us name. We be the merry men.
0: It was every moment.
1: Are you feeling
0: every moment of
1: are you feeling that?
0: Man. I feel
1: to just the merry.
0: To the merry on
1: Niger
0: the
1: Niger no one do good sometimes.
0: But we have
1: to
0: do
1: merry.
0: We have to make it out.
1: Merry.
0: Merry. Merry man.
1: So that if you don't
0: do
1: good
0: about that.
1: It didn't just enter
0: have to
1: brain.
0: You're creative.
1: Oh no.
0: You are crazy.
1: And of course we have to do that for you, just for your listening pleasure.
0: Yep.
1: And of course, give them the rundown of how we do the program.
0: All right. What goes around on the Diamond Man show is just you call in, okay, to request for your favorite song. But before you do that, you have to tell us how your week went, okay?
1: Yeah,
0: rate it from 1 to 10. It was what went up, the gist, the urges. We're all here to listen and to enjoy and get together about it, all right?
1: Yeah.
0: And when you're requesting for your song, you make sure the artist you're requesting for has not been requested for by another person.
1: It shouldn't
0: so
1: be
0: back-to-back.
1: So that perfect
0: song, that radio-friendly song you want us to play for you, and you have to describe what happened.
1: Describe
0: this is very necessary.
1: Describe
0: you need to know.
1: Yes, sir.
0: Want to poke nose as usual.
1: Yes, sir. No,
0: welcome to Diamond Man today. This is for you. Please, stay with us. Don't touch the
1: So you have to rate it from 1 to 10. And I usually come to program to tell you that whoever that is there that really want to bring your energy down, we have our colleague, super colleague.
0: Yeah,
1: the male one, Ide. That guy where they do sports, and the other lady did too.
0: Yep.
1: That is Monique Bab. Absolutely, she got yam for legs. You see, these two guys, they are going to handle those people,
0: bundle them.
1: But when it comes to sending shout out to those people that really made you happy,
0: exactly,
1: that caused a smile on your face, and definitely we are here.
0: Right
1: now,
0: there.
1: That kind of message, that's
0: our whole responsibility.
1: That's our responsibility.
0: Okay?
1: Trust
0: if you choose to, go the other way, we'll send you right to them.
1: Mm-hmm. So the studio line is 0913-655-6952. 0913-655-6952. And the second
0: anyone
1: line.
0: To send a message on WhatsApp, 0913-655-6864.
1: We get caller. Hello.
2: Good afternoon, Mr. Precious.
1: Yay!
0: Good afternoon,
1: Mr. Eddie.
0: Mr. Eddie.
1: You're welcome on the show.
0: Welcome.
2: Edward.
0: Yes, you're welcome, sir. How are you doing?
2: I'm there, Kampi.
0: Ah, Kampi, I like that.
2: The week is smooth sailing for me.
0: Smooth sailing. That's wonderful.
2: I can rate it 7.5%.
1: 7.5%?
0: Yeah,
2: 7.5%.
1: Okay, yeah, you're still okay.
2: Yes, okay. Not all that glitters is gold.
0: Yeah, that's lovely. All right, your music as usual. We are going to experience another, old school, right?
2: Okay, pray for me. Don't treat me like a child.
0: The artist. Bye.
2: Harry Shapiro.
0: Okay, don't treat me like a child. By Harry Shapiro.
1: By what?
0: Every Shapiro. Well.
1: Okay. We go get them now. Get no, be we. Ojoro day for a hand for you.
0: And
1: they tell you. Oh, yeah, now we have another caller right here.
0: Right.
1: Back to back calls today. Hello.
0: Hello. You there?
1: All right. What we're going to do is, I think it's going to be wiser for us to go for advert placement at this time. So after the advert placement, we just try to, attend to your request one way or the other. We're going to do that. But, quite tempting. Let me go for this call then. Hello.
3: Hello.
1: Good yeah. Evening. Good evening. Good afternoon. Yeah, it's good to have you in the building.
3: Fresh Baba.
1: My sweetheart, how you doing?
3: Beno, how you doing?
0: I'm doing good. I'm doing good. How are you doing?
3: I'm also good. My name is Titlai from
0: Cairo.
1: Yeah, yeah, no. How far is it?
0: How are you doing?
3: I'm good.
1: Yeah.
0: That's wonderful.
1: What any juice for us?
0: Normally she could drop juice now. She could drop
3: not too much.
1: Seriously, you didn't drop juice. Wait, no.
0: 2 weeks ago, you didn't drop juice.
1: Oh, yeah, now. Waiting up on drop arm today. Drop arm. Beno say you could drop arm.
3: Everything is fine.
0: Okay. What made it fine?
1: Yeah,
0: tell us.
1: Good.
3: We are just pushing everything.
0: Don't worry. Next time I'll squeeze you out. I give you the chance this week.
1: Okay, right. Thank you for everything. Yeah, thank you. So, your song request for today.
0: And your artist.
3: Duduke by
1: Singh. Duduke. Okay. Okay. Are you expecting something? Duduke is Duduke a birthday song or you're expecting the Duduke thing?
0: Duduke thing. I mean,
1: no
0: it's Duduke.
1: Make
0: I love
1: you. A Gugu Gaga. A Gugu Gaga. Kaka Kuku. You this guy. Oh, boy.
0: I mean, this is what I'm saying.
1: Yes, only kaka cuckoo kaka. I bet me go for advert.
0: That was cuckoo
1: kaka. Me go for advert. I beg. After the advert, okay, we're coming back with cuckoo kaka. Anyhow, all right, we'll be right back.

0: Diamond Moment right here at Diamond 887 FM. And of course, we'll be doing it together. We're trying as much as possible to cue those songs that you've requested. But thank God that the atmosphere is really big at this very time.
1: Of course.
0: But we still have room to get more requests
1: more
0: on the show. That's 0913-655-6952. 0913-655-6952. It is a great opportunity for you. Whatever product you have and you really want people to hear about it, bring it to the station.
1: Bring it here.
0: We'll promise you value for your money.
1: I feel like saying this thing again.
0: Okay.
1: Deliver.
0: Well,
1: all right.
0: Say waiting.
1: Deliver.
0: Deliver.
1: Oh, yeah,
0: now.
2: Hello, welcome.
1: You're there.
3: Longest time.
0: Hey, Baba. We did, yeah.
3: Nice work.
0: Yeah, we thank God we did do. I'm like this.
3: With you, with you.
0: Oh, yeah, now. What's your name? Where are you calling
4: from?
3: Aji. From Olulade.
1: Aji for work.
0: Aji for work. Aji.
1: Amazing.
3: Aji for work. For work.
1: Aji for work. Bad day.
3: Aji.
1: Aji.
3: For work. Aji.
0: Okay. Aji for work. Aji. You too much.
1: Wake up to collect crown.
3: I use my hand touch money.
0: You use your hand touch money early in the morning.
1: Early in the morning.
3: Early in the morning.
0: Aji for work.
4: God bless you for that translation.
0: Oh, my name is this. So, wait, what happened now? What's the gist behind this name?
1: Which kind of cheat code you use to collect that kind of name?
3: And first, man, we first wake up now. Anybody who first wake up and pray to God, you can use the app for money. I'll
4: you know, you're about to say the
0: one thing we did there. Yeah. Yeah. Yeah. Yeah. Yeah. Now, your name carries rich deal.
3: No, Allah.
0: All
3: right.
0: Oh,
3: yeah,
0: no. Because you are Allah now. Any G's there for ground?
3: No G's.
4: You sure?
3: I don't care.
4: Yeah, I read to
0: you.
4: Yeah, so
0: nobody provoke you, Sha.
3: Nobody provoke me. I don't get anything. I just be out.
0: You don't get any me. You just D.
3: I just enjoy myself.
0: I like your spirit now. How day? How we can go be? How we can go be?
3: I go fit by the grace of God.
0: Oh yes. Oh yeah. Now, any song to usher you into the weekend?
3: You can play Fela Nicola Pukuchi.
0: Which of the fellas?
3: Zumbi.
1: Zombie is quite
0: I know if he played that zombie song. You know, say most yes now. You know, now radio we did.
1: Radio
0: you get some kind song when you feel play, and those on when you feel play, you get.
3: Any fella
0: we did now. No, wala, we go try draw something for you for that one. Oh, yeah, no, you too much. You too much. You too much. There's some song where we say if you play them, they will just come from Beno immediately. Before you know, go hear Beno again. She understands.
1: So
0: those kind of songs, you know, one play them.
1: Just hear fresh Omo.
0: All right, hello, how you doing?
1: We start a call there.
0: Hello.
1: Welcome.
0: Good afternoon.
5: This is Samuel from Amoyo.
1: Samuel from Amoyo. Your name again?
5: Yes, Samuel. Family.
1: Oh, family, you're welcome. Oh, it's you. How are you doing?
5: I'm good.
1: Where have you been? We have not seen you for a while. You ran away. You traveled.
5: Because my week was so stressful.
1: Okay, stressful. All right, rate it from 1 to 10.
5: Let me say
1: 4
5: over 10.
1: 4? That's quite poor. What made it 4 over 10? Is it something? Something happened?
5: You go sign
4: that
5: for school. You
4: think
5: they
4: put a dumb song. Sorry for the laugh. That's the bitter truth. There's a different life outside school.
0: You know, easy now. Now, the stress where this could be dance
4: course,
0: now.
4: That's the thing. But thank God for the bright side. You signed out. That's a good thing.
0: I'll be down.
4: You're done with school. I mean, that's a good thing, right? Don't worry, it's going to get better. But be joyed that you signed out.
0: It is real.
4: All right. Your song.
0: Any song to chill it, to chill it down.
5: Give me this. That's the BG latest song now.
4: That you mean Davido's Oriade?
5: Yeah. It's the latest song.
4: We'll find out. We'll find one of them for you.
5: Just
4: stay tuned.
5: But my weekend will be so great because don't worry.
4: The weekend will not be.
0: No, say no worry. Talk calm. Just talk calm straight.
4: We want to worry.
5: It's not as easy for you to talk.
0: No, now talk. Leave the worry for us. We go worry on for you. Wait till now, we are talking now. Kilo Shelly, we are one time.
5: Not too much, yeah.
0: Okay, the like, just a little bit, you know, just a glimpse into it.
4: Tiny little bit. Just tell us.
5: Yeah. So
0: yeah, now, waiting up one.
4: If you leave, you don't tell us, we'll fight you.
0: Nothing, nothing, Abby. And you want me to play your song?
4: And you want us to play the song?
0: Eh?
5: You can play them now.
4: You're playing
0: with fire. We are good. We are good. I know we just have to have that fun time there. Yeah. Oh yeah, now. You know, easy now. Nah, the stress with the day school with that.
4: Abby now. We have first thoughts from Iro Olede. He says, Omo, did we get a CPU, Jari? Person go tip my guy. Person tip the guy where is my 100 tonner back. He pay me one. Okay, I go ready week 3. Because of the guy, bro. So play me somebody by Seriki featuring Bado. All right. Coming right up for you. This is Dami Wise from Lagos to Ilorin. Say my week is going soft.
0: Right.
4: Please play me Your Man by Ayomav. Okay.
0: Your Man Ayomav.
4: So you didn't reach me.
0: Baba Balagba. Baba Adio.
2: This time the show.
0: Oh yeah, now you too much by me. You're welcome back to the show. Alpha.
2: Oh God, I've been looking for location since
0: now. No.
4: And I don't talk something about location.
0: Which location? Which location?
2: Make that my drive, tell you now.
4: Which?
0: Benno, which tell me. Benno,
4: nah,
0: tell me.
4: Location before, you know. I know you
0: Benno, tell me.
2: Benno,
0: tell me.
4: Police, they find Benno, you and now they go to the
2: I don't pretend.
4: Listeners, I don't know of any location.
2: It's where we don't see.
4: What see?
2: Complete.
4: Dami Vision, don't put me.
0: Don't worry, me. I go ask him.
4: Two of you. How are you doing, bro? How was the week?
2: I'm fine. That's wonderful. Fine. I'll give my week. Let me say 9/10. Yeah.
4: 9/10.
0: Okay.
4: Good. That's very good. All right, your song.
2: Yeah.
4: And your artist?
2: Just play me double.
4: Okay, coming right up for you.
0: Double by.
4: It should be double by whose name?
0: P-Square.
4: It should be P-Square. I think that's the one you like to request him for. He has requested for you before.
0: Okay, we're gonna do that now. Double.
4: Damn Vision.
0: All right, Damn Vision. 091-365-56952. Hello. Yeah, please speak up a little bit.
4: Speak up, please.
6: Hello?
0: Yes, you're cool. We can hear you now.
4: How are you doing?
6: Fine.
4: Wonderful.
0: Yeah, good.
4: Your name or where are you calling from?
0: Mm-hmm.
6: My name is David.
4: David. All right. From where?
6: From Polygate.
4: King David from Polygate. Oh, yeah, no. You're welcome to the show. How are you doing this week? How was your week?
6: It was fine.
4: Can you rate it for us?
6: What is it?
4: I mean, can you rate it for us, like, from 1 to 10, your week? Over 10. 8 over 10, right?
6: Yeah.
4: Okay, that's wonderful. That's not bad. That's good.
0: It's not bad.
4: Right, but we want to bring your energy. I don't like the way you're sounding.
0: Let's
4: give King David a song. Sing a song fresh. What do you think?
0: David.
4: You
0: gotta give Goliath
4: energy.
0: You kill Goliath.
4: Goliath.
0: You know the read Bible.
4: No, I get it. You got a King Goliath. All right, that's actually great. You call me your guard. All right. So King David, you got a King Goliath. All right. So kill it.
0: Okay. You're letting the energy down a little bit. I think you can just drop something for us on the WhatsApp line, and definitely we're going to pick it from there.
4: 1-3-6-5-5-6-8-6-4.
0: 1-3-6-5-5-6-8-6-4 is the number to dial. All right, let's see what we have in stock right now. I think we need to go for this advert. And after the advert, promise you that, we gonna make your day a better one to experience today. Don't move anywhere.
4: Don't touch that dial.
0: If you touch the dial,
4: don't touch it.
0: I don't know what if it happened, but please, I beg.
4: Not a threat, but if you touch him.
0: No touch him.
4: Mm-hmm.
0: No touch him. He go pay you if you no touch him.
4: I mean,
0: we'll be right back. Let's go for this advert placement. That will be bad.

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1: Yaman.

0: Yes, so 0913 656 9529 or 0913 656 8664. And of course, we've gotten a lot of requests. And of course, we have no choice than to be dropping them one after the other. But we can still open up the phone line for those of you that are just trying to make a request. It's weekend already. Mm-hmm. And definitely, we're making the weekends to start right now. Let's pick the call. Hello.
1: Hello, Precious Baba.
0: Yes, my brother.
2: Good afternoon, bro.
1: Good afternoon, sir.
0: Thank you very much. God bless you. And thanks for hanging around. Yeah, thank you. Thanks, sir. Yeah.
2: Thank you.
1: Help me greet your friend.
0: I'm doing fine. Benode.
1: Hello.
2: Thank you, sir. Yes. Thank you, sir.
1: My name is Nelson. I'm calling from Somio.
0: Nelson, from Somio.
1: Yes,
0: Nelson, is it the first time, right, you're calling?
1: Yeah?
0: Is it the first time you're calling?
1: No, it's not the first time.
2: Okay.
0: But it's been a while you've, showed up on the show.
1: Thank you.
0: What's happened? Where you go, Baba? Where you go?
2: Did you run away from us?
1: I thank God that we're about to enter new moon.
0: Mm. Yes,
2: of
0: yes.
2: Of course, tomorrow.
1: I thank God for that.
0: All right. God bless you. Thank you very much.
1: Sir.
0: Yeah. So how do you rate your week from 1 to 10?
1: My week is cool and fine.
0: Cool and fine. Cool, yeah. And fine. From 1 to 10, is it 10 over 10?
2: Or 11 over 10?
1: 8 over 10.
0: 8 over 10. Good. It's still beautiful. It's still beautiful.
2: All right, your song and your artist.
0: Yeah.
1: Help me play Osinachi.
0: Osinachi.
1: Ekweme.
0: Okay, Ekweme. Now Osinachi be the artist, Bobby.
2: Yeah. Osinachi is the artist. Ekweme. All right, coming right up for you, sir. Thank you, Nelson from Soma. Wonderful to have you.
0: And now we go use Ekweme. Ekweme. Ekweme. You are the living God. Is there no one like you?
3: The living God.
0: Hey. It is a God that made us to be here today.
3: We thank God.
0: We're very big God to the Lord that we serve. Hello.
4: Hello, good afternoon.
0: Good afternoon to you.
2: You're welcome.
4: Hello.
2: Yes, you're here. Come around. Yes, you're here. Welcome to the show. What's your name and where you're calling from?
4: Olabisi from Airport.
2: Oh, Olabisi from Airport. You're welcome. Today you're gisting us. You're one of them. You're calling, you're not gist us. Oh yeah, rate your week first.
4: No problem.
2: Your week, rate it.
0: What just happened?
2: See what I'm talking about.
0: What just happened?
2: See,
0: No. You don't get yours.
2: Olabisi, you.
0: You guys call back.
2: Let me take note of that number. I'll call her.
0: Okay, we don't take note of the number now. Yeah, you guys call back. Oh.
2: All right, we have Jigun. No wonder. We have Jigun from EGU. Okay, he said my week was fantabulous. Please play me Legendary by Olamide Nice and ID Kabasa.
0: Legendary Nice ID Kabasa. All right.
2: Olabisi, I have a mind. She always calls in and she not see. I told her to just run away.
0: And wait till it come happen.
2: Found out.
0: No, be her fault now. Maybe she needs to do, do a juro for go and pave your way right, so that anytime you call, that kind of thing no go happen again. 0913 655 6952. We still have a couple of minutes, so that we can be able to, get a dig it to the songs that we've requested for. Definitely, it's 0913 655 6952.
2: Send a message on WhatsApp. 0913 655 6864.
0: Oh, yeah, let's do it and make it work. Let's make it work. Of course, we got one request. I think you made a request and from Juguno?
2: From Juguno.
0: Requested for what?
2: Requested from Legendary by Olamide Nice.
0: All right, let's attend to this call.
2: Hello,
5: good afternoon.
2: Good afternoon. Welcome to the show.
5: Thank you very much.
2: Your name and where you're calling from? I'm doing fine. We're doing fine in the studio here. Yeah? How are you doing?
5: This is Gerard. I'm very well. This is Gerard calling from Shao.
2: I didn't get your name again.
5: Gerald.
2: Can you spell that? Did you get that, friend?
5: G-E-R-A-L-D.
2: Okay, D. Okay, Daryl. Oh, that's a wonderful name. What's the meaning of Daryl?
5: just
2: an English name. Mm,
0: the sound feminine.
2: Sound, yeah, you get it.
0: What do you feel?
5: I'm very well, sir. How are you doing?
0: Okay. All right, we're good.
2: Rate a week from 1 to 10.
0: From 1 to 10.
5: 9 over 10.
3: 9/10 Great. Fine. No, this is more than the mark we're expecting.
6: Waiting happen.
3: Go. Why that 10? Nothing, how you going to get up?
2: Now, that's what we fight. All of you, you want Jesus. What's your Jesus?
3: Oh, maybe me will no bite. Make you no bite, too. We beg you, yeah, Jesus now.
5: Nothing much now, apart from work. Peace of mind is what matters the most.
3: Peace of mind, yeah, it matters, yeah.
2: Even though that's not the
5: gist, I have enemies, but I don't care about the enemies.
3: Oh, now the word be that.
2: No time for them.
3: I don't care about the enemy.
2: Eyes on the prize, my brother.
3: No wala, my baba. You're too much. So what song are you requesting?
5: I would like you to play me Bless and Alive. Rude Boy.
3: Okay, Rude Boy. No, we have one Rude Boy radio.
2: Do we?
3: Yeah.
2: Okay, the P-Square.
3: Yeah, I think that was Double another? Double.
2: Can you request for another one?
5: Hello?
2: Yes, can you request for another one? Okay. Another song?
5: Okay, then you play me Too Many Reasons by Mezi Chinwe.
2: Okay, Too Many Reasons. Chinwe.
3: All right, I think we have one now from Chinwe as well. What call is that?
2: No, I don't think so. I think we have Ekwe.
3: Okay, Ekwe Mel Sinachi. Yeah. All right.
2: Report for just reaching us now. Your name is actually Gerard. We actually missed that. It's Gerard, G-E-R-A-L-D. Okay, so we got a correction that. And then, thank you for calling in.
3: Okay, what should we do? Can we still really have an opportunity for one call again? If we can still have that, I think it's going to be cool. All right, let's use it to cap it for the end of a song.
2: Yep.
3: Hello. Yeah, hello.
2: Welcome. How are you doing?
3: You're calling back. That's good.
2: Is that she? You go explain, Jaya. You will explain, Jaya.
3: Otinka.
2: Now, just do the normal thing.
3: See? Again, guy.
2: Now, you say it's better.
3: I don't know what the network do you.
2: Now.
3: If you like say your head strong.
2: She's playing a game.
3: All right, we'll be calling a wrap on the show today, man. It's been so amazing with you guys hanging around for the show today. I really want to appreciate you for that. And those of you that will be calling right now won't be able to pick calls. And those of you that sent your messages, and we're able to put justice into that. And definitely we'll be calling a wrap and saying bye-bye from capital P-H-R-E-S-H. Fresh Babao.
2: Okay, it's a wonderful time with you guys. Thank you for joining on Diamond Moment this afternoon. This is Beno, the last voice, your very guy. Thank you for today. Big love, big guts.

0: sheku dusi mumbo no eje kin sare de ka pori waja tin ba ti wa padade ye atemi atalojo to kidodo okay now ye mumbo no eje kin sare tun gbe ya bayi eje n gbe yin rin bayi eje n gbe yin rin ninu emi orin mo fe gbe yin rin gan leni sugbon mumbo eje kin sare de ka pori waja tin ba ti wa de lati eka pori waja omo iya mi ma woju e o ma woju e igo beta bene sa
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1: Ah, e ba mi mu aye fele to ba da.
0: Aye fele to ba da.
1: Da.
0: Okay. All right.

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1: Oh my God. Oh my God. Oh my God. Oh my God. Oh my God. Oh my God. Oh my God. Oh my God. Oh my God.
0: Yeah, that's right. There's just something about how the amazing programming, the content, ooh, the music blows me away every single time. 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

0: In the headlines this evening, Nigeria's first lady urges Nigerians' youth to learn contentment. INA takes over as JAMB registrar. Kwara law officers insist on continued strike. NBA calls for dialogue. Moving on to the foreign scene, at least 25 people killed in Algeria bus crash. Moving to the business news, the federal government to stop electricity subsidy payment from 2027. On the world of entertainment, South Africa singer Taylor removed Lagos from world tour amid boycott calls. Moving on to the world of sports, Super Falcons coach declares the Super Falcons ready for Zambia. Good evening and thanks for joining us for the news across the world on Diamond 887 FM. Ilorin, Kwara State, Nigeria. I am Precious Afolabi D. You can listen to us via website www.diamondfm.net or watch us live on Facebook at Diamond 887 FM. 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We bring you details of the news after this short break. Please, we'll be right back.
1: Leaving the country may not be the solution that you think it is. 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

0: Glad to know you're still there and welcome back. Now the news in detail. Nigerian First Lady Senator Olurami Tinubu has urged young people to remain focused on achieving greater success, warning against becoming complacent with little accomplishments. She gave the advice today while receiving the leadership of All Progressive Congress APC National Youth Wing at the State House in Abuja, where she also donated 9 buses to the party's youth leaders to support their activities. According to a statement released by Senior Special Assistant in Media, Busola Kukoyi, and the First Lady encouraged the youth to embrace diligent patience, integrity and hard work as essential virtues for success. Senator Olurami Tinubu also commended the APC youth leadership for working in unity to strengthen the party's activities, particularly at the grassroots, and urged them to continue projecting the achievements of President Bola Ahmed Tinubu's administration. The Minister of the Federal Capital Territory, FCT Yesom Wike, has ordered the demolitions of all illegal settlements near Kangijiji in Kukwaba District, Abuja, describing it as a suspected hideout for criminals. Wike gave the directive today after leading security officials on an inspection of the settlement following a meeting of the FCT Security Committee. He said the decision was aimed at strengthening security in Abuja, adding that intelligence reports indicated suspected criminals often returned to the area after carrying out attack in different parts of the capital. The minister directed the FCT Commissioner of Police, Ahmed Sanusi, to work with the Department of the Control to demolish the settlement. He warned that anyone using such locations to support criminal activities will face the full weight of the law. Governor Seyi Makinde of Oyo State has disclosed how he was accused of orchestrating the Oriire school abduction. Makinde said that the decisions to constitute a judicial commission of inquiry into the abductions of the students and teachers in Isiele and the Yawata communities of Oriire local government area was to dismiss the allegations that he was behind the abduction. The governor spoke today during the inaugurations of the commissions at the Executive Council Chamber, Governor's Office Secretariat, Agodi Ibadan. He noted that the panel would independently investigate the circumstances surrounding the May 15, 2026 abduction, identified institutional and operational failures, and recommend measures to prevent such when it reoccurs. The newly appointed Registrar of the Joint Admissions and Matric Relation Board, JAM, Sheguaina, has pleaded to make the protections of the examination's body integrity and foremost priority in the office. The professor of computer engineering spoke today during a formal handover ceremony at JAMB National Headquarters in Buhari, Abuja, and said that the integrity remains the cornerstones of any credible institution, one in the technological advancements and operational efficiency lost their value when not anchored on trust and transparency. Aina said that the board will strengthen collaborations with security agencies and relevant stakeholders to combat emerging forms of examinations fraud, while adopting global best practices to safeguard its system against abuse. The Kwara State Chapter of the Law Officers Associations of Nigeria has vowed to continue its indefinite strike, insisting that no genuine negotiations has taken place between the associations and the state government. This resolution was reached at the meeting held at the conference room of the Kwara State High Court in Ilorin, where members maintained that claims of ongoing engagement with stakeholders do not reflect direct talks with them as a body. This comes despite an earlier appeal from the Office of the Head of Service, Kwara State, Oladayo Oduwole, who had argued the law officers to resume duty or face the implications of not getting paid in line with the Trade Dispute Act. The law officers, however, stated that engagement with the Trade Union Congress, the Joint Negotiations Council, and the State Controller of the Federal Ministry of Labour do not amount to negotiations with their leadership. Reacting to the developments, the Nigerian Bar Association's Ilorin branch has again called on Governor Abdulrahman Abdulrazak and the State Attorney General and Commissioner of Justice to urgently intervene. In a statement obtained by correspondent Nedu Okorie, the branch chairman, Jimo Saad Muhammad Esquire, said dialogue and peaceful resolutions remained the only way forward, and to caution the government against issuing a no-work, no-pay directives that could worsen the situation.
1: The workers are entitled to ask for what they think is their rights. That is the tenet of democracy. But in asking for their rights, the government should not use that as a tool to punish the injured person the more. The only thing that can solve this situation is dialogue rather than war. We don't need it.
0: NBA chairman also drew attention to the difficult conditions under which some law officers operate and reaffirms the association's full support for the workers' push for the payment of their outstanding statutory allowances and holder entitlements.
1: These people have been working for the government, sacrificing their life, especially those that handle criminal cases. It's not easy sacrificing their entire life in the course of discharging their duties to government. You know what some of them face? Some of them sometimes they take commercial buses with the criminals. God, it is only God that saves their lives. If there is misunderstanding one way or the other, let's address the gray areas. The LB is in full support of LO, Loan Officer Association, because they are our members and we have to protect their interests. Mm.
0: The news across the world is reaching you from Diamond 887 FM in Ilorin, Kwara State, Nigeria. We're going to break now. 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

that. No, you're still there. You're welcome back from that short break. You are listening to the news across the world on Diamond 887 FM. Ilori, Choir State, Nigeria. Now we move to the foreign scene. This evening, at least 25 people have been killed and dozens of others injured in Algeria after a passenger bus overturned near the coastal town of Berndes, east of the capital, Algeria. As the country's civil protections department said that the cause of the crash was unknown, Algerian Prime Minister Sifi Gerbert spoke to the emergency service workers when he visited the crash site, where the coach could be seen lying at the bottom of the ravine. In December of the year, 14 people died when their bus overturned in the southern regions of the Bacha. Road Safety Authority in Algeria says that 3,838 people died and more than 37,000 were injured in traffic accident last year. Still on the foreign scene.

AC Milan has announced the death of its former captain, Franco Baresi, who died today at the age of 66. Baresi spent his entire 20 years of playing career with the club from 1977 until he retired in 1997, winning 6 Italian Serie A titles and 3 European Cup Champions League, regarded as one of the greatest defenders to play the game. But Baresi captained Milan for 15 seasons, making 719 appearances and scoring 33 goals. He was capped 81 times by Italy and was part of the squad which won the 1982 World Cup. He played and was captained in the 1994 finals, which Italy lost to Brazil. Baresi formed part of one European footballer's most celebrated defenders alongside Paolo Maldini, Alessandro Costretta, and Mauro Tassaretti. Moving to the business news, the federal government has announced plans to end electricity subsidy payment from 2027 as part of efforts to tackle mounting liabilities in the power sector. This was disclosed today by the Minister of Power, Joseph Tegbe, at the media interactive session. The minister stated that the federal government would phase out subsidies beginning in 2027, assuring Nigerians that the policy would not deprive citizens of the benefit currently enjoyed under the subsidy regime. According to him, the proposal removed forms part of broader reforms aimed at ensuring the long-term sustainability of the electricity sector while tackling the financial challenges confronting the industry. Tegbe explained that despite the planned subsidy withdrawal, there are no immediate plans to increase electricity tariff, reassuring consumers that the government is not considering a tariff hike in the short term. Moving on to the entertainment news. This evening, South Africa Grammy-winning singer Taylor Torre Setta, popularly known as Taylor, has removed the Lagos from the initial of our APOP World Tour following calls by some Nigerians for boycott of a planned concert of a xenophobic attack targeting Nigerians in South Africa. A review of the singer's official tour schedules today shows that the Lagos concert, which was initially scheduled for December 22, is no longer listed among the tour dates. They hope they should do to maintain their planned performances across Europe, North America and South Africa, but Nigeria was omitted from the list of the destinations. The development came shortly after Taylor announced Lagos as the only Nigerian city included in the tour ahead of the final legs of the concert series in Cape Town on January 4th and Johannesburg on January 9. The announcement generated mixed reactions among Nigerians and social media. Some Nigerians called for the cancellations of the concert, arguing that South Africa entertainer should not be hosted in Nigeria. While Nigerians continues to face reported xenophobic attack in South Africa, others opposed the boycott, stating the musician should not be held accountable for political issues or actions carried out by an individual. Moving on to the world of sport, Super Falcons head coach Justice Magugu has brushed aside criticisms of his tactical approach following Nigerian shock 3-2 defeat of Wafcon Dombitant Malawi. Magugu came under scrutiny after the Super Falcons surprisingly lost to Scorchers on Tuesday night, with many questions his tackling decisions during the encounter. The defeat was particularly significant as it marks the fourth time the defending champions have lost to a debutant nation in the history of the Women African Cup of Nations. Despite the disappointing result, Magugu insisted his side is fully focused and ready for Saturday's crucial Group C clash against Zambia.
And for the last lap of the news on sport. Carlos Cordero has resigned as a senior advisor to FIFA President Gianni Infantino hours after the Asian Football Confederation became the third major football confederation to support Infantino's proposal to sell stake in FIFA competition's private investors. Cordero criticized the proposal, describing it as a bad deal for football, the world mortgage football future. His resignation adds to the growing resistance to the plan, which has already been rejected by UEFA and CONCACAF. In a statement, the AFC said it stands in solidarity with the counterparts in Europe and North, Central America and the Caribbean, arguing that the proposal could not realistically achieve the necessary board consensus and unity required to move forward. The AFC also defended the importance of the FIFA World Cup, saying the FIFA World Cup is the pinnacle of global football and derived a strength from the participation of the Confederation and the world-leading football nations. With that, we have come to the end of the news across the world. But before we go, here's the recap of the major highlights.

you heard Nigerian's first lady urges Nigerian's youth to learn contentment. China takes over as a jump registrar. You also heard Kwara law officers insist on continued strike and BA calls for dialogue. Moving on to the foreign scene, at least 25 people killed in Algeria bus crash. In the business news, federal government to stop electricity subsidy payment from 2027. Moving on to the entertainment scene, you heard South African singer Taylor remove Lagos from world tour amid boycott calls. Lastly, in the world of sports, Super Falcons coach declares the Super Falcons ready for Zambia. Do you know segment today? Do you know in 2024, Nigerian singer, songwriter, actress, and activist Onyeka Onwenu, known widely as the Elegant Stallion, passed away at the age of 72. If you don't know, now you know. For information, you can call Diamond FM Newsroom on this number, 0916-062-7526. The news across the world was edited by Abiodun Akinwumi, and I am Precious Afolabi D. Many thanks for listening to your Shining Supreme Stations. Do note that by 5:30, the Yoruba version of the news will be coming on board. Until then, TGIF.

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0: 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Luta na better medicine. 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
2: Before we go in another direction.
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2: Under the question that you asked me.
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2: Because in the Bible that I'm holding here.
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2: 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Another question you just asked me.
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1: Ti ìyàsọ́tọ̀.
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1: Tó jẹ́ tọmọ Ọlọ́run.
2: The one that is of God.
1: Tó kan èmi.
2: The one that concerns me.
1: Tó kan pastor Ṣèyí.
2: That concerns pastor Ṣèyí.
1: Tó kan evangelist.
2: That concerns even that evangelist.
1: Tó kan pastor pastor Dípọ̀.
2: And I also concern pastor Dípọ̀.
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2: But you now.
1: Mi ò tí mọ ibi tí mo le tó ti
2: yín sí. I don't know where I can place your own position.
1: Bóyá ti ti àdàlú ni.
2: Maybe that of the mixture.
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1: mixture. 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
2: You are the one that is asking.
1: Èmi ò ti di bọ̀ bí àdàlú ìgbéyàwó.
2: I will place your question under the mixture of the marriage.
1: Ẹ rí pé inú ibi tí mo lọ ní ìjẹjọ.
2: You see where I led us to last week.
1: Mo dá sí bí àdàlú ìgbéyàwó.
2: I let me say factor it into the let me say the mixture of marriage.
1: Owó ni àdàlú ìgbéyàwó
2: yẹn. Which one am I referring to?
1: Ẹ rí pé níbi tá a kà bí.
2: You see where I was ready here.
1: Ó jẹ́ ibi tó lágbára
2: náà. It's a place that is so powerful.
1: Ó ní kò sí lábẹ́ ìdí.
2: He said it's not under bondage.
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2: The one that did any mixture of marriage.
1: Ọmọ Ọlọ́run.
2: A child of
1: God. 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

0: castrate yourself
1: till Jesus will fit
0: till Jesus come.
1: Omi kiti ya soto
0: that is now that is separated.
1: But the one
0: that you're talking about,
1: I'm not telling you.
0: But now the question you ask specifically. That woman you didn't meet
1: the wife at home.
0: That is an unbeliever. And
1: you
0: say you cannot kill yourself. You can go and marry. Not under the bondage. That is it. Make sure you ask for.
1: So
0: what
1: about the kawa wo?
0: We say we should look at it.
1: On tap any delay.
0: But we call family. As I got here now, a message popping.
1: Or come kini.
0: The husband was shouting.
1: Oh kini.
0: Shouting.
1: Kike yon to ni daddy egba mi ni man.
0: He said, daddy, advise me.
1: Kini kini she.
0: What should I do?
1: Okay, obon lo lewe.
0: A child go to school or went to school. Ever since they've been to school, the husband went to a place. The husband, the wife that was at home, his car too,
1: I'm
0: supposed to drive down to go and pick the children.
1: So
0: they called the children. They offend her. And she left them in school until it was late at night. It was the police that now called on to the husband. How did you forget your children in school? Before the husband drove down to the school, drive down to school. When the husband was speaking, this is what the wife said. If you are not interested again, depart. Just leave me alone. I can't come and kill myself. Look at the utterance. It is not the utterance of a believer.
1: He's
0: an unbeliever. I will speak such language. And I got the
1: language.
0: That kind of husband is going to go. He should go. Hear the truth. There are women that will say, if you kill me, I'm here. And likewise, husband will tell you something.
1: Very
0: stiff neck husband that you cannot stay with. And likewise, stick neck wife, you cannot even live with.
1: Like
0: if you say one, he's going to say
1: that
0: I as a person, I don't have the energy. I as a person,
1: I'm
0: speaking, you are speaking ten. I cannot live with such person. And God hasn't put me in such situation. If I'm shouting, my wife will go silent until when I will go, let me say, calm. This is 40 years now. The children were thanking us, that they thank us. They didn't hear fighting, live in peace.
1: Yeah.
0: The children even bought the clothes
1: for me.
0: They bought the very big clothes for me.
1: They
0: didn't fight their mother. I have not once beat their mother. But there are men that can use even, let me say, boot to boot out to the teeth of their wife. There is no family that the wife will be calling on to the family that my husband is beating me, that the parents will take to it. Under this mixture of marriage, a woman can step out. If he's pissed off, and the husband can also step out. If he's pissed off, and I call on to the wife of the believers, and she didn't misuse that grace. Many people say this marriage that has been separated. My husband cannot marry another wife. They will not be misusing the grace. I beseech God. We that have been separated. The marriage that has been separated. I beseech God.
2: Amen.
0: So devil will not enter there. But I
1: want to
0: make sure if such wife is going to go, the Bible recorded that she can go. The Bible recorded that if kind of husband can go, he should go. He said it's not under bondage. Last week I was referring to different type of, let me say, experience. I talked about that man. That was where I silenced my speech last week. He said, I'm not marrying the wife again.
1: She
0: said, she's a witch. What did they call such? I don't know what they call such. What did they call such? Those that killed
1: people.
0: How many died in your family? But they said, it's your husband that killed
1: him.
0: He said, none. How many children did he ask for you? He said, two. How many died? He said, none. And what in the neighborhood? Who died in your neighborhood? They said, his wife. He said, none. Then you don't know what you are doing.
1: Go
0: and call unto that wife. When the wife came,
1: and
0: the grace that have been endowed with, they did their wedding in Ekwa Church. And the father is an elder also in the church. When the husband stepped out in the church, he said, he's not interested again. The whole church tried to settle the situation. They couldn't. And the father take the daughter-in-law put it.
1: Oh,
0: the children in this place.
1: Oh,
0: you are going nowhere.
1: Oh,
0: the husband step out from the house. But go and bring the wife.
1: He
0: went to bring it from the husband's father's house. And when

0: when the
1: you
0: one
1: know the
0: arrived,
1: for me,
0: means that God has
1: been straight to the point.
0: I went straight to the point.
1: Kilo ruko re.
0: What is your name?
1: Ninu egbe to wa.
0: In the spirit realm.
1: Oni fitinati loruko.
0: He said, it's problem. Or let me say afflictions. And the
1: husband
0: shout out, yell out.
1: Not in that point.
0: He said, yes, the problem that I always face
1: with
0: is too much. That was when I stepped out of the house. It is the name that is not called that you call. He's always giving you problem and you tap that. Woman, don't be angry. The other wife that she says, he said he wants to marry to. I asked that one, hope you are not pregnant yet. He said she's not pregnant. Hope you are not pregnant. He said no.
1: You
0: told me you are pregnant.
1: I'm
0: here to test you. Maybe truly you want to marry me.
1: I've
0: gotten to the place of truth. I'm not pregnant. Woman, what is your home problem?
1: It's
0: a destroyer. Take one out of the two.
1: Your
0: husband stressed before me. Look into my eyes. What should I do? It's you that should pick the one that is preferred. The one that is problem has given birth to, let me say, one female, one male. The one to bring in destroyer now. She raised up her hands. He raised up her hand and surrendered. He said, the problem that I had known,
1: so back there,
0: if you come in with a problem,
1: I
0: know how to handle her. Destroyer, please.
1: So, okay,
0: set aside. What am I saying?
1: You
0: can see that kind of situation. As it's going, the Spirit of God hasn't situated. Look at what a man is going to insert his head. Everything will be destroyed. It indicates family. It means the Spirit of God. And it means patience and endurance. No family that we cannot point to something.
1: There
0: is a marriage.
1: And
0: the husband step out. Many things can separate the home. As some people are. It is abroad that separate their family. Some people that the children will give birth to. They are not very observant. The children can separate the house. This one give birth to child. I want to go and greet the children. For a year, the mother did not return back home. What a kind of man? What should he do? Because
1: it's
0: a question. We look for another means. Because some people, the wife traveled abroad. Couldn't come back home because of the kind of visa she traveled. The husband is driving up here in Nigeria. Something has separated them and the devil can crawl in. The devil crawling, the husband can run out. The wife can also run out. Under the question you had.
2: Sir, eja ti yara gbohun safefe ta ba de pada ka ma tesi wajo.

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3: Is backing the other person.
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3: 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Is quite different when we call about marriage.
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3: 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There's a reason why the husband will leave home.
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2: Ọkùnrin mi wà tó jẹ́ pọ́kọ rẹ̀ ni ò fi lọ́kàbalẹ̀.
3: There are some reasons that we wait is the husband I didn't give the wife. Let me say, mind of rest of mind. Instead of let me say putting herself to death, let me separate myself. Likewise, if a man realizes that the woman hasn't put him in mind rest, we also look for a way to separate himself from her. For you to know that where I'm heading to is so powerful. When it comes to marriage,
2: Agbelebu bi pe boya ikan kokun to sokunkun.
3: I would say it is a thing, or let me say that is that.
2: To ba gbe yawo wole.
3: You say you bring in a wife.
2: To ba gbe yawo wole.
3: You bring in a wife.
2: Orisirisi kan lo le gbe wa.
3: Series of things you can come with.
2: Orisirisi kan lo le sele.
3: And a lot of things can happen.
2: For example,
3: temi
2: fe yawo nsi.
3: When I first got married.
2: Mo da yese fe ra ti ati understand
3: that. We were still young then, we are yet to understand ourselves better.
2: Mo ba ti ri pe kini ye o ti fe sele pe
3: ja. I realize that it wants to happen. I always hang my trouser at the door, so there won't be any problem. There shouldn't be any trouble. Instead of we beating or battling ourselves, as soon as I pick my trousers, I will step out. So for us to have peace at home, when I return back home, the house will have been at peace. Many men don't have patience. And likewise, many women don't have patience. As we are going to leave at home, it's not your father, your mother that gave birth to her. You must be patient with them. You always cause separation in the house. According to all our daddy have been saying, it's not just a fight alone that separate the house. Series of things separate houses. That the husband can never leave the house. Likewise, the wife can leave the house. If the wife travels,
2: anybody.
3: The husband arrived home, I didn't find anybody at home. The house, we kind of, let me say, tired of living in the house. And so that maybe the wife even leave the home, maybe go to take care of any child. Or maybe travel to the parents to take care of the parents. And the husband, he didn't have the faith of God in him. That his faith is not standing firmly. It's possible before the arrival of the wife that the devil crawled in. God help us.
1: Pastor se kile ri so sin tori e ti saju wa ninu igbeyawo.
3: You don't have to answer.
1: Amen.
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3: because early this morning
4: o ni da de gba mi ni
3: mo so daddy saved me give me an advice
4: olusagun tan le ni
3: the priest person is also a pastor
4: yawo de pe
3: and the wife called him
4: lo wa yawo mi
3: go and look for another wife
4: lo wa mi
3: go and look for another wife
4: to ba ri ma ba fe mi
3: if you cannot find as a wife I will look for one for you
4: so agoto
3: a pastor
4: e wo ri yawo to
3: be the kind of wife that he gets married to
4: o le won kankan mo
3: it's so tough and difficult
4: o de so foko
3: and I told her husband
4: da gege bi agbele
3: accept her as your cross
4: yes
3: be patient
4: they know suru re
3: in your patience
4: o re o ti be
3: ja you think we come out from there
4: o de daddy o de mo gbo
3: so daddy I accept him
4: o ni ko rorun
3: it's not easy
4: ko rorun na la se pe ni
3: ya it's not easy and that's why we call it separate wife a marriage
4: ya soto
3: to ni
4: ko rorun la fi ya soto
3: because it's not easy
4: da pe ni da pe la la dadu
3: what we call the mixture
4: adadu na ni
3: is mixture and
4: le ya soto
3: but the one that is separate
4: ya soto na
3: is separate
4: what ya ti ya soto
3: yours has been separated
4: o lu sagoto
3: pastor
4: dako
3: please
4: se suru
3: a patient
4: se suru
3: a patient
4: o de daddy
3: is it daddy
4: o ni ko rorun
3: is that is not easy
4: ko rorun na se pe ni
3: it is not easy and that's how we call it that is separated
4: ibi to ti e tun do de
3: where is one pain at
4: on the omo
3: child
4: went
3: to school
4: to ni tori pe omo se
3: is that because the children they offend you
4: oh si lo gbe dele
3: and you didn't go to school to bring them back
4: o de to soro
3: and the children speak
4: o de to so pe ade lo fe yawo mi
3: okay the husband speak and say go and marry another wife
4: fe mi
3: go and marry another
4: mo ti e da si mi mo
3: don't even come to me
4: e wo rugbo lo yi
3: you got that kind of utterance
4: e ye de to pe awon agba
3: ile won and they call the elders of their family
4: agba ile won to ndo bale fo benin
3: the elders of the family were prostrating for her
4: so lo se
3: so what I said I'm going to do
4: esu lo ti nsise lowo
3: the devil that is at work
4: mo je o ti e si
3: them push you astray.
4: Awon atini ti se wa.
3: Those that will push you astray, they are
4: there. Arabian, yeah,
3: you know that woman?
4: Iyawo Oluso Agutan.
3: A pastor's wife. That's what he said.
4: Oni ma ara Elorun
3: Abaje. Said I will send you to hellfire.
4: To ba wa debe to.
3: If you get there,
4: ma wa gba Jesus lo lo
3: to. I will not accept Christ as my personal savior.
4: Oni sirisi la rin.
3: Many we see.
4: Mo ti robinrin.
3: I've seen a woman.
4: Da ni ko se deliverance.
3: I've seen she undergo deliverance.
4: Olorun ni se.
3: Said I will not undergo deliverance.
4: Olorun bi.
3: Said I gave birth to two children.
4: Okan de lo n wa omo
3: kan. My husband says he's looking for male children.
4: Oni ko lo gbeyawo mi
3: ṣugbọn amaye on that one
4: oni to ba gbeyawo bi
3: oni maye on that one
4: wa run
3: I will destroy him
4: ba run pelu omo ye
3: I destroy with the children
4: wa gba Jesus lo la
3: do I will not sacrifice my pastor savior
4: daddy e mo ti ati soro deliverance
3: don't even talk about deliverance for me
4: kini din pe
3: why
4: oni Jesus oni ko roro ati ba te yan
3: say Jesus will not destroy anyone's life
4: oni Jesus to ti gbe daddy
3: devil I'm holding
4: o fi won pastor
3: I will show it to this pastor
4: ayo so agoto to ni
3: the wife to a pastor
4: to lo ran oko lo so
3: pa daddy send our husband to hellfire
5: ojo ti daddy fun anfani awon ti le won ti ju ti
3: le the grace of those that are married have destroyed pray for them
4: ile to ti ju oba awon oba yo di
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2: Old Trafford. It's been hit and miss this season for Eric Ten Hag. Manchester United 0 Bournemouth 3.
3: Looking for a safe place to run after a football match?
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0: 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And you know how we do it every Friday. It's time to give you that beautiful tonic that gives you the opportunity to rant and bant on radio. It is pre-season. We are reviewing a lot of things, reviewing preparations of the team, looking at transfers activities, and also getting predictions, analyzing what could be, what might be, what should be, what can be during this season for any of this club side. Basically, our yardstick for judging will just be some of what you've done in terms of your antecedents in the recent seasons, quality of teams that is available to you, and most importantly, some of the activities that you are doing in the transfer market. That is very important. We will not just talk about that. We talk about a lot of things going on in the world of sport, including the Super Falcons of Nigeria. We talk about that. They're playing Zambia tomorrow, August 1. If they fail to win, they are putting themselves in big danger of not just only losing the chance to retain the Women's African Cup of Nations title, but also not qualifying for the 2027 FIFA Women's World Cup. And this is something that the Nigeria cannot afford to. Like their captain said, Ajibade, you cannot afford to. We have not seen Victor Osimhen at the World Cup. I mean, now we are having the likes of Nnadozie playing at Brighton, showing herself. Yes, she's done it once at the global stage, but we want her to do it again now that there's a lot of attention on her. The captain is Rashida Tajibade, moving to Paris Saint-Germain. That's a big side, and you need to compete at the World Cup, at the world stage. We have a lot of young stars too who need to showcase themselves at the world stage. So the Super Falcons also, and even Nigerians, cannot afford another outbreak of watching another Women's World Cup without the Super Falcons. The first time in history, it shows why that game against Zambia is very important. And don't forget what we did to them at the last tournament. They are also coming for revenge. We talk about that and a lot more. It's a pack edition of the show, guys. And don't forget, we talk about Arsenal too. Some of you are waiting for me, by the way. We talk about Arsenal, we talk about Chelsea, we talk about Manchester United, we talk about Liverpool, we talk about the activities of all the club sides. We also talk about FIFA and UEFA, and we talk about Amaju Pinnick. What will CAF do? CONCACAF have spoken. The North American team have spoken. Asia has spoken. Europe, UEFA has spoken. CAF, we are waiting for you. Please speak. Hopefully, you will not say what Amaju Pinnick is saying. But we get into the detail of this on the show. Let me welcome my guys who are joining me today on the show. Damilola Oyeniyi, my brother, we name him the Octopus, big Arsenal fan. Congratulations again. First time he's seen Arsenal winning the Premier League is during this season. How are you doing? Good evening. I'll keep congratulating you until the season starts.
1: That's where I'm going exactly. Good evening. Good evening to my brothers in the house.
0: You deserve it. First time in 22 years.
1: Let me just greet our listeners at home too. Good evening. But I don't want you to be congratulating us every week. I know this is not coming from your heart. It's like just kind of a show off.
0: It's coming
1: something.
0: From a place. So that we know, a place of good. Accept it.
1: We accept it like that.
0: Okay.
1: But you can rest for now. Let us do it again. We want to do it over and over again.
0: Let's also good evening to someone who have not seen his team won the Premier League title. I don't started supporting the team and watching football there. I'm talking about Komolafe. Benjamin, my brother, good evening to you.
2: That was a business fact. Good evening, everyone. Good evening, fans.
0: Business fact.
2: Business fact.
0: Yes, you have started supporting Manchester United.
2: Maybe not enough trophies to my satisfaction, but very soon we are getting them.
0: That's what I'm saying. Premier League.
2: The Premier League.
0: Were you really into the
2: way? Not really into, but
0: exactly.
2: At least I experienced.
0: Just let me see. You've not seen your team win the Premier League. Take it like that. Here is someone who has seen them win the Premier League in 2004, and he had to wait 22 years. Don't worry. These people like this, they are the one that let people like Damilola remember the history of Arsenal, and they did not forget that history. My brother Yusuf Sturaro. I'm used to calling him Sturaro, but let's go with the Sturaro thing. Good evening, brother. Yusuf Musiu. I now remember your name.
3: aka Sturaro. Good evening. They call him on the street like that, Sturaro. Yeah. How are you doing?
4: Good evening, Yemi. Good evening to the guys in the building. Yeah, I just decided to do an Ilo, to be an Ilorite today. Mm. You know,
3: you're always an Ilorite.
4: But I just decided to show for you today.
3: No problem.
4: Where you see me for the first time today, you know, yes, this is a Pax Ilorite.
3: Thank you for leading.
4: It's been a while on the show.
3: Thank you for leading likes of Dami to the promised land. You didn't do the Moses to them. You led them to the promised land.
4: Some people actually led some of us too, and we are here today. So it's a good thing.
3: Yes.
4: And obviously, even if you do not like it, I understand that you just have to congratulate us. It's because you didn't have any option than to do that.
3: And I
4: love the fact that it is coming from a place of pain.
3: The thing that you guys do not know is, unlike all Arsenal fans worldwide listening to me, whenever I'm right, that you will not come and say, "Ah, Yemi. Yes, you are right about this and about
1: your
3: coach."
1: You are right now.
3: Yeah, me, I'm agreeing. That's why I'm congratulating Arsenal fans. Whenever I'm wrong, I admit that. Congratulations or no congratulations.
4: It is never from a place of an opinion.
1: Exactly.
4: You know, you do not have any option than to do that. But whenever you have that opportunity to give an opinion, we know where it lies.
3: Whether you say it's coming from a pain of pain, or coming from a pain of happiness, or it's not an opinion, at least me, I have the boldness. And I can admit it and come outside, congratulate you. I hope when the button shifts, you will also be able
4: the same button that you had for 23 years.
3: at least let's get started with our conversation. Obviously, we don't come here to discuss only Arsenal. Rest at ease if you are listening to us at home. It's not just Arsenal. We have a lot to talk about, guys. And where should we start from? Should we start from Chelsea? Let's start from Chelsea. There's a lot happening with Chelsea. And for the Chelsea fans, I will give you the breakdown. We just got to know today that you have been banned and fined because of what the man that you love so much did for you, Roman Abramovich. Not just that. Mudrik is back and he can play football. In case you don't know, he's still a Chelsea player. And he's back to play this season. Arsenal fans, I don't know how they will receive this one. But he's back. He can play. Not just that again. We got a report that this week alone, Chelsea want to sign Henderson and also Danny Welbeck, 35 and 36 year old player. It is something that we are not used to Chelsea under their current owner, Todd Boehly. Obviously, this has put Chelsea under a lot of microscope. Let me first ask you guys. First thing we hear about the Welbeck and Henderson deal, what came into your mind, Dami?
1: Obviously, it was very, very simple. Like, Chelsea, they are trying to read the situation of their fans, what their fans are saying out there. Everybody knows that they lack that leadership in the team.
3: You think it's a good move?
1: I think they need them actually, but I believe they need them actually. It's a plus to me.
3: Is this coming from a place of banter as an Arsenal fan?
1: No, actually, I said last week, like, that team of Chelsea, no matter how good they are, to be able to be consistent in the Premier League is something they will lack. But having the likes of Henderson in that team, I believe it should be able to help them mentally now.
3: Welbeck.
1: The two of them in the team. You know, Welbeck is also somebody that I play with Manchester United, Arsenal. And I believe playing at Chelsea is not something he's not used to. So you'll be able to help them too. I believe when they are losing it, maybe when they are on winning streak and they lose one, maybe guys calm down. We are not that bad. So they need somebody like that is matured for the league. I believe is a plus to me.
3: You believe he's a plus? Let me go to Benjamin.
2: All right.
3: As someone who has watched Danny Welbeck over the years, because me, I do not understand. Let me even ask like this. You said you believe so. Should he join Arsenal? He would also be able to have put the experience.
1: Arsenal have a lot of experienced players.
2: Are you sure?
1: An example in Arsenal is Declan Rice. He came to Arsenal. He was just
3: is he 35?
1: No, I'm not talking about the age now. I'm saying we have what they are bringing to Chelsea. Arsenal have what they are bringing to Chelsea. That's where I'm going. But Chelsea lack that thing.
3: Can't they find someone who is experienced and is also 24?
1: They cannot. I don't think they can actually, but Henderson to me is a
3: plus. You think it's a plus?
1: I believe they were also going for Stones too. If Henderson,
2: Well, as much as I want to see their downfall, they worked on this kind of game before in 2020 summer with Thiago Silva from Paris Saint-Germain. He was 35 when he joined them then. And it worked for them. So I think the addition they are making, their midfield, Jordan, and the striking Welbeck has a thing with Premier League. He can deliver. And with the thing Dami said about the dressing room, the experience, they will need it. Even though they are not going to play a match, it's definite. But the experience is actually going to be a benefit. I think it's a good thing. You know, last week I was talking about them not having an experienced player. Mm. And 2 weeks ago, now they have decided to pick up people like this in their 30s, mid of 30s, and even late 30s. Mm. So I think it's going to work for them, just like Thiago Silva. Maybe.
3: Sturaro, do you also think it's going to work for them?
4: Well, I think, yes, it's only almost a similar signing. But for me, I think they're actually different. Because if you look at Danny Welbeck, what he did for his club last season, Brighton. I think that was superb. Because, of course, I think he scored about 20, almost 20 goals. I think he scored 16 or 17 goals last season. So that's massive for someone playing for Brighton and over beyond last at 35. So, and if you look at it, coming from last season at Chelsea, I mean, the oldest player at Chelsea last season should be Tosin Adarabioyo, who was 27, 28 as at that time. So if you look at that, I was always here telling you that, yes, I think Chelsea have quality. But then, are those quality enough for you to challenge for the trophies? Mm. No. If you look at Cole Palmer, Enzo Fernandez, these are players of the same quality. No super player among them. So for me, I think they need something. If you cannot get the talent that is above that, you need to get the experience. And for Jordan Henderson, I think he's coming into that team just to stabilize the dressing room. Yes, you cannot sign someone like Jordan Henderson where you have the likes of Caicedo, Enzo Fernandez, Romeo Lavia, and the rest of them in your team, and you know, bring in a certain Jordan Henderson just for him to be playing. No, I do not think that's why he's being brought into the team.
3: So he's coming here as a second coach.
4: Yes. I think I was reading something from Jude Bellingham 3 days ago when he was discussing Jordan Henderson. He mentioned that the only reason some of them were adamant about Jordan Henderson being a part of the team despite his injury when the World Cup started is because of his experience. He was the one, you know, bringing the team together. So I think that was what Chelsea needs him for, and I believe he will bring that to Chelsea. But for Welbeck, look at the quality at Chelsea. I'm sorry, I do not want to be a devil's advocate, except of course Joao Pedro. I do not think they have anyone better than Danny Welbeck, even at that age. So for me, they have Nicolas Jackson, of course. They have Liam Delap. They have Liam Delap. So aside,
3: those ones will leave at the end of this season.
4: Even if they are there, aside Joao Pedro, I do not think anyone is better than Danny Welbeck.
3: You think Danny Welbeck is better than Nicolas Jackson?
4: Well, I do not think so. But I think the atmosphere
3: at Chelsea. So you think Jackson is better?
4: I think at this moment, I think Jackson is better. But I think the atmosphere at Chelsea is actually has actually affected Nicolas Jackson negatively. You know, we all know how he was left out of the team, sent out to Bayern Munich to go and gain experience. And, you know, we all know the escapade that happened between him and Chelsea. So for me, I do not think it will be right for him to be at that team going into the next season. Automatically, he has to leave. But if he doesn't, I still think Xabi Alonso would prioritize having Danny Welbeck.
3: A lot of people have really mocked Chelsea of buying grandfathers in both players. And I can understand where you guys are coming from. But like you said about Declan Rice, me, I do not think a player's age means your leadership quality. I don't think you need to be 36 before you become a leader in the dressing room. I mean, you mentioned Declan Rice. Anybody that knows Declan Rice will know, with his character on the pitch of play, that he is a leader and the way he plays. And I think Caicedo can be that. And I think Enzo Fernandez, despite everything, that's a World Cup winner. That's someone that has played with the likes of Lionel Messi. Any day, anytime, such a player should be regarded as a leader in the dressing room. That's it for me. And why am I saying this? I do not think Chelsea need both. I can still understand Welbeck being the backup to Joao Pedro because of the number of goals he has scored last season. And I don't think anyone of the likes of Delap, who is a weightlifter, fam, because I don't think that's a player. That's me personally, my opinion. What? I don't think he's a player. So for me, I do not understand why we are bringing in Henderson. Even at Brentford, Henderson didn't play a whole lot of. He didn't really do a whole lot of things. I mean, they could have ended last season even without Henderson in that place. So me, I really do not see any difference they are going to make, except from the fact that they just listen to probably the rumors and what people say. So for me,
4: don't you think it is a fact? Last season, we are saying the oldest player in that team was Tosin Adarabioyo. Yes, you can wax lyrical about the leadership ability of the likes of Enzo Fernandez, Caicedo, and the rest of them. But then, if you look at Enzo Fernandez, even up to now, his future is not decided. This is someone that has been trekking for Real Madrid almost everywhere. So you need another person. You need that figure. You need that big figure. Whatever Enzo Fernandez would do at Chelsea, you cannot compare it. Jordan Henderson would
2: Enzo
4: do.
2: Irrational in that situation. He of can't course, fit yes. in into
4: of
2: that
4: course,
2: situation.
4: Of course, he can't.
1: You can see that Chelsea actually needed. They've been looking for somebody. That's why they were chasing Granit Xhaka.
4: I think they need that personality. Someone that a giant. You know, someone that can command respect. Yeah, you can have that with Jordan Henderson. He has won everything. He will not moan when he's not playing. So yes, I think that's the best option. I think you should try and understand.
3: I know they need that personality, but all I'm just saying is you can get that personality and he's playing. Just like they can rise. My problem is the fact that these personalities they are talking about, the problem they have is, I'm sorry, you said Tosin Adarabioyo is the oldest player. That one is not a leader. Even the way he carries himself, forget the age.
4: Chelsea last season, they have players like that. No. A whole lot of them. Fofana cannot lead anything. Lebakowi was not available. Yeah. The only leader in that Chelsea backline last season was Reece James and maybe Cucurella. And we all know Reece James will be a glass player.
3: I think Cucurella is a leader.
4: Yeah.
3: But forget the captain and bad. I don't think Reece James is a leader. He's a player that carries that leadership quality.
2: Do you think because of his injury?
4: No, I think
3: I'm not saying injury. See, players with leadership quality, I think it's the way you carry yourself.
4: I think I agree.
3: And I want to say
4: the only reason we are looking at him as a leader is because he's a Chelsea boy through and through. And he's respected. Yes. So I do not think he has that leadership charisma in him.
3: I don't think he's a leader. I mean, it's just like calling Trent Alexander-Arnold a leader at Liverpool when he was there.
4: Yes,
2: the blood was there. There were bigger players in the pool.
4: But then, me, I still feel Chelsea needed to buy some experience, and they got Danny Welbeck.
2: I agree with them because I was the one banging them for not having experience in the team, and then they brought it in.
1: I think it's a good one.
3: Doesn't make them tie to contend.
4: I know they are not contending.
2: That's where we draw the line.
4: That's where I started. I started by highlighting quality from experience. The first thing that you need to win the English Premier League or any league in the world is, firstly, you have to have the quality. Every other thing will not fall in line. Yeah, if you have the quality, you need determination, you need the experience, you need the mentality. But then if you do not have the quality, your determination can always go as far as you can go.
3: You can do Leicester City.
4: I mean, that Leicester year, two things work for them.
2: It's perfect on the team.
4: Except Leicester. No one in the EPL in 2016 really wanted that. Mm. The quality in 2016 was not there.
1: Mm.
4: Yeah, I mean, before the start of that season, the only Arsenal, were tipped to finish in the top four, top five that season, yeah. And they went ahead to go
1: to finish second,
4: and that was because all of those teams, Chelsea, Man City, Manchester United, Liverpool, none of them was up to the task. But then, if you look at it, N'Golo Kante later became. After he left Leicester City, what happened to Riyad Mahrez when he left? Vardy didn't leave, but we all know what he achieved.
3: Drink water.
4: Yes, you can say that. But that season, it was all of you
3: shared the opinion that Chelsea,
4: and they had Claudio Ranieri.
3: Chelsea cannot be a title contending team. They cannot challenge for the title.
2: Premier League is not like that.
1: To me, I believe they should be.
3: Please consider the fact that they are not playing European football.
1: I believe they should be able to be in the top four, but contending for the title, I don't think they are there yet. But top four, I believe they should be there if they can be able to. Yeah, get out of other competitions, maybe one or two, and they focus on two.
3: I trust Xabi Alonso, guys. See, these two transfer, as like I said, I can understand Welbeck. Neo, Yemi, I can understand Welbeck. Endesi, I don't understand why you need Endesi, because I think Chelsea has stuck in midfield, except from the fact that Lavia is always going to the hospital bed. Except from that, I think they are stuck in midfield and the way they want to play. And I trust Xabi Alonso. I still believe that Chelsea team has quality.

0: Our guys, our man supporting him, imagine a former NFF president and all that. I wasn't the man, sorry. And actually, like Dami said, it's just greediness.
1: I think it's a general...
2: You should think otherwise.
1: Why would I think otherwise? I think what everyone is saying is right about Gianni Infantino. He's been greedy, and I do not like that, even for the fact that he has that little bit of Italian blood in him. I do not like that. He's not representing us very well. So for me, that's on the part. I think where I start to have problem is the position of CAF, because at this moment, CAF and CONMEBOL, because they are about the only associations that up to now they haven't take definite position. But then CAF said they are reviewing it, and that's good. They can review it as much as they want, but no single statement has emanated from the CONMEBOL, which I think is fishy. And at this moment, every one of them just have to stand up against what Gianni Infantino is doing.
2: You know something? I've heard from both sides, right? I mean, I want to speak from the fans that nobody speak about. I do not think this affects the fans. Personally, I do not think it affects the fans. I think our World Cup will still be our World Cup.
0: Why I would disagree with that? The neutrality will not be there again.
2: No,
0: they will be personal investors.
1: You know where this is leading to? Dami made mention of something that even this year, that you know, it wasn't sold, so to say. There were allegations that there were schemings to make someone, you know, get to this stage, that this is what will happen. Imagine private investors calling the shots. What happens?
2: My point is, those allegations will always be there. Let's be realistic.
1: But I didn't hear any of such allegations in 2006, 2010, 2014.
2: The person you are hearing allegations from Messi, they've always been allegation of Messi being a UEFA or FIFA boy. Right from me, sir. Right from long time ago.
1: It's always about Messi, not the Argentina national.
3: But now, exactly, that's what I'm saying. It's much more than that now.
2: No. You know what, mommy, I think to go against this because of the money, rivalry, and that's what Gianni Infantino want FIFA to do, and Africa and national team football to be able to rival club football. Unfortunately, our time is really fast spent. You mean you funny that you called Danny Welbeck 35-year-old grandfather? So how many goals those young bloods scored last season? You guys should just drop the banter. To me, the two new players are very good addition, old or not. We Chelsea fans love it like that. How old is Thiago Silva when he joined Chelsea? And how old is Cristiano Ronaldo when he joined Manchester United? So Danny Welbeck has turned to Cristiano Ronaldo and also Thiago Silva. Thank you very much, guys, for joining me this evening. My name is Adeyemi Adewale, and don't forget, have a lovely weekend. Goodbye.

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Half and half when we split the perks, yeah, the preacher man said. Please remember that your savior's on the way. I still remember when the teacher man said, I wouldn't make it, but I made it anyway.

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I still remember when the teacher man said, I wouldn't make it, but I made it.

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5: 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I salute God who gives all good things. 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Ilorin. 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The incomplete sermon Iwasu Tiako Pari, which comes up every Friday by 8:30 p.m. And as you listen, the Lord bless you in Jesus' mighty name. Heaven and earth says amen. Amen. Amen.
6: Ekale, everybody, I will bring you greetings. God bless you in Jesus' name.
7: Amen.
6: I'm with Pastor
7: Akambiola.
6: You are welcome John. In Jesus' name.
7: Amen.
6: Please pray for us, sir.
7: Our Heavenly Father, we thank you for another privilege and opportunity to be here this moment and to bring the word of life to the whole nation. Father, accept our thanks in the name of Jesus.
6: Amen.
7: At this moment, as we release the word, let the spirit behind the word, that is life, follows the word, heals the heart, settles home, amen, and transforms life.
6: Amen.
7: In Jesus' mighty name, we have prayed.
6: Amen. Amen. Amen. Last week, what is marriage? And why do we say marriage is... becoming one flesh, and how do we become one flesh? We become one flesh by sexual intimacy,
7: yes,
6: between a man and a woman, and that cut off all the nonsense marriages between man and woman, man and man, woman and woman,
7: Ben.
6: Man and because what makes them one is in the private part of a man and a woman. Now we now want to go further to establish the fact that there is omission. When God said it is not good for man to be alone, I will make an helpmate. I will look at today, there are several men that can cook better than a woman.
7: Ben.
6: There are several men that can do a lot of things. The only thing that a woman has that man does not have is the womb department. Womb department. When he was making another man from a man, it is the womb that we saw that he had it. And we said the womb include the service, the opening to the private part of a woman. The womb include the service, the opening to the private part of a woman. The womb include the ovary, the oviducts, and so on, the fallopian tubes. The womb include all those stuff. The womb include all those stuffs. And that's why we are saying that God that made a special thing, and the speciality of those things that he made, we want to establish why we say that the woman is powerful. And we are saying that this womb that God made, he made it to bake the destiny of a man first, not to carry children. We were establishing the fact that barrenness, as it were, It should not be defined by Obima. It should be defined by, were you able to carry the destiny of the man that is sleeping with you? Invariably, we are saying that God went to look for a department in a man. We call it womb man. And put what I call Ogun Owo to gaju loke epe ataye atorun atile ati sale ile but kakata fi pe logo Ogun anyanmo okunrin okunrin. A man has the calling, a man has the destiny, a man has the instruction from the Lord, a man relate with God, but the man lacks something to bake it, to incubate the destiny. So somebody will say, okay, I want you to have a, that was why they came from the womb of a woman. So is it that the womb you came from is able to incubate your destiny, or the womb you are climbing on? So a man has double advantage. You are born from a womb. Ti inu yen ba lagbara wa ri ayan mo re lu. Ti inu yen o ba lagbara, a man has another advantage to get a woman. Ti inu yen si ma bake destiny. We were saying that it's not for love, it is not for sexual enjoyment or pleasure that God made first. It is not for sexual enjoyment first. It is not for childbearing first. When we are doing wedding in the church, that's for sexual enjoyment, for companionship, and for my baby. Excuse me, sir. When it comes to what we are teaching now, those are not the first reasons for Ibeyawo. For those that God has not made eunuch. So what am I saying? You need a, if you can get a right womb, your destiny will be incubated. Same boy, sir. If you can get what? A right womb. Inuto correct for your destiny. The correct womb from a woman. Seri, be okuni ba. Please, I'm saying a mystery. Ti okore ba jaku. Oh, ma womb eloni. Ti oko re ba tosi. Oh, ma womb eloni. Ni oko to solo to si wona lan so o. Ah, so ko ti o solo to o. I'm just talking as it were, as it is supposed to be. So I'm not shifting blame only to a woman that their womb is not working for their husband. But because even the husband is promiscuous, unfaithful, not caring for the woman. But oko to ni to care for sibe ti o dide to fere re sibe ti o dide. Oh, ti ri e woli ko ba ti nlo inu re from the biblical point of view. As an example kan yana, I mean last week, every one scripture in Genesis chapter 49 verse 25. Example ti mo so ni pe Adam fe Sarah.
7: Ben.
6: And everybody believed that obirin lo yaga. Sarah was barren. Sarah was barren. And I was proving last week that Sarah was not barren. Obirin ko lo yaga. Why did I say that? I say it because eni ti Olorun pe to ba Olorun rin ti Olorun mo ti Olorun fun ni ayan mo, which was Abraham, when he wanted to sleep with the woman, the girl ti yawo re se kini to ti si. I think God should say, Abraham, stop. Abi or God did not do that. Or in a dream God should appear to Abraham, don't touch that
7: woman
6: because I have a child for you. But when Abraham nata and Sarah to a king, I wonder God that to esa ati ba omo yin soro ti o gbo o rorun ju ati ba omo mi soro ti o gbo lo. Am I correct?
7: Ben, sir.
6: Toro omo yin ti gbo ede yin.
7: Ben.
6: God now took time to go and speak to an unbelieving king. Don't touch that woman. Why did God, if in fact to ba ba ti e touch Sarah, omo yen correct, sir. Abraham gbowo ri now.
7: O si so pa buru ohun ni.
6: O le gba dawo, o le lo fi fun lo yawo. Ko ala buru ni lo fi ni right ati fun ni yawo. O gbowo ri now. To ba ba basun ko je bi sa. Now, Sarah by right lo fi ni awon erubirin. O fun, I think God should speak to Abraham and say, you carry a destiny, you carry a calling, you are going to be a father of nation. Don't do this. But God didn't say that. He put his semen. Abraham put his semen in the womb of a strange woman, a slave. Oh, that bima. But God, I am saying that. Best, you're going to be my. Oh, yaga, say. Abraham, lo yaga.
8: If not, why did God go to that man, the king, and said, don't touch her? I told you last week, the meaning of Sarah is princess. Think Jacob over the only lady Megira, John and Jehovah, Abrotilio Babi, Abraham Colot Loba. Abraham, that's why they came from the same house. Abraham was not named prince or princess. So when God stopped that woman, oh my petit, oh by Basuma Sarah, you're the
7: guinea.
8: You know you. Okay, sir.
7: You know you.
8: No worker.
7: Oh, along no more down Baduro, oh, prevent it.
8: So, Taloyaga.
7: By any kilos fia shay be see me by.
8: And you let you incubate yama Abraham in Osaraloa. To my fake down Benny Coniri. To my fake down Benny Coleris Isaki.
7: Colerisaki.
8: Colerisaki. So, what am I saying? Inu obirin ni agbara lati incubate anyama second cities ni won awon ni orun awon awa lori e pele ni ori ori ti o ba ti ri ikun e je ka ka scripture sir
7: Genesis 49
8: Hello, yes sir
7: Genesis 49:25
8: yes sir
7: only by the God your father ki kako ka yoruba only ani lati owo olorun baba re wa eni ti yo ran lowo ati lati owo olodumariwa eni ti yo fi ibuku lati oke orun bo si fun o
8: ibuku oke orun wa
7: ibuku ogbon ti o wa ni isale
8: ibuku isale tu
7: ibuku
8: omu
7: ati ibuku ti inu the blessing of the breast and of the womb
8: la leyi ati e lo ibuku oke ati ibuku ile my assignment ko da mi nde bi ibuku oyan my assignment is the ibuku ikun because now let me tell you this ebanika
7: Uzziah chapter
8: 9 verse 14
7: chapter 9 verse 14
8: say it enti baba lawo mo ti pastor mo enti baba lawo mo iba yoruba gan mo yoruba so fa won odo pe e lo mari boya ti ba de ti mari o ikere le yi pada fun o
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7: oni fun wo oluwa woli o si alo soro fun wo oluwa
8: o lo eh
7: li ohun ti iwo o fun wo
8: what shall you give them
7: fun wo ni isenu
8: give them a miscarrying womb
7: ati omu gbigbe
8: ati oyan gbigbe omu gbigbe now let me quickly do a little assignment for I want to go here mo so nonsense there are three words in the Bible in Hebrew that is interpreted womb the first word say my paper that is say mo kole I want to call I have a lot of professors here that has taught us I have a lot of teachers that has taught us and I have them because I rehearse I practice Hebrew almost every time the first one is rechem r-e-c-h-e-m that's transliteration of the Hebrew word to English word rechem now rechem is interpreted womb but womb see as in that carry the power to create life not baby only to create anything life anything to incubate anything life the second Hebrew word that is that's translated is beating b-e-t-e-n beating now beating means inu obirin to gbe omo oh are you getting sir when you know you see no one in no beating to be man it's also called womb the last one is rakemin now this word I'm using is almost the same thing with arabic transliterations when you have quran and you study quran I study quran I don't say it on here I have quran I study quran right from my village

0: legs. There is an opening. That opening, we lingering, you call it this. Oju ara obirin, private part of a woman, leads to a service. And from the service to the womb, from the womb to the fallopian tubes, now to the eggs, and from that is connected by signals, by neurons, to the breast. That's why I was saying last week that the first place that gets signal of pregnancy is not your menstrual cycle, it is the breast. But when you come to spiritual issues, only a woman bala won't say man kind of what you can be. So when God made the womb, what God did, he put a life. A life. It can generate a life.
1: Agbara Isheda.
0: Now, not life of baby. That was why I was explaining the beating. Beating the pair alone sin where they be. That's the Hebrew word. I'm going to tell you that I need Genesis 49 verse 25. One thing I pray, beating alone be. As against that Osea ni wanti lo, that some theologians extra biblical fact we Osea nati lo rekem. But the old traditional Hebrew language, the two, if you don't think, I will give you the blessings of the womb, is life giving, life giver. I will give you the blessings of the breast, is life giver.
1: Life
0: giver. And you are Allah by Jesus. Ah ma siri ton beni dion. At your jaw, Benny, I was on the bad one, yes. Oh God, you don't get me. Devil was what, Benny? And what from this point of view? You want to preach about sin? No, concerning to the Tabari, Tio Brema, like Tarele, for you, Tio, Toya, ah, Tiba Gori, Benny, Yaja, your budget, Sego.
1: You need go.
0: Ben, you didn't have you, Sego. Less, I am preaching righteousness with what I'm preaching. I'm preaching godliness with what I'm preaching. I am showing that the grace of God that is in the womb of a woman to carry the destiny of a man, the church has not preached it. Church has not, even Yahweh, Leo, man, to interact with money, yours, ah, Kobio, say, Lofu, ye, ah, Kobio, say, Lofu, Branabaja, Mr. Labaja, Tamedu.
1: To Jokwe.
0: On that day, my work, eh, Timba, Sele, Masele, Kone, Bele, anybody, no, my, could I like Babo? I want you, Babo. I want to law tell. I want to listen. One bow be me by day. This is your whole lay one. Once you bass, I never wanted to day. Better walk by the law. You know what you say?
1: No, I said no.
0: But we are saying that he our time in righteousness. Our time need a new law. To die, what you are. Our time need no. Our time you don't die. You don't feel you see me. I want bow be in soon. I want to be your faithful to your wife. 1,000 times, Lottie Basson. Could they reobey?
1: I am Ogbera.
0: On the red dawu.
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0: Ori re buru. 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
1: O wa da gbe
0: iyawo le. 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
1: iyawo. 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
0: God bless you. Seri, esa. Thank God for redemption. I know our spiritual fathers in this town won come near redemption. Theologians come near redemption. If you might teach redemption, tell us, spiritual father, speak, call me. And when you did your joke, Baba, I'm a Jesus, home, redemption. But, sir, can you come at him opening the revealed word of God? Not Rema, not Logos, revealed. The word of God in nature. Church your teeth here, bother Timon, the word of God in nature. Church your brother, that's I'm not saying nature as plant alone. I'm not saying nature as animal alone. I'm saying nature as human being. It's your own dancing warani. Can I go on that body, Nisa? When we last see you, you say I'm born again. I'm from Jesus. Ebebeba. 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Can I go call Ophia, Missiara, but I think Kenny. 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
1: Benny.
0: Into yoku, the Hebrew word is to excrete. 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
0: 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There's a whoop of a minister
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0: beni. So that is an example. 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
0: 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I want you to watch with me on Sunday ni agric nbe yen opposite Kwasu contact office. 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
0: 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By 10 o'clock I'll be expecting
1: the phone number is
0: Oruko church ni
1: 070 77 0 39 39 38 31 38 31 08 070 77 38 31 31 08 070 77 40 60 520 520 77 40 60 520 77 40 60 520 77 40
0: that is
1: Jupiter.
0: That's Fidelity Bank.
1: Fidelity Bank.
0: Okay.
1: Then 1000
0: that's another bank.
1: Yes.
0: That's Keystone Bank.
1: Yes. 1000 99 65 02 02
0: Shepherd Food. That's the account name. Please, we need you. And if you know that oko won ti bat o ti bag won tan so ije so many men has climbed you o ti ewa that's why e wo gbo all these single mother ta lo be finu re gbe na ta lo be finu re gbe o ye trace e se back tabi ko wa look for somebody who is responsible godly to marry. God bless you in Jesus name. Let us pray. Lord, we pray for everyone to ti lose awon to ra koro awon to ye ko dide awon ta ti gba ogo nu won lo. Lord, restore their wombs.
1: Amen.
0: Let wombs be useful for husbands.
1: Amen.
0: And whom they love.
1: Amen.
0: In the name of Jesus Christ.
1: Amen.
0: Thank you, Father.
1: Thank you, Lord.
0: In Jesus mighty name we pray.
1: Amen.
0: Please, I really want to tell you that in the month of September as a 1 week spirit realm reality class it has a koja but you will register with money, a token spirit realm 1 week obo tan call tan so under spirit realm class to all these womb issues. Come to spirit realm reality class. God bless you in Jesus name.
1: Amen.
0: I invite you to Thursday's prayer meeting to 10 o'clock. God bless you. Thank you.
1: Amen.
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2: we praise you tonight because you're the lord
1: ayan fo wa gbara re
2: we praise you for your powerful hands
1: adupe tori pe oje olorun otito
2: we praise you because you are a righteous god
1: oje olorun to feran ododo
2: you are the god that actually loves truth
1: oje olorun to ko ira ike
2: you are the lord that actually despises
1: oje olorun to fe awon eniyan ti e
2: you are the lord that actually loves his own world
1: oluwa pa ope wa
2: amen
1: oluwa gba yin wa
2: amen
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2: everyone is actually a sinner
1: odoro kaka ko si lowo awa eniyan
2: there is not any trustworthy in anyone's hand
1: fura re lale oluwa dariji wa
2: amen
1: aye wa la gbe to wa o
2: we brought our life unto you
1: dakun abani se abani yanju oro
2: please you are the one that settles souls
1: like gbe da tun gbo mi lale yi
2: everyone listening to me tonight
1: mo gbe oro aye eyin ati temi to olorun
2: wa I brought you and high life issue
1: and then yanju lo ko re olodumare
2: you are a servant maker oh lord
1: iwo nikan ni olorun ti ba eda se
2: you are the only one that can do it for you man
1: iwo gaga lo mo nje ogbagba ti gbara ni gbara ata
2: you are the only savior that can save both the one in
1: lale igbo gbe da to mi se ni ati nile o ya olu agba wa
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1: jara nu gba
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2: amen
1: fun wa ni imo
2: amen
1: ba ni ori
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2: I greet those that actually love God in our lives.
1: Mo ki gbogbo eyan ti inu Olorun to n dun si yin nipa wa.
2: I greet those that the Lord is actually happy with.
1: Mo gbadura fun gbogbo ile to n gbo mi.
2: And I pray for all the homes listening tonight.
1: Gbogbo eda to n gbo mi.
2: All the living listening tonight.
1: Yala ninu radio tabi ninu social media wa.
2: Maybe on radios or social medias.
1: Mo wi pe.
2: I am saying it tonight.
1: Loruko Jesu.
2: In the name of our Lord Jesus Christ.
1: Eni to ni agbara to n ba orun so.
2: The one who has the power to speak to the sun.
1: Eni to ni agbara to n ba ojo ati ale so.
2: The one who has the power to speak to the day and night.
1: O yi akoko si igba to te ro.
2: The one that can actually turn time around.
1: Gbogbo eda to lanfani ati gbo mi.
2: Everyone listening to me tonight.
1: Ni oruko Olorun ni mo so o.
2: I am talking from the name of our Lord.
1: Ki se loruko woli oke po.
2: Not by my own name.
1: Mo wi pe.
2: I say to you.
1: Atemi ati eyin.
2: Not you and I.
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1: Gbogbo eniyan to n gba mi lale yi.
2: For those of you listening to me tonight.
1: Mo wa gbadura fun yin.
2: I pray for you tonight.
1: Mo fe so asotele sinu aye awon eniyan.
2: I am here to pray for you and to tell you things.
1: Awon to gbagbo pe Olorun si n be ni toto.
2: For those of you that actually believe that the Lord lives.
1: Awon to gbagbo pe Olorun o ni sokale eniyan lo ran ran o.
2: For those of you that actually believe that the Lord will not actually come from
1: us. Awon to gbagbo pe ki se gbogbo woli lo le.
2: For those of you that actually believe that prophets are not thieves.
1: Awon to gbagbo pe ki se gbogbo woli ni eke.
2: For those of you that actually believe there is no all prophet that says.
1: Emi o so pe mo mo.
2: I never said I'm righteous.
1: Eniyan lemi na.
2: I'm actually here.
1: Eje lo se rin ninu ara mi.
2: And blood flow through my veins.
1: Sugbon loruko Oluwa.
2: In the name of our Lord Jesus Christ.
1: Gbogbo eda to ri ami to si gbe to ami mi.
2: Everyone that can swallow the spirit of amen.
1: Gbogbo to wole to to pa leku.
2: Everything that actually come into your life and make.
1: Boya omo ni tabi oko tabi aya.
2: Maybe it's your child, husband or wife.
1: Iyawo re le je eku fun o.
2: Maybe your wife is actually making you
1: weak. Omo re le ma pa o leku.
2: Your child can actually make you weak.
1: Ba isa re gan o je o le je un lo mi pa aye re leku.
2: Listen to me, your work can actually make you weak.
1: O se se ko je alaafia re lo mi pa o leku.
2: Maybe it's actually your health issues.
1: Olorun eyan babalia.
2: The Lord of our own fathers.
1: Mo gbadura.
2: I pray.
1: Fun gbogbo eni ko ba de gbo mi.
2: For all of you listening to me tonight.
1: Orisun eku e ayi pada si erin.
2: Amen. has been turned.
1: Kini awon me lati so lale yi.
2: What they have actually sent me
1: tori akoko mi.
2: Because of my time.
1: Mo fe gbadura fun awon eniyan.
2: I want to pray for people.
1: E mura ale.
2: Be prepared.
1: E mura ale.
2: Be prepared.
1: Eh mama mura ale.
2: Lord, please prepare.
1: E mura ale.
2: I want you to be prepared.
1: Ase o jade sinu afefe.
2: An authority will go into the heart.
1: Awon eniyan o si ma fo fayo.
2: And people will actually rejoice.
1: Mo dupe fun awon to npe mi.
2: I thank God for those calling me.
1: Fo niruru awon ise ti Olorun se ninu aye
2: wa. Different kind of things the Lord has actually
1: done. Mo tenu ma emi ko.
2: I am saying it, I'm not.
1: Aye temi gan ninu adua.
2: Even my life actually needs
1: prayer. Olorun kan ya mi nlo.
2: The Lord is actually using me.
1: Owo ero ni emi.
2: I'm actually a working tool.
1: Emu ale lale yi.
2: I want you to be prepared.
1: Emu ale gbe phone yin.
2: Please carry your phone.
1: Gbogbo eniyan gbe omi siwaju.
2: Everyone put.
1: Woli Okepo fe soro ase.
2: Our father Okepo want to speak another.
1: Olorun fe ya mi lo fun yin.
2: The Lord actually want to borrow me for you.
1: O to so kun fun.
2: Those things making you to.
1: Kini aro mi si Olorun.
2: What the Lord has actually sent me for.
1: Olorun ni embarrassment.
2: It is an embarrassment.
1: Koko wa su mi lu.
2: That is my top.
1: Ah, elomi oni kini tu kitun ni jebe.
2: Some people will say what's the meaning of
1: that. Awon kan se ti man tin jebe.
2: Some people actually know the meaning.
1: Mo ma Jesu wo, ma Jesu ye o ni se ko si to ke embarrassment pelu
2: yen. I know Christ, I did not know Christ. That does not make you to have
1: your sin. Mo ni igbala unko ni igbala ko ma ke embarrassment.
2: I have Christ, or I have salvation, does not have anything
1: to do with it. Mo lo so si wo, lo so si ko ke embarrassment.
2: I go to church or not does not have anything to do with it.
1: Gbogbo eda ti eyin ti en la ogun iwosi koja.
2: For those of you that is actually passing through this embarrassment.
1: O le je oko re tabi aya re.
2: It might be your husband or your wife.
1: O le je omo re lo embarrass e ladugo.
2: It might be your child that is actually giving you this iwosi in your
1: home. O le je ore re.
2: It might be your friends.
1: Mo ti ri eni ti iya re n fi sese.
2: I have seen someone that the mother is actually making.
1: Iya yo mo ti yo si ma dasi kota.
2: This woman will be actually drinking and failing inside.
1: Iya to bi awon omo rere.
2: The mothers are actually giving birth.
1: Mo ri eni ti oko re ti mu ki iyawo ko kuro ladugo tori oko.
2: I have seen someone that the husband has actually made the wife to run away.
1: Ogun a fi ni sese.
2: That is a battle of desire.
1: Bi awon ri ami meta se.
2: If you can say a three.
1: Dadi ati mommy to n gba mi.
2: Father and mother that are listening to me.
1: Ijesa ma n pọ ekan.
2: Ede Ijesa people used to say
1: parents. Ni ilu ki mo ti wa.
2: The village actually came
1: from. Awi arise pade iya ninu aye.
2: They say we are actually having a meeting.
1: Koja pe a ma n se pade iya awon ki iya ma n je mi.
2: So maybe you are having a meeting of suffering.
1: Bi won se ma n se pade awon landlord ladugbo.
2: The way they actually have a meeting of landlord in the area.
1: Aba mo pe iya je waju ra wa.
2: We should not actually understand that we are suffering.
1: Aba mo pe esin poju esin.
2: There are so many disgraces and more than.
1: Bi obari ami meta se.
2: If you can say better three
1: things. Mo gbagba olorun olorun baba.
2: I collect the power from the.
1: Mo gbagba olorun olorun
2: omo. The power from my
1: father. Mo gbagba olorun olorun emi mimo.
2: I collect the power from our God. Mo
1: wipe.
2: I say it to your life.
1: Lati eseye lo.
2: From this moment.
1: Gbogbo to mu ronu.
2: Everything that is making you to think.
1: Gbogbo to so di elesin.
2: Everything that is making you to be
1: ashamed. Gbogbo to so di alabuku.
2: Those things that is actually putting.
1: Ole re lase gege ladugbo
2: emo. You cannot work in your area's brother life.
1: Lado ya oni gari o ti deni abuku.
2: From those that sells gari, you actually
1: a
2: useless
1: person.
2: Even your landlord, you can't actually come together.
1: Ole padi ara ye mo.
2: You cannot actually work and come together.
1: Bami dada.
2: Listen to me.
1: Mo ba le si ame meta.
2: We can say better three.
1: Ni oruko Olorun ipe mi.
2: In the Lord of my call.
1: Olorun Joseph Ayo Babalola.
2: The Lord our father Joseph.
1: Olorun awon woli agba ti awon gba fun.
2: The Lord of our fall, the prophets and prophetess.
1: Mo wi pe.
2: I say to you.
1: Lati oni lo.
2: Amu
1: ega ti abuku ko laye re o.
2: Amen.
1: Amen.
2: In Jesus name.
1: Gbogbo eda ko n gbo mi.
2: All the brethren listening to me.
1: Asiri kan wa ti mo fe ko mo nipa abuku.
2: I want to tell you a secret about this grace.
1: Bi ese ati abuku ba de sinu aye
2: ni. If this grace actually come into your life.
1: A ma gba adura kuro lenu eniyan.
2: If you actually take away prayers from your mouth.
1: A ma mu keni ori ohun gbogbo bi fake.
2: It will make you to see everything like fake.
1: A ma mu keni o so ile Olorun di ile ota.
2: It will actually make you to realize that the house
1: of God. So you see that abuku.
2: You see that disgrace.
1: Omburuku ni.
2: Is a very.
1: Ibi to o de se se yen ni yeye ni.

0: will never listen to you. And he will actually go blind to the sinners. Even the backbiter.
1: I want you.
0: Those that destroy people's names.
1: I want
0: Those people that actually say
1: eh.
0: Those people. They can't actually say the
1: face
0: of
1: the Lord.
0: Even the disgrace to dwell in but those that walk in a clean path and they actually have the grace to have they used to have a lot of grace. Even the disgrace actually locate them, but they
1: would
0: overcome. Even shame will actually dwell in their home, but their
1: mother
0: and father and mothers. I don't know the kind of shame and disgrace that you actually sisters, the way you are like this, you are still weak.
1: Daddy, control
0: you cannot actually take over your life. Just this drinking. This bad drinking. Mothers, your child is actually
1: yours.
0: I pray this evening. The Lord of our Lord Jesus. The Lord of our church CSC prayer land.
1: He's
0: a covenant giving. I say the
1: authority.
0: The Lord of my forefather. The Lord of my master G Abodere. The Lord of Pastor Adio. Our forefather. The Lord of our
1: people.
0: The Lord of
1: Mothers,
0: you can say 7 amen.
1: Let you know.
0: From now henceforth.
1: Amen.
2: Amen. Amen. Amen. Amen. Amen. Amen. Amen. Amen.
1: Amen. Amen.
0: Reach yourself congratulations. The authority has been spoken
1: on
0: let's go into the scripture. Because I actually want to pray for
1: people.
0: Let's go into the scripture. The book of Isaiah 54 verse 4. Please let's just go to the
1: My baby.
0: Fear not.
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0: That you actually collected on your app.
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0: 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The one you actually collected physically and they have been changed.
1: Mo ti sọ lórí afẹ́fẹ́ ìrìn bí ọdún mẹ́lòó kan sẹ́yìn.
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0: It makes important people to be useless.
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0: The little one you have, that loan, we actually take it. Peace, but you actually. I am begging with the name of our Lord. That your little shall be asking of
1: you.
0: Don't borrow loans again. Even the Bible is against
1: you.
0: The crown is against
1: you.
0: Stop taking it. Please don't take it. For those of you that has actually collected, you can pay. The Bible says fear not. Mothers, fear not.
1: Bọ̀dá ìyàwó rẹ̀ á dùn ẹ nínú bẹ́ẹ̀ ló dé máa rí iléeṣẹ́ dáàmọ̀ndì á máa dàgbà sí àwọn tí à ń sàmí àti èmi àti ẹ̀yin a ò ní dàdàkudà a máa rí àánú gbà orúkọ wa ò ní bàjẹ́ gbogbo ibi tí àbùkù wà nínú ayé gbogbo ẹ̀dá ènìyàn tó ń gbọ́ mi lálẹ́ níbi gbogbo tá a ti ń gbọ́ áńgẹ́lì aláàánú omukú mẹ́ bẹ́ẹ̀ ló máa rí o àṣẹ́dẹ̀ ti gùn ó jésù olúwa wa. 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
0: Those of you that actually been mocked by bad.
1: And yet, Lema, I know you are you. And yet, I know, so I'm going to
0: you. For those of you that are actually jobless because of loans.
1: Hello, I'm going to say, why you can't do
0: jobs.
1: I'm going to be you. And yet, I'm going to say,
0: for those of you that are on the sick bed.
1: I say that is so don't busy.
0: That sickness I actually turned you to a debtor.
1: I say that you're wrong.
0: That sickness I actually make you
1: a debtor.
0: It's taking everything from you.
1: Look at Jesus.
0: With the name of our Lord Jesus
1: Christ. Oh,
0: if you can hold that water tonight.
1: Why not report on the dead bad?
0: And you just say that unfortunately.
1: Look at you.
0: Amen.
1: I am up a number you want.
0: Call this number.
1: 091.
0: 091.
1: 36.
0: 36.
1: 55.
0: 55.
1: 69.
0: 69.
1: 52.
0: 52.
1: But let me cause you.
0: Missing one more.
1: 091
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3: Loruko Jesu ile kwa anu si fun yin.
4: Amen.
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4: Amen.
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4: Amen.
3: Eyin fun ara yin e o si serere.
4: Amen.
3: O ti ri be o.
4: Amen.
3: Jesu Oluwa wa.
4: Amen. Amen.
1: 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Hello, Talawa me. Mo be yin lale yin ni o.
0: I am urging you tonight.
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0: boy meet in our church prayer land next week Wednesday
1: Sunday ola ma wa nbe
0: tomorrow Sunday we will be there
1: ago woke la la ma sori ofe
0: we will always share the grace by
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0: everyone that knows that you ask
3: ta lo wa nbe last person ta lo wa nbe e ka le mama
2: Agusolu
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3: Oruko Jesu.
4: Amen.
3: Mama wa mama ayo. 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
4: Amen.
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3: Ba lori o.
4: Amen.
3: Asegun.
4: Amen.
3: Jesu Oluwa wa.
4: Amen. Amen. Amen.
1: Jesus. Pade lojo Friday to nbo.
0: We'll meet next week Friday.
1: Amani ola to la Sunday.
0: But next tomorrow on Sunday.
1: I go make diabo.
0: 7:30
1: a.m. Ebe garage of Aranda box.
0: Please be at garage of Aranda
1: box. Nwaju bo fancy.
0: Opposite
1: bo. Lona Saddam.
0: On the way.
1: Mato of Emma Bay.
0: It's a free vehicle.
1: Koto di ago make joke ti wa me.
0: Before 8 a.m. please be there.
1: Ti ago make joke ti ilu moto ye ma gbe ra.
0: Because it's 8 a.m. the car we
1: are. Gerealimi eduro me.
0: You should go to Gerealimi.
1: Eduro da ago make joabo.
0: Be there till 8:30 a.m.
1: Moto ba wa gbe yin.
0: The vehicle we pick.
1: Eyan ko in round about.
0: From Eyan ko.
1: O be yara Eyan ko e ja pade.
0: Those of you in Eyan ko please.
1: Back na lojo Wednesday back na lo ma ri.
0: Same thing on Wednesday is always the same.
1: Wole oke po ko lo ma sise o.
0: It is not our prophet
1: o. Olorun le ma pade.
0: It is the Lord.
1: Ejo gbadura fun eyin ti e gbe mi dani.
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1: Oruko Jesu.
4: Amen.
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4: Amen.
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4: Amen.
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4: Amen.
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4: Amen.
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0: that is where the lord actually 090 090 333 795 795 333
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